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Now from Wednesday to Friday, Wednesday, Thursday, Friday, yin na ebe shia wo doburu chinto Prayer City Complex one mo anopa 9 a.m. and then numere 7 Prayer City Complex. Now me di for preaching no okacho se upe bebi akobo mpaya akotwe nyame ni mo yen Prayer City Complex e chinto Wednesday, Thursday, Friday. Wednesday, Thursday, Friday. And up here, 9 a.m. And then you're 7 p.m. And you're 7 p.m. And then up 9 a.m. Prayer City Complex. On the Achimo, on the Accra and Sound Road. Doburu, Doburu, Doburu Junction. Honomo, Doburu Junction. Taxi rank be El Honomo. Utsi El Doburu Junction. Taxi rank now Honomo. Over Fa Chinto Kanaka say Oko Prayer Camp Honomo. Kesepa. Baby Bia will be an Onyakupo in Shao. Over friend number 0246 232224. Now go point shout.

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did you remember what the Bible said the other time? He said, if you believe in my name, the things that I was able to do, you would do even one. Is somebody hearing me? It means that it is every. And the Lord spoke to me and said, many of us, we have been crying for a long time.

0: leaders in prayer has made kings become beggars, and beggars are riding on horses. According to scripture, 1 Peter chapter 4, verse 7 says, the end of the world is coming soon. Therefore, be earnest and disciplined in prayer. For this reason, Freedom Time Praying Partner, FTPP, is inviting all to join this power-packed prayer program every Sunday, Monday, Tuesday, and Wednesday midnight, 12 p.m. on... 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
1: By the blood of Jesus Christ of Nazareth, we kill it by fire.
2: Amen.
0: Don't forget that the fervent prayer of a righteous man availeth much. Therefore, be part of this program. For any information, call 0244-115-618. Freedom.
2: The Lord.

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The Lord has done it. Please, how are you doing? How is the family? I believe by the grace of God, you are well. And we are also doing extremely well. Benim si fie ye. Mofrani nyina ho ye. 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Na no babo ka so de, otey mu no, oso sen de owu wi ase. We thank God for your life and we thank God for every one of you. For the life in you. For everything that the Lord has done. To him alone be the praise. To him alone be the glory. We give him glory. In the name of Jesus Christ. God who seated in the throne room perspective. Above every principality. We give him praise. For it is him alone who deserve our praise and our worship. Onunkutu. Ena and you nyamni abudin nasye and it nkamfu nyina eka na yin to me in yimu. That is the God that we serve. My name is Pastor Bernardo Swansam. This is Freedom Time Praying Partners, your number one incredible, powerful, supreme prayer family. And I dream it is Monday night, and as usual, as I've been telling you, that Monday night are for prayers. Osawo na wotwe na se ye ewo nyame mu a obonifo ne dwntwo obonifo na nemu gu ase unse na no babo kai osifa wa kwan se Yehowa nsa fa wo ho to no so na ono na obeye. It means that when you cast your burdens unto him, my God, he will have his way and he will do his best and continue the rest to give you rest. That is the God that we serve. And listen to me, people. If there is a man to pray, there is a God to answer. So onipa bi wo ha wo yem pai bofo a eno nyankro pon bi nso wo ha o ye empai botiefo. There is something that I always trust God for and I always believe God for, that I will forever become an addicted, not in anything but in prayer. Yes, I will forever become an addicted, not in anything but in prayer. Becoming an addicted in prayer brings many blessings. When you become an addicted in prayer, you receive many blessings. What does he say? We have become an addicted in gossiping. An addicted in conconsa. An addicted in things that cannot bring us anything, you know, anything that we desire or anything that we are trusting God for. And I know Baburukai was in young croupon ye wanna was you shen in chain emwa or when in chairman chain buff wopa. It means that whenever you seek on God, you will definitely find him. I told somebody the other time, I said, if you can kneel before God, you can stand before every man. Hallelujah. If you can kneel before God, you can stand before every man. But many of us, we kneel before man and we'd want to try to stand before God. That is not possible. You always have to kneel before God so that you can stand before man. And David can now on the Bible say, when David went to his brothers and the father sent him and said, go and give this to your brothers. And also for when David got in there, and the Bible says that he overheard a man by the name called Goliath speaking evil words against the Lord that we serve. The word of the Lord said, and David looked at the brothers and said, I can hear a man talking blaspheming against the El Elyon, against Jehovah Makadish, against Jehovah Nisi. I'm talking about Jehovah Rapha. Another time you call him Jehovah Jireh. My God. And the Bible says that the brothers look at him and say, gentlemen, the man who is deferring God, the man talking rubbish about God, he's a man of war.
My God, or your kunyini on wukum nipa, or you're addicted in fighting. You cannot fight this man. Go and tell Fatpa Papa that we have received the things you brought. David looked at them and said, okay, no problem, I'm going. When David was on his way going, the Bible says that he overheard a man called Goliath still boasting and talking bad about God and saying there is no God and there is nobody who can stand before him. David went back to the brothers and said, I want to go and see Saul and see the benefit of the things that will be given to the man who can defeat this man called Goliath. The brothers looked at him and said, gentlemen, you are our baby brother. You are too young for this battle. David said, I can never kneel before God and can never stand before no man. Min to me munko to jo unyami enimu a min to me nyeni pebi enim. Se mi bunko to jo unyami enimu a eni adiye ne sose diye nkurara ne drum enimu a isa. Listen to me, my dear. If you can stand before man, you need to kneel before God. Ube timiye jine nipe biye ni mwasasi suwa. I just say, wuku unku tuje ni mwabradiye ni. And that is what every 12 midnight, on Saturday, on Sunday, on Monday, on Tuesday, on Wednesday, we come your way to lead you to pray. Yebe buwaw, said yebe ya. Ube timiye jina, seba. Jina se bema and pai boom nani ya ma papa ya wo diano will sabi to me aka ya be buao said the baya ubitim ye boom chere wo radianim na in shram page and kosubia a ya wo kra dia wo kreshono won sa etimiaka. We are live on Adom TV. We are live on Praise TV. We are live on GH1 TV. And we are also live on Ago TV. And we are live on Joy Prime TV. And we are live on Sony TV as well. And we are also live on Light TV, GH1 TV, and Angel TV. Catch you on Funny TV in two. Catch you on here. Ija demu kitikidi wo. Te fatu wo sisi ya. Catch you on. Wose fatu wo neja demu. Ewo aye Adom TV, Praise TV, Ago TV, Sony TV, GH1 TV. And a Light TV, Joy Prime TV, and a Angel TV. Catch you be no funny TV into her. What's it? Catch and say, Pastor Ben and EFT people, maba freedom, maba fatu on yen cage and mum giddy pa. And yes, our plan B FM. Let you hear. Say, we need TV now, radio, and now they are two radio. And say, what can we jane gum giddy pa? 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Catch will be said only TV on fan a video into her. Say only radio so on fan to TV no na yen kejengum. And we are live on YouTube. The name on YouTube is The Lord Has Done It, FTPP. FTPP, The Lord Has Done It. That is the name on YouTube. And if you go to Facebook right now, it's Original FTPP. Original FTPP. Original FTPP. Catch you on Facebook. And our Prophet Bernardo Swansa. Na yanka ijanungum sisiya. And Abi, I have a quick surprise for you. We're going to worship the Lord. Magnify the name of the Lord. After we are done, we will begin to kneel before him in prayer. Yes, soli nyanko pwana ji. 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
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Me mam you know ewa nana kosia and Minister Paulo me batiti osi eya eya ya. 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One of the king that David uses to defeat Goliath was nothing, but it was worship and praises. 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
1: Father, in the name of Jesus,
2: Father, in the name of Jesus,
1: Father, in the name of Jesus,
2: Father, in the name of Jesus,
1: Father, in the name of Jesus,
2: Father, in the name of Jesus,
1: Father, in the name of Jesus,
2: Father, in the name of Jesus,
1: Father, in the name of Jesus,
2: Father, in the name of Jesus,
1: Father, in the name of Jesus,
2: Father, in the name of Jesus,
1: Father, in the name of Jesus,
2: Father, in the name of Jesus,
1: Father, in the name of Jesus,
2: Father, in the name of Jesus,
1: Father, in the name of Jesus,
2: Father, in the name of Jesus,
1: Father, in the name of Jesus,
2: Father, in the name of Jesus,
1: Father, in the name of Jesus,
2: Father, in the name of Jesus,
1: Father,

Ayat, ayat, ayat, ayat, ayat, ayat, ayat, ayat, ayat, ayat, ayat, ayat, ayat, ayat, ayat, ayat, ayat, ayat, ayat, ayat, ayat, ayat, ayat, ayat, ayat, ayat, ayat, ayat, ayat, ayat, ayat, ayat, ayat, 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

0: And amen, amen, amen. 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We want to open our mouth and thank the Lord. We want to thank God for our life. We want to thank him for our children. We want to bless his name and honor him for everything he has done. Open your mouth and let's begin to thank the Lord. Come on. Somebody open your mouth and thank the Lord. Open your mouth and bless the name of the Lord. You are not the radias. You are not the radias. You are not the radias. Danasi, open your mouth and honor him. Open your mouth. Bless the name of the Lord. Salabadi Lamahas. Rekerebe Bobo Zunga Dinebro Zunga Talamahasa. Hey! Father, we thank you, we honor you, we bless your name in the name of Jesus. In the name of Jesus Christ. We want to open our mouth and ask God for forgiveness. Yes, sir, but if every word ready ho. Who can't share about this? On phone, phone, soon, you know, and chill. Only if him ratuoki and kekawa be a one. Sometimes you hear people saying, Papa, I pray, but I don't see nothing. A bomb pass me who shade. Sometimes if fini boni be one, one pipe won't do your meaning. But whenever you have been sanctified, so what here? And on what cast I happen in your me to me, Yajuma. So our next prayer topic, you are asking the Lord to forgive you of all your sins, every sin that you have committed against heaven and earth. This is your prayer. Oh God, my Father, forgive me of all my sins. Wash me with your cleansing blood and give ears into my prayer tonight. Open your mouth wherever you are and ask the Lord for forgiveness. Be anobon pastor bon fache. Of our In the name of Jesus Christ of Nazareth, forgive us of our sins, O God. Wash us with your cleansing blood. Give ears into our prayer tonight. Clean us from our iniquities. In the name of Jesus, forgive us of our sins, O God. Wash us with your cleansing blood. Give ears into our prayer tonight. Come on, somebody, open your mouth and pray. Lift your voice, lift your voice. Lift your voice, lift your voice. Ask the Lord to clean you with his cleansing blood. Ask the Lord to wash you with his blood.
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2: I will pray, if I don't pray,
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0: Freedom, the Lord has done it. Order for freedom, Renaissance. Sorry, the Kenya, who can't tell me. In a young metas when I'm in

the Lord has done. FTPB, Kaiser, and we want to go for the next prayer topic. We are firing the next prayer topic. You are praying and asking the Lord for divine strength, divine power, supernatural anointing in your prayer. The works of the enemy will pull down. Oh God, my Father, give me divine power, supernatural strength in my prayer. In the mighty name of Jesus, open your mouth and pray for the strength of God. Divine strength in my prayer.

0: beg you if you can wake somebody up or tell somebody to turn you into Adom TV, Praise TV, GH1 TV, Sony TV, Light TV, Praise TV, Angel TV, Ago TV, and also Sony TV. Catch Ruby Song Fantor. Na ono so so mobi. The Kadibia said, whenever you are praying like this, you might think you are joking. I believe you may. One of the greatest things that the enemy does not want you to do is to pray. The reason is whenever a man lifts up prayer, so many things happen. So unipebia being an umpire and sentinel niema bibrisi. And the devil does not always want to see you praying. Yes, it misra ubiti mia fru ni ebi wadam fubia kachira nese. I'm sorry. Na onfani TV nentu Adom TV and our Praise TV, Ago TV, Sony TV, GH1 TV, Light TV, Joy Prime TV or Angel TV. And kabeya me depa. And we are also live on Facebook. The name on Facebook is Original FTPP or Prophet Bernard Usuansam. That is the name on Facebook. Owa dofunumbi wa manonia. Kachira mo somo som fanto. YouTube. The Lord has done it. FTPP, the Lord has done it. Or FTPP Life. Maybe show CC our YouTube. Now almost also joining. Our next prayer topic, as we are entering into the prayer, you ramp up with every cycle life. The first prayer topic, every cycle life. You are living in the life of cycle. Nothing is moving better. Nothing is doing well in your life. This is our first prayer. Oh God, my Father, arise with your power and break every evil cycle in my life. Adie biara ewrade me so obi tumi yare cycle ne bi ni obi tumi yare ase me ho atome obi ho ane se yade na san ba but no die e ba anon kwa ya den se die wonim dada. This is our first prayer topic. Every satanic cycle on my life, hear the word of the Lord. Scatter my fall of Holy Ghost. Lift your hands and declare this. Declare it very loud and clear. Every satanic cycle in my life.
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0: 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Somebody lift your voice and break every cycle. Every satanic cycle in your life, demonic cycle in your life, lift your voice in prayer. Scatter my fire of Holy Ghost.

I want us to do this next prayer. I told somebody the other time, I said, the reason why whenever FTPP we come like this, you need to join is because we want to go for the next prayer topic. The moment you uprooted, that is when the freedom began to happen. Many of us, there is a certain evil thing that has happened in our life. Hear me. If we don't pray hard, the same thing will repeat itself and fight against us again. So you're in two sad years. I'm sad because I'm not being a Kenyan. This is our next prayer topic. Every second, this is your prayer. Every second visit of my enemies against my life. Every second visit, this is your prayer topic. Every second visit of my enemy in my life. Who's a soft nano babu can be saying? Some whom feed me to fruit will be more. And yes, two yaneko. Babu say, hey, you could chin acquire your soul. It means that whenever the devil is visiting you for the second time, the devil will mess you up. As Chairman said, the bad thing that has happened to you, if you don't pray hard, and if the same thing is repeating itself again, it might rather mess you up forever. But maybe a 2-1 or sister, Miniaba, Miniabema. So when you are Maramon Payana, a beam will say Baba to one. I'm sure you are. No one to me, you know, to second any. So this is our next prayer. Every second visit of my enemies, every second visit of the enemy, every second visit of the devil, catch fire and scatter. That is your next prayer. Yes, Peter Sanyoko, declare this loud and clear. Every satanic second visit in my life.

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0: 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I am the first. I am the second. I am the third. We enso ba beto aso fourth. Yen tia die we yase ye. Ye woni pe bo no mo a. What makes it a certain opportunity be? Another opportunity be so ye se ba. The same thing now is see ye ma wo lose ye no. The same thing is also want to happen for you to lose it, but I declare over every one of you alive, every evil shall never repeat itself. I said the evil shall never repeat itself again. Nehum chapter number 1 and the verse number 9. Nehum chapter 1 verse number 9. Put it there for me. My God. My God. Okay, ready, mommy.
2: The place of prayer.
3: Nehum chapter 1 verse 9.
0: Mm-hmm.
3: What do you imagine against the Lord?
0: My God.
3: He will make an utter end.
0: Mm-hmm.
3: Affliction shall not rise up.
0: Mm-hmm.
3: The second time.
0: The second time. I declare over the life of every evil shall never repeat itself the second time. Somebody declare, say the evil shall never repeat the second time.
4: The evil shall never repeat the second time.
0: Let us declare this 3 times. The evil shall never repeat the second time. The evil shall never repeat the second time. The evil shall never. So for me, say, let me quickly take this opportunity and bless everyone who came out in America program. Muamu free a year, California. Muamu free Virginia. Muamu free Maryland. I'm free in California and in New York. Eba aye FTPP program in America. Nyame hyira mo. Nso mobile mo behu adwuma kese nyame ye wo ho. Mo behu tumi ni nyame nyame ye wo ho. It was wonderful. Nyame hyira mo pa. We are firing this prayer hard. Ye bonu tu tu tu pa. But quick one, I want us to declare this 3 times. The evil shall never repeat the second time. The evil shall never repeat the second time. The evil shall never repeat the second time. I want you to declare this 3 times. The evil shall never repeat the second time. Can it indeed you was say bonin and soli me pre nusu be woman so bonin and soli suffer? Now what will first Uban woo? Seconds woo. Hey, not tell the suicide be woo. Obika said,
3: no way.
0: Declare the evil shall never repeat the second time. Yeah. Let's declare it 3 times. One to go.
4: The evil shall never repeat the second time. The evil shall never repeat the second time. The evil shall never repeat the second time.
0: I declare over your life.
4: Jesus.
0: No evil shall repeat the second time in your life.
4: Yeah.
0: No calamity shall repeat the second time in your life.
4: Yeah.
0: If your first marriage got
4: Jesus.
0: Divorced.
4: Yeah.
0: It shall never repeat the second time.
4: Yeah.
0: If you got a job and you lose the job,
4: yeah.
0: it shall never repeat a second time. If your child died, has died before, it shall never repeat a second time. Every evil that has happened to you and your family shall never repeat a second time. By fire of Holy Ghost in the name of Jesus, every evil shall never repeat a second time. Every calamity shall never repeat a second time. Every accident shall never repeat a second time. Be a wound accident, second time, the area now, Quakukum. But the book of Nehum said the affliction shall never rise up again. The second time, I declare this prophetic word over your life. Every affliction shall never rise.

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0: 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Me busa ne say it has happened how many times? Say papa, this evil has happened more than 10 times. More than 10 times. What? Me no bomb by we. We see every evil preparing to repeat itself the second time in my life. This is our next prayer. Die by fire. Boni biara, u pesa wo se repeat to who be the second time. U bin tem kasa wo buwada. Pijansa, say every evil preparing to repeat itself the second time.
1: Preparing to repeat itself the second time.

destroy sex talk. This is the prayer that fight the ghost talk. Lift your voice, lift your voice, lift your voice. This is the prayer that scatter those words. Open your mouth and pray. Every evil that happened to you and want to repeat itself again. Boni Piara Atu Pain. Never says out to be in the case of you. Hey, this is the same old. So the one of them fire.

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1: My God,
0: deliverance service. Hard one. I will not pass Riscos Park in a song. Oh, time with China, baby. 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Bra, wo China deliverance service. 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
1: Jesus.
0: Every satanic chronic on my life.
1: My God.
0: Ko ankro. 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Why are you saying that? I said, man of God, can you please look into the spirit for me?
2: Every man that is
0: made. Will I also been able to buy a house?
2: And that ritual is called
0: man of God.
2: Prayer.
0: Will I also ever prosper?
1: Ah!
0: I asked the woman, I said, why? I said, Papa, I don't know what is wrong with me. In my life, the more I am trying to do better, the more things get worse. The more no nobe na jine se o person niema nye ye no na fi kwa na niema ye worse. 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Mirahu se. You listen, the enemy can place a certain satanic chronic on you. Make a satanic chronic on you. I don't know boni for no the two so. Hey, and when you can't con ankro, ube kwa kwa kwa kwa enkoda. Ultimate yourself will be the car. Why ya won't mean to ya. A cano craft for cross up baby babo and baba one chain. This your next prayer. Every satanic chronic on my life. What are you waiting for? Lift your hands and declare this loud and clear. Let me remind you, we are live on Facebook, we are live on YouTube. Go ahead and please share the page for me. Go ahead, share the link, share the page for me. But more than maybe I will be a share it for me. We need to help others to pray. Go ahead now, lift your hands and declare this loud and clear.

ankoradie bia wodi ato mabra bo so si awurade asem wo kutu wo yede yo kutu wo yesu di mo die by fire die by fire die by fire prayer basaya na na na

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0: every satanic chronic satanic chronic on my marriage, satanic chronic on my finances. In the name of
1: Jesus Christ.
0: I declare over your life,
2: Jesus,
0: every satanic chronic on your life,
2: yeah,
0: we command it to die by fire.
2: Yeah.

Record the next prayer. Can I get 9 of you? We are almost there. Can I get 9 of you to share the page for me on Facebook? Yes, I want to get 9 of you. Listen, this kind of prayers, my dear, you don't need to pray it all alone. Empire be saying, Nikwasa won't come over. Who will be a friend or not in the room? This kind of prayer, please don't pray it all alone. If you have a sister, if you have somebody you truly love, tell them to be involved in such prayer like this so that they can help them. This is our next prayer topic. Every satanic chronic on my marriage, Jesus. Satanic chronic on my every satanic chronic on my marital life, satanic chronic on my finances, and every satanic chronic, satanic chronic on my marriage, satanic chronic on my finances, and the last one, satanic chronic on my helpers. And yama miyasawi, and pa we mimiya bono beye 5 minutes non-stop. 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And so because there is a certain satanic chronic on your finances, it is not him that running on him that win it, but it is of God who showed mercy. I pray that the Lord will show you mercy. I said, may the Lord show you mercy. May the Lord show you mercy. This is our next prayer. Every satanic chronic on my marital life. 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
1: Yes.
0: From tonight, I curse it in the name of Jesus Christ.
1: Amen.
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1: Every satanic chronic against my relationship and my marriage.
0: Scatter by fire. Every satanic chronic against my finances.
1: Every satanic chronic against my finances.
0: So forget. Some kaya last week Thursday, Adebi Esi Wahanomwa. Na eya reho. One masoli last week Thursday, ya meka no kracho wushile ya de. Yeah, by the Hunyami to me. Or Babi Asofo. Or Babi and the Benya scholarship. A crani bequa bruchri. 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And the Radicasa Semuan on Ameboa. Wo bunku to jaso dem one eye niji ya reho ano ne ebroni kan se tears of joy eye niji ne sa ya reho o da form kra na o munumunu ne ho
2: da form ne se
0: o se
2: she said she has never seen anybody dashing a dollar before
0: o hu so bi a che ne dollars da man the dollars nam song cause some fan kutia
2: and the capacity of money.
3: My God!
0: No, hold it. Emeritus, repeat it.
2: She's somersaulted. Depressed in anointing and capacity of money.
0: My God.
2: She was resurrected in God.
3: Hallelujah!
1: My God!
0: The Emeritus General.
3: All right,
0: but quick one here. I want you to put your hands on your head. Fast 2-3 so. There is a certain satanic chronic.
1: Jesus.
0: And maybe Timia by now he kwa wale da. You move it Timia by now kwa wale a woman be mi unu mi ensana. And kwa woman be be 4 as a 5. And so he still now with so chimpna. That's so chimpna because yeah the chronic be at osoa. Omo nyoma dwen se ye jawa mo wan. There is a certain satanic embargo. A certain demonic chronic on you. And the enemy has not decided to let you go. But declare this with loud and confident. Say, every satanic chronic on my marital and my relationship life.
1: Every satanic chronic on my marital and my relationship life.
0: Hear the word of the Lord.
1: Hear the word of the Lord.
0: Die by fire of Holy Ghost.
1: Die by fire of Holy Ghost.
0: Every satanic chronic on my marital and my relationship life.
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0: Hear the word of the Lord.
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0: Every satanic chronic on my finances.
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0: 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Every satanic chronic on my finances.
1: Every satanic chronic on my finances.
0: Hear the word of the Lord.
1: Hear the word of the Lord.
0: Die by fire of Holy Ghost.
1: Die by fire of Holy Ghost.
0: Satanic chronic on my finances.
1: Satanic chronic on my finances.
0: Your time is up.
1: Your time is up.
0: Die by the fire of Holy Ghost.
1: Die by the fire of Holy Ghost.
0: I feel right here. Yes. Yeah, hey. This one. Satanic chronic on my helpers.
1: Jesus.
0: 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Giving you something, we're sending the $20,000. $20,000, a bagana yesikemu na. I have paid 2.4 billion. 240,000 Ghana cedi. We're sending the man. Na kwandi me tight. Now, for one set to see declare we, you see every satanic chronic on my helpers. 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We do a crowd, block you. 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We don't care. Declare this. Say every satanic chronic on my helpers.
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0: Shadia, Shadia. Set your bumper, ye beer. Your bumper, ye beer. No, didn't say ya. I am a person you seal with a seat. Because drew America sofo. Oh dear, Ochana, Ochana, me baby boom money actually. Could do America. Yes, me could do America. I heard so many testimonies. Sofo, so many testimonies. A brand tibia or bar, solid was in only an abompire F me a source of booby crisis here. Only an abompire FTPP. What call American MS Yamay refuse soon a visa. And also, me can't say yin, I am last solid testing or baby. Or baby, your bompire will booby chest a year be a will be. Kwan mubekaya otaso dem ya na ye testing email se omra emezu on fa na passport omra no dream ka koye okoye no mo je ne passport ne to so omra the following week okoye ai den visa ma no 5 years obi ono na ko emezu na ye refuse no no na emezu na timi afre no me ma ko american emezu be 4-5 times I know what I'm talking about and yes it's not easy also for you see uni mo bi oyɛ connection bi abusa so akɔ enye emezu bi ha o so for MS you are stubborn by Holland and American MS. Now I call on them. I call on them. You are man visa and you refuse no. I'm a kwana to now you need to be 1 month. Now I start a bar. Obi a introduce some pipe. We are trying to obobi. The cash here now you're sorry test no so buy. Obi no then the passport no so buy. And I make a say every day kasa chere me say. Obi wa dem wa kope visa amount. Na obi tia sempa. I said the same thing Susi last week.
2: Pregnant lady, no?
0: Pregnant lady. And no Susi last week. You go away. What are you for? No, no. Ose.
2: And come on, pa. Few hours to closing, and a testimony came live.
0: Yeah, on us, your friends is here. So, untrue me car. Imagine a visa. I know your last week here. Yeah. I know your last week here. Yeah. FTPP Ankasa, their testimony is our daily bread. Abrante ni dia na pese ka ho asem. Abrante ni dia no. Sofo because ono me drew American na o frɛ me se wate sɛ. Maba American to pese o send the seed. Sofo akwana kwa ko da de do me ya fɛ ne sɛ okɔ drew ya no. 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Man in taking his loss, meaning some mecca, because a rademami who said, or bar or bewaleno, a bruni. Or so drew you for no reason. A juma you introduce so nuna, who read you menim so quaquen was a nice lady beer on a young manageress, young lady be. A lady in the shine and be on him say beer or be pamono, because on their manager. Kasa Kasania, the idea for you who yana say, or master to communicate. How are you? I'm fine. Are you at work? I just left. That communication, I don't know. Can we have a date? American, some cases you have a date and SMP and Kodity. And I'm a call you back. Come, you know me and Samano. So for my wallet. I'm a wallet, you're Brunini, the people, wallet. No. I'm a Brunini, you know, free warehouse at the number officer. Or Germany, CCR. Now, Radia, the woman at Dennis said, Brunino Warren, Brunina San Filea Mano. I'm a year in the documents. Me drew your pen of from us, Papa. My sister and Mamma catching me, Sans Wabba America. But baby, I won't know Kalani, baby, I'm one move. Or no, no, Houston, Texas. And I'm in someone no Kalana. But say, but daddy, I want to sow a seed. And I'll send it. I can't send this seed in 5 times. So, first time I'll send it, yeah, so America, I'm afraid, baby, Walmart to Walmart. I had to send Muba money. No, send it first, second, third, fourth, because no, send it $10,000. To send it to, send it 120, men can't say for Ghana City. 12,000 dollars, sorry. $12,000. It was send it 25. No, I send it America for kind of 2,500, which is 2,500. No, send it. I didn't know I send it 2,500. I didn't know I send 2,000. And I'm saying, hey, I didn't know I send 2,500. 5 times. And I'm saying, what? I said, daddy, please, I want you to talk to my wife. Pray for us. And I do be only Brunini in our soul, Monsa. Meaning some make us a muti. No more JJ Gum freedom, no more bumpire. Ya bumpers, ya guys, and you're my hair. And you're my name, so. Now you're bossing no money for the baby. Now listen, me pese ye ceiling pipe no eno na na ma ye pipe no ye adwuma me se eno na ma ye pipe no ye adwuma na listen me pese ba bia wo bia wo benya 20 cedi 30 cedi 50 cedi 100 cedi do benya bia for 2 or 3 so say me ne wo ceiling pipe na ya bono the title ye your last prayer no about our helpers about our marital life and the last thing is our finances for 2 or 3 so ye ceiling. 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Afi fa 2 3 so ka de me kan bi. Say by the fire and the power of Holy Ghost. Spirit of the living God, I seal this prayer with this seed. Oh God of Israel, accept this seed and answer my prayer speedily in the name of Jesus. Can you tell me so? Can say Eruadi minyan kropon. 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Our Jesus Christ demo. I want you please to shout amen 5 times. Canada in power.
3: Amen.
0: And last one.
3: Amen.
0: Wow, that is awesome. 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

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I'm telling you this coming Thursday I bet you last week na me buy am. I'm telling you, I'm telling you, I'm telling you. My main phone number name of you. Sometimes on a do time be we hear nya bibi o. 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Obedient and no pay. Mary catch the shaft for no say mu me ba Yesu a. Do obese mu bia no. I am on you. Sometimes your obedience is the key to your blessings and your breakthrough. My main number ni biem. Legend 05 no abon 9 5. I feel about 5-7. Now about 6-7. I feel about 5-7. 5-7-6-7-5-7. Who send the idea of freedom? Nebeba. My main phone number is also mount 0244. Your number is in Amino. Your week count 0244. Now about 1-1-5. Fibo 618 0244 115 618. 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And Fenia grow per 20 B, per 30 B, per 50 B, per 100 B. Was a radima bompire. May so suffer the bompire so for the some out 2 minutes. 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

0: Yes. 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E dear banny Bernard Usu Ansa Medin Nebeba. 0244115. 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Where you Vodafone cash and also Bernard Usu and San Beba. A radim page on no money is ye. Ye na on man what the yin and ye ma. And what Jesus Christ of Nazareth need him. Siamuka ame pa. Yadoma de chin or chin umbria. Ye deliverance service wala pass. Risk course park and so we hear deliverance. Bra, na china mina mikura mai kini mijabe toho eni asem kitu attack radio for ebi efia demu beti menka ene sunyane eti mu beti mwase ni ye ebadi ishrao no nye uye bye bye
1: freedom the Lord has done. Weakness in prayer has made kings become beggars, and beggars are riding on horses. According to scripture, 1 Peter chapter 4 verse 7 says, the end of the world is coming soon. Therefore, be earnest and disciplined in prayer. 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
0: Don't forget that the fervent prayer of a righteous man availeth much. 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For any information, call 0244 115 618. 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
Dwumadie ato ne din sɛ what will you do at midnight? Asa ato ne din sɛ midnight fire. 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If chagu wani ya free ho. But my reference the first week of September, ye bako fruiria. Shishishi, ye bako fruiria. Baby, I will be a CSU home because enana jo eye double fire. Enye regular fire, double fire.

0: David is trying to me change your radio. 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And yet, teach him or the men's or botan so, a mama number tinting or the young full fresh semen. So, I hear you, I'm a tour, and I said, that's any pehumia. 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Now, barn in a puma, I bet you chill me red. Baby, I'll tell me, Campiara, and Anna G. Yawatia, a night of new beginning. Oba platform super. We are live now. We are live on Facebook. We are live on YouTube. We are live on Facebook. We are live on YouTube. Oba so pen what tap on midnight fire. Midnight fire. Midnight. And another Joe on sunshine kaho. Packaging udin womb. Listen udin kaho. Tinya dia. Wouldn't supply every year program no da. So would tear hospital, so tear in someone prison. Baby, I tell me, can be a nun, a Jew, a Yawadia. God is no respecter of persons. And once I obey a serious evangelist, watch it, Anqua. Nanako Joseph, good to see you.
1: It's gone.
0: Ajay?
1: Another day has come.
0: Dew. My God, fire. You have the headphones?
1: Yesterday is gone. Another day has come.
0: You can give it to us all.
1: Something new in my life. Yesterday is gone.
0: You cross check whether it's coming through. Yeah. Good job.
1: Has come.
0: Good job. Maybe I will be an energy. You would hear. Justice has said.
1: My life. Is gone another day.
0: Me and you are coming up for Susu Alana, so she had some down for you and Kanka Old Town. What got you for? And even you are no one was as you thank you, Lord Jesus. Thank you, Lord. She had a chim at your son for you 30. Who can 30? I'm not just where it's all got 30. And your son. Chia bompata when she crofa at donfe mwasun tunkumso uto krodia. 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And then a junior me kwa na mu ha food team no waha. Apostle kwa kwisa ponso all the way from New Jersey. Waba be kaya hon. Then I agree a shishishi. A ya double fire. Some shout out declare.
2: I declare.
0: Come on, shout out declare.
2: I declare.
0: Come on, shout out declare.
2: I declare.
0: By fire.
2: By fire.
0: By fire.
2: By fire.
0: By fire.
2: By fire.
0: I activate.
2: Activate.
0: Midnight fire.
2: Midnight fire.
0: On my altar.
2: On my altar.
0: I declare.
2: I declare.
0: New fire.
2: New fire.
0: New fire.
2: New fire.
0: New fire.
2: New fire.
0: New fire.
2: New fire.
0: New fire.
2: New fire.
0: New man.
2: New man.
0: New fire.
2: New fire.
0: New man.
2: New man.
0: New favor.
2: New favor.
0: New man.
2: New man.
0: New power.
2: New power.
0: New man.
2: New man.
0: New glory.
2: New

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bɛbɛsɛ wia tetirifo a ɛdin bɛne ɛde frɛ wo

0: ma real free say ye wo bosumi a eya nwa twe bosumi o. We are in the 8th month.
1: Yes.
0: And so you see the Bible says for lack of knowledge my people perish.
1: Yes.
0: It's not because you are black or white.
1: No, sir.
0: It's not because you are tall or short.
1: No, sir.
0: It's because you lack the requisite knowledge.
1: Yes.
0: Because every elevation is connected to a level of knowledge.
1: Yes.
0: You want to be
1: sir.
0: A doctor, you need the doctor's knowledge.
1: Yes,
0: you want to be a pharmacist, you need the pharmacist's knowledge.
1: Yes,
0: you want to be a nurse, you need the nurse's knowledge.
1: Yes,
0: so every elevation comes with a corresponding knowledge. God is a God of numbers. Or the numbers here, Juma. A whole book in the Bible is called the Book of Numbers. And your numbers into number 8, you know, and your one in number 7. As soon as 7, as soon as 8. 7, your perfection. But 8, your new beginning. Number 6, a number of high favor. And now number of man. Number 5, your number of grace, which we call unmerited favor. Number 4, your new Hebrew foreign friend in Nissan. I just said to open. It's a number five year grace or merited favor. 4 year open. A Jehovah open doors. Number 3, a year number of resurrection. Number 2, your number of witness or agreement. The Bible said if 2 people shall agree as touching anything, it shall be done. Number 1, your beginning, but 8, your new beginning.
1: Yes.
0: 1, your beginning, but 8, your new beginning.
1: Yes.
0: 1, your beginning, but 8, your new beginning. 1, a year beginning, but 8, your new beginning. And 2, 8, now get ready for new beginning. Now new beginning, so you cannot start new if you don't renew your mind.
1: Mm.
0: Bible said, remember ye not the former things, neither consider the things of old. For behold, it just like, for behold, I do a new thing. Jesus said, you cannot put new wine into old wineskins. Yam fan sang fo fro engu to other devil. I didn't say, for if you put the new wine into the old wineskins, because the old skin is set, it will break the skin, and the wine will spill out. And tinansan, and yamibe to me, I had a full from ano. Jesus, one casa, we are crado say, so you must embrace God with a new mindset. First Kings chapter 6 verse 38. Someone shout number 8. Shout it again.
1: Number 8.
0: Say number 8.
1: Number 8.
0: Say I enter.
1: I enter.
0: My number 8.
1: My number 8.
0: Say I access.
1: My number 8. My number 8.
0: Any blessing.
1: Any blessing.
0: On the 8.
1: On the 8.
0: Dimension.
1: I access it.
0: I access it.
1: I access.
0: Grace.
1: For
0: new beginning. My number 8.
1: My number 8.
0: Thank you, Holy Ghost.
1: Number 8.
0: First Kings chapter 6 verse 38. She says she uncle.
1: First Kings chapter 6 verse 38.
0: Again.
1: First Kings chapter 6 verse 38.
0: Again.
1: First Kings chapter 6 verse 38.
0: I beg you in the name of the Lord, so our platform is with social media, whether Facebook or YouTube. Yeah, pick a scripture. Good job. We'll be there. Good job. I'm sorry. I'm sorry.

0: 6:38
1: again.
0: 1 Kings chapter 6 verse 38
1: again.
0: 1 Kings chapter 6 verse 38
1: also then.
0: And in the 11th year, in the month of Bul,
1: Bible say na afia etosu dubako no. Bosumi aye friend saying
0: Bul.
1: Bosumi aye friend Bul no.
0: Which is the 8th month?
1: Ah, and only Bosumi aye etosu nwatwe no.
0: Was the house finished throughout all the parts thereof?
1: And Solomon etumi wie ni dana wo see no.
0: And according to all the fashion of it.
1: And o wie mu nyoma nyina aso so nze nje nya nan to to rag ken si wo. Emu nyoma nyina aso o wie ni nyina bosumi ngwatwe no.
0: So was he 7 years in building it.
1: Bible said na edan na di fie nson ontumi sinwie. But bosumi enwa ewo ngwatwe no no oyedan.
0: Siwie.
1: Enti na adie bia na nyame ahya ase na ose bosumi oyedan. So wie. See, when you don't have the requisite knowledge, God cannot just break into your space. You access the things of God by knowledge. And I'm a real friend, say, you are enemies of new beginning.
2: Yes, sir.
1: Enemies of new beginning. And I shall say, So there are barriers that the devil lifts up against new beginning. And the enemy doesn't want any new thing in your life.
2: Jesus.
1: But tonight, Jesus, we prophesy together,
2: yes, Lord,
1: that we enter our new beginning.
0: In Jesus' name.
1: And I'm not dreaming, Sean, come on, say, seek a foot from the bounce.
0: I'm a man.
1: Tonight,
0: tonight,
1: I accept,
0: I

0: tonight.
1: Holy Ghost,
0: fresh oil,
1: fresh oil,
0: fresh fire,
1: fresh fire,
0: new oil,
1: new oil,
0: new fire,
1: new fire.
0: Lift it up.
2: I'm
0: I'm not going to be able to do that.

0: So Baba ni odi abie me ko revelations wo de hwade me pa cho hwade there be young ko second chronicles thank you holy ghost second chronicles I think say chapter 34 give verse 2 and 3 we got to go chapter 34 verse 2 and 3
1: again
0: second chronicles chapter 34 verse 2 and 3
1: again for the second
0: summer. Chronicles chapter 34 verse 2 and 3
1: again
0: second chronicles chapter 34 verse 2 and 3
1: you print the scripture you post it on your page again
0: second chronicles chapter 34 verse 2 and 3
1: let's go
0: and he did that which was right in the sight.
1: Okay, pick from verse 1. Let's
0: yes, sir.
1: Come on. 1, 2, 3.
0: Second Chronicles 34, uh-huh. Verse 1, 2, and 3.
1: Yes, sir.
0: Josiah was 8 years old.
1: Now, the name Josiah means, the name Josiah means average. The word Josiah, the name Josiah means average. Just say, young fanasa. And I had the atoniso. Yet the sending in atoniso. And I'm a dream word, Dimbia Dowsua. I'm our brother. I bought that to
2: my Jesus.
1: Yes, a sister Dino. Pierre Dimbi Dowso. Someone that never did. And now obedi adi wa to na sa di na nyansu so so so na wontumi nwra foforo na ye yi firi so yes so ni firi so we destroy the effect of that evil name upon
2: Jesus mighty name
1: so the name Josiah means average let's go but watch this
0: yes sir uh-huh. He was 8 years old
1: Bible say no what is saying
0: 8 years old
1: and where are they
0: when you began to reign
1: so much like in my eighth month
0: I'll begin to reign
1: take share number 8 in you
2: papa
1: share number 8 in you
2: papa
1: aye odi mfie nwaje pe no sha sese den
0: odi ade
1: baby I will be able to di ade
0: yes
1: so listen to me once you step you must know the dynamics of number 8 he began to reign
0: He was 8 years when he began to reign, uh-huh. And he reigned in Jerusalem.
1: Now, Odiadia was Jerusalem.
0: 130 years.
1: Bible says Odiadia is 31 years.
0: Yes,
1: sir.
0: And he did that which was right in the sight of the Lord.
1: Now, Oyenia, a son of Fatawa Radianin.
0: And walked in the ways of David his father.
1: Na onanti ni papa David anamontuom.
0: And declined neither to the right hand nor to the left.
1: Na wanchia anko nifa anas wanchia anko benkum. Number 8 yanko.
0: For in the 8th year of his reign.
1: Tio oshasi se odi adie mira no di 8. Afe odi adie na edu emfie mwatwe wona henie nemu. Aye 8 number me no
0: yes sir
1: number 8 no sha says odi ade
0: yes sir
1: afa odi ade na mfie ngwatwe na chase odi 16 years
0: yes sir
1: odi 16 no hu se wa said the 8 years so fra ka no oye den
0: while he was yet young
1: Bible said emre ogusu ya kola no
0: he began to seek after the God of David his father
1: o sha says oye den
0: o sha says na mechi
1: o sha says oye den o sha says o sha sha David the radi nyankopon chi enti baby wo pia no se woni ma urade ebi kra na ye Christo ni but na na jube shasi aso ma but Bible say a woman said no gusu ya brantie die but o shasi ase afi die ma hwehwe David mi nyankopon ne nei echi ma hwehwe me papa David nyankopon ne kira kwai in the eighth year
0: yes,
1: when
0: sir.
1: He was 8 years he began to reign
0: yes,
1: and when he reigned 8 years then he began tonight we enter a new reign
2: in Jesus mighty name
1: so much in my 8 months
2: I enter
1: a new realm
2: of new commitment
1: new commitment
2: new dedication
1: new service
2: new worship
1: in the house of the Lord
2: oh God

0: intercession,
1: prayer,
0: holiness,
1: righteousness,
0: new level
1: of worship,
0: lifted up.
2: I'm gonna go to the bathroom.

0: chochie mi ye pa because edin Josiah no eye two-sided meaning the literal meaning ni chese average but spiritual meaning ni chese number 1 God support onyame ye den obuo ni pa
1: woni pa
0: bosumi ngwatu nyame be puao Aye, two. Let's you have to follow me very carefully,
2: yes,
0: especially my Bible students and my
2: yes,
0: preachers.
2: Sir.
0: One side is just average, but the spiritual side, and it say, God support. Onyami oyedeni obuoni pa. As such as God has healed. Yari ebi ohobi onyami oyedeni.
2: Asari.
0: Wasami yari. Enti emra Josiah hun sape no se me. If you want to hear me, di, any amidi me sisui, abosom, back to sender, osom boni, back to sender. And the Bible says, and in the 8th year in his reign, he began. So he changed direction. He gave himself a new beginning.
2: Yes.
0: Wherever you are, whoever you are,
2: yes,
0: home or abroad,
2: Jesus.
0: Wherever you can hear the sound of
2: Jesus,
0: I declare,
2: Jesus.
0: May you enter another phase of life.
2: In Jesus' mighty name.
0: May your business enter another phase of life.
2: In Jesus' mighty name.
0: May your ministry enter another phase of life.
2: In Jesus' mighty name.
0: May your destiny enter another phase of life.
2: In Jesus' mighty name.
0: Am I right, Fisher? Every new level attracts a new devil.
2: Oh yes.
0: Somebody tap it on your page. Every new level attracts a new devil. Every new level attracts a new devil. Every new level attracts a new devil. Every new level attracts a new devil. Every new level attracts a new devil. Because a near young person about Jan Kurani said, Ubenya Skafo from. And Ubenya Nyan Fofro. Because Nyami Pie Awaria Pomawa, Unya Sujani Biomo, Yamau Etin Fofro.
2: Yes.
0: Yafro or Yere.
2: Yes.
0: So we are tenants. Now see what our Daya. After Yamfro tenants, Yafro landlord.
2: Landlord.
0: Na am I right to say I need a brown some penny and can be before Pekuran say who are being out here?
2: Yes.
0: But another Jimmy himself.
2: Oh yes. Jesus.
0: Maybe I will be a man himself. Goose.
2: Yes.
0: Receive your own.
2: I receive it.
0: Enter a new level.
2: I receive it.
0: Enter a new level.
2: I receive it.
0: Enter a new level.
2: I receive it.
0: 1 Corinthians chapter 16. Sure. 1 Corinthians chapter 16. 1 Corinthians chapter 16,
2: yes sir,
0: verse 8 and 9.
2: Yes sir.
0: Baby, I can come here out here midnight fire.
2: Yes sir.
0: I had done 106.3 FM every Tuesday dawn, every Friday night. Now what Jesus so are your heart,
2: heart.
0: And you will be here. And your package is special all night. Yeah, Nacho. Yeah, no, yeah, what done, Nacho. And you're 12 to 2. You're 20 didn't say, oh Lord, settle my case. And Radi demands some money. Some say,
2: oh Lord,
0: settle my case.
2: Settle my case.
0: Said
2: the Lord
0: will settle my case.
2: Will settle my case.
0: Every new level attracts a new devil.
2: Yes.
0: Sure. 1 Corinthians chapter 16, verse 8 and 9. We have to go. Let's go.
3: 1 Corinthians 16, verse 8 and 9.
0: Again.
3: 1 Corinthians 16, verse 8 and 9.
0: Again.
3: 1 Corinthians 16, verse 8 and 9.
0: Again.
3: 1 Corinthians 16, verse 8 and 9.
0: Yanko.
3: But I will tarry at Ephesus.
0: Or say, me kope baby ashe a bompaya no ding. Ewa Ephesus.
3: Until Pentecost.
0: Me bosa kope msa Pentecost danibutu. Adentia.
3: For a great door, and effectual is opened unto me.
0: A small door.
3: Yes, sir.
0: A normal door.
3: Yes, sir.
0: What door?
3: A great door.
0: A great door and what?
3: Effectual door.
0: A great door and what?
3: An effectual door.
0: Tia. And your plumbia and a BMA will cook a CMO. Mesa can be
2: home.
0: A bravo bombire for open doors. Don't just pray for any door. Bible said, Peter the prison. And above for Koyino. Omu Bogura, first, second, and third. Ombedu, third gate. Third gate in the Bible say a iron gate. Nanu de Biema Pet Nako Krokasium.
2: Oh, yes.
0: The iron gate that lead them to the city. And the crop a Punuwa, a Biema, I don't call the Kassium. enti Paul se mi kope bebi a shabompa ya achere kom atwe nyame anim esans mi hu se e pono kase nyapa nya pono keke ha me se e pono kase ba ku bie ma wanya ko an wo no nan fofo no abusha fo ya
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1: oh yes
0: you can be very great
1: yes sir
0: you can be very great akwesha na ga Messi ebo Franco ba wan be hunu
1: obi ahunu
0: ena kura ni ko fo bebere ni Franco ba
1: ayira kura ayira
0: Ayira, no more almost Swedru. I'm gonna Swedru Franco by any all blacks. Now, my dad, there were no more Swedra. I want to be baby. We are going to talk about it for a day. Now, not three ghosts. And you know, say, Yame Peso, your cassia, no be a puna cassia.
1: Yes,
0: Sabron, some Peso, your ketua, there be a puna baby, I'm gonna be a
3: ketua.
0: Paul say. Me kope baby a shabompa ya no day me boss a kope Pentecostano because a great door an effectual one is already open for me in the realm of the spirit a prune bien de da and there are many what
1: adversaries
0: na one time for then and tinya di abron samba tena amako ama ufi local international da
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1: I declare.
0: New month.
1: New month.
0: New door.
1: New door.
0: Say, oh Lord.
1: Oh Lord.
0: Say, oh Lord.
1: Oh Lord.
0: Open.
1: Open.
0: A new door.
1: A new door.
0: For me.
1: For me.
0: Say, oh Lord.
1: Oh Lord.
0: Open.
1: Open.
0: An international door.
1: For me.
0: For me. Say, oh Lord.
1: Oh Lord.

0: patire wo acha se abro abro nsam fo ba loko paulo se paulo se paulo se e puno no yabie ni da but e one time fu ye den
1: so
0: so every new level attracts a new devil.
1: Oh yes,
0: there is no either door. Well, who knows, sir? Now, so, if you want to really excel in life, live a prayer and fasting life.

0: man say Kim. Read it again.
1: Yes, sir.
0: For what I would carry at Ephesus.
1: Yes, sir. First Corinthians 16, verse 8 and 9. But I will carry at Ephesus.
0: I'll do what?
1: Carry at Ephesus.
0: I'll do what?
1: I'll carry at Ephesus.
0: I'll do what?
1: I'll carry at Ephesus.
0: I'll go and relax at Ephesus.
1: No, sir.
0: I'm going for vacation at Ephesus.
1: No, sir.
0: I'm going to do what?
1: I'm going to carry at Ephesus.
0: Carry at Ephesus. Me could dig, me could dim
1: pie. I'm not
0: the account. I come to
1: that's why they
0: yes, you catch this. You have for said, go and tarry in Jerusalem. For until you are endued

0: Se uni power e prunu to be me da.
1: Oh yes.
0: And they carry. You carry so that you are endued with power.
1: Oh yes.
0: Pastor, what is power? Dynamic influence that brings new change.
2: Yes, sir.
0: The dynamic influence of God that brings new change. Ubetumi a post to a page in so. Power is the dynamic influence of God that brings new change. Power is the dynamic influence of God that brings new change. Power is the dynamic influence of God that brings new change. Now, but you may read Ephesians, so I won't empire.
3: It's gone.
0: 1 Corinthians chapter 15, verse 32. Now, for you, Mungra, not that real. 1 Corinthians 15, 32. She. 1 Corinthians 15, 32.
1: Yes, sir.
0: What's the name?
1: 1 Corinthians 15, verse 32. 1 Corinthians 15, verse 32. 1 Corinthians 15, verse 32. 1 Corinthians 15, verse 32.
0: What's the name?
1: If after the manner of man,
0: or say ye nipa kwen so dia,
1: I have fought with beasts at Ephesus.
0: I have gone to relax in Ephesus.
1: No, sir.
0: I fought with what?
1: Beast.
0: Nipa boni for no from them beast.
1: Beast.
0: And say ni peni na ne nipa.
1: There
0: be a beast.
1: Beast.
0: And a Paul say minimum ko kun tokwa. I was Ephesus.
4: Ah.
0: Now I'm kun tokwa but you may move to higher level. You would never enter a new great door. The door must be new and be great.
4: Yes.
0: Do you know the number of champions who have died in their isolation?
4: Car.
0: Great men have died small. Abrun some person be who now we are small. But then you be
1: yet
0: man. Because every great man has to fight.
1: Oh yes.

0: madam fwa so for me ne te London yes, ne yire nanama o se eh o so for ntise na so for die ti e na mse aden as me hu se me hu se wadi dia no pada
1: Davida
0: something o se eh in my life ah miss me wi na ka foforo si ho
1: yes sir
0: my genetic fire
2: oh yes something
0: fire me did me did only from Friday now by the time I made kwasi ada no I would have di yesua come on let's go
2: Psalm 4 verse 2 all you sons of men
0: or say hey any pamma
2: how long will you turn my glory into shame
0: and consider ben na mo be dane mani onyam ayananim guase e na kire se wo pono na wo se pono na pese owuram no ye betumi akantu ma ma untumi nguram da
2: yes
0: Debi man kan ye Holy Ghost man kan ye ye betumi asi kwan ma untumi nguna pono no da because a pono de nyame bia wa bie but akasa obe den ube Paul said, I want to fight with the beast of Ephesus. Also, bring some more to Ephesus. David said, hey, any pama. And consider that bane among the Danima new yam ayan and Guasia. To me, Pierre. Ah, and Pesso would have from
2: Jesus.
0: Messi, to me, Biara, and Pesso would have from to me, Biara, and Pesso and your young for
2: yes, Lord.
0: To me, Biara, Pesso would you hear
2: Jesus?
0: To me, Biara, Pesso who was suited to
2: Jesus.
0: To me, Biara, Pesso who are
2: Jesus.
0: To me, Biara, Pesso who will be fear
2: Jesus.
0: That be out all your tenants
2: Jesus.

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1: So sit back.
2: You have to fight. You have to fight. And your warfare and your fanfare. Because every new level attracts a new devil. Every new level attracts a new devil. Go to 1 Corinthians chapter 12. No, 2 Corinthians rather, chapter 12. It's the same chapter 12, but I think it's 2 Corinthians. And give us 6 and 7. 2 Corinthians, chapter 12, 6 and 7. Enemies of new level.

0: desire to glory.
1: Let's go to the next verse.
0: Yes, sir. Verse 7. At least I should be exalted above the measure.
1: Again.
0: At least I should be exalted above the measure.
1: If the Bible is for you, underline the measure. Not a measure. It is the measure. Naturally, say every environment has a measure.
0: Yes.
1: Every family has a measure.
0: Yes.
1: Every dimension or space has a measure.
0: Yes.
1: And Paul said, because they don't want me to go beyond the measure.
0: Through the abundance of the revelations.
1: Through what?
0: The abundance of the revelations.
1: Through what?
0: The abundance of revelations.
1: Not just say, the more your revelation, the more your exaltation.
0: Oh, yes.
1: The more when you're piano, and as I said, the more now you're doing, oh, kosoro.
2: Oh, kosoro.
1: Oh, kosoro. When you are brabom, and the idea, and before Pekrad will be an enemy.
2: Yes, sir.
1: I'm a pobby and an enemy. I'm pobby, what Jimmy? Now you say, Aquano or Joe? Oh, Brennan wants to say, oh, yes, sir.
2: On Pekasa.
1: On Pekasa, on the Hojo. I'm your bay four.
2: Oh, yes, it is.
1: Ah, I knew I'm on penny or beer than your beer. And the poor, sir. A son said, Omonim Samania beer. No one person be picked up my whole track, the measure. Baby, yes, so atuntino.
0: There was given to me a thorn in the flesh.
1: Omo mamio, baby, a woman to send Cassa.
0: The messenger of Satan to buffet me.
1: Why?
0: The messenger of Satan to buffet me.
1: Why?
0: The messenger of Satan.
1: Not just said to every new level or new door piano. You're a messenger of Satan.
0: Oh, yes.
1: Not just say you're warrior. Massa.
2: Hi.
1: One of my sons came to me, wants to marry. He said, Daddy, the lady's father doesn't want to see my face. And I'm say, he will see your face by force.
0: By force.
1: Oh, hear me.
2: Oh, hear me.
1: Waware, I'm afraid. I feel Papa no man will try to push him.
2: Hi, Madaba Gatala Masa.
1: And I'm saying, altar against altar.
0: Oh, yes.
1: And I'm saying, near to your person who I said, there is a messenger of Satan.
0: Oh, yes.
1: Messenger of Satan. Paul said, because they do not want me to exalt myself above the measure, there was given to me a messenger of Satan, because they know that I have abundance of revelation. I went up by revelation. So the more your revelation, the more your exaltation.
0: Yes.
1: But there is a messenger of Satan. And no na Paul can say, ye be a punkasia mami. Mujumedia so dosso na one tam sweet and do because a bushwa wa obian to kwanda. And I won't pass away your first partaker of that dimension. So what hear me? Nothing number one, we your firstborn. We your firstborn. We your firstborn. Number two, we your first partaker. As a Chinese say, when are you Christian in first we bush him? And now you'll be our first. And now know you'll be a word to kwanya. You have become the barrier breaker of the house.
0: Yes.
1: And now obibiara purpose of your barrier breaker so soon. And yeah, when I'm in my and
0: you're
1: dressing here the deal. Because who breaks our barrier no pet? What be at one when you put
0: yes.
1: And none of you be breaking.
0: Oh, yes, I don't know.
1: Me say, barrier bearer, yes, see what soon soon we are saying. I, young person who crosses our barrier. And there's our barrier and you get your tomb.
0: Oh, yes, I don't know.
1: Obibiara so I wouldn't know Jesus our barrier. Yet the owo tosa
0: oh yes o demo
1: ye fre owo yare ni adro ye de tosa
0: oh yes o demo
1: obi biara won pe

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0: me jampa yam
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1: Yeso demo
0: so betu sa kwan.
1: Yeso demo
0: Acts chapter 23. Acts chapter 23. And new beginning now, yeah, come on, some. Hey, serious matter.
1: Oh, yes.
0: Number 8, myself, Madame 4. Acts chapter 23, are you there?
2: Yes, sir.
0: Verse 11 and 12.
2: Yes, sir.
0: Acts chapter 23, verse 11 and 12.
2: Yes, sir.
0: Let's go, sir.
2: Acts chapter 23,
0: uh-huh.
2: Verse 11 and 12.
0: Uh-huh.
2: And the night following,
0: Bible said, na,
2: the Lord stood by Paul.
0: Onyankopon bejina Paul nchain.
2: And said,
0: and what can't you the Paul say?
2: Be of good cheer, Paul.
0: Paul, ma waninye, natchida se tiyo. Ma waninye, chasa adiena, woshifshan, esye wiyo.
2: Yes.
0: Nyamye ye wiyo.
2: Yes.
0: Ma waninye, adintia.
2: For as thou hast testified of me in Jerusalem.
0: Na senye wa ye wa sofu juma wo Jerusalem ono.
2: So must thou bear witness also at Rome.
0: Afraid ye medu ko international. Medu ko Rome. Jerusalem wa midi is Rome ewo Europe.
2: Hey.
0: And me move from one dimension to a higher dimension.
2: Oh, yes.
0: Because you cannot compare Jerusalem to Rome.
2: Oh, yes. Sir.
0: I honna na yo mahinkro.
1: Yes, sir.
0: The headquarters in Hefa. Ewo Rome.
2: Rome.
0: And to me, do call Rome. There are mighty men you must meet. You cannot die talking to just small men.
1: Yes, sir.
0: You cannot die talking to small crowds.
1: Yes, sir.
0: There are great men you must meet.
2: Oh, yes.
0: And to Paul, me do call Rome.
2: And when it was day, certain of the Jews banded together.
0: Jew for no become whom boom.
2: And bound themselves under a curse.
0: And no more boom who dear.
2: Say they will neither eat nor drink.
0: No more can say yay. And ye chop fast ya my home. Yay, ye ni di ya no. Say, ye better home a poor let to cry. Ye ma poor go room da. Yet ye wura a bay for a come chirim. Ye ni di ya no.
2: Till they had killed Paul.
0: Ye ni di ya num 10 days.
2: Dabu.
0: 21 days.
2: Dabu.
0: 40 days.
2: Dabu.
0: I'm a fasting here, say.
2: Until.
0: Until. And you fasting, be a friend. Until.
2: Until.
0: Until.
2: Until.
0: You were 21 days. You were 40 days. By yourself, until.
2: Until.
0: Until. Until.

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1: dabida
0: because om nim say say ye ma paul ko roma obeyi ni pakese ye ko wani
2: and Jeremiah the 40 Richard made this conspiracy
0: na say nipa baako say nipa more than 40 a sori tie ni pabako na se omo di akom chire ni abaifo mpa ye ka ho na wuwu didi na wono mo
1: ano a
0: kwe e ye ni pa 40 obi ya bronsanfo e na omo ye until fasting e na wono a wo se e na wo di confession I know who I am I know who I am I know my level I know who I am Hey, master. Now, call John chapter 11, verse 48. John 11, 48. John chapter 11, verse 47 and 48.
2: Yes,
0: John 11, 47 and 48.
2: Yes,
0: sir.
2: John chapter 11, verse 47 and 48.
0: What's it then?
2: Then gathered the chief priests and the Pharisees a council.
0: Bible said, na Pharisee fuono, eni asofun penifuri nina ye meeting kasiye.
2: And said, What do we?
0: And I'm kase, a dear na ye beye.
2: For this man doeth many miracles.
0: And son says, I yes, we are yen sanctioned in the brain.
2: If we let him thus alone,
0: say, yes, see a big janua manakoswa yen sanctioned in
2: all men will believe on him.
0: Nipay in a bed, eh?
2: Nipay
0: in a bed, eh? Say ye jazz. Some of my young men, you need to be nice ye janua. Obisimi de me bronsam de wan koka no mekan wa pon papa
1: wa kan ka de
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1: yes
0: uyeye ya temdidie
1: yes
0: wa de na uye na ya temdidie eye atemdidie mu obusuafo wa dance na udi ye na abai for don say ya temdidie
1: yes sir yesterday
0: Mrs. Tabi Basson Rouse or Bombs or so for me could be a dancing or platform be a farmer brabo. Me or one name, a bushia or him, I am from his air. Yes, you walk what could go a bush and any massy. A what a dancy de and I said, and Guasebe, and I said, Yamouni Minyan sound. Also, Obina catch them, and I said, Yawan out here. Not just a dancing, I mean, one cassa unti, so no, so no yans and a kakakra. Or so you're him about two yans and a day. Kakakra. And I make catch and say, we ye dear yen, a yatem de de. And I'm saying, one thing, comedian ye, we ye dear ne a day.
2: I tell the dear,
0: oh, can I what on your day?
2: I tell the dear,
0: a coin a hoot to near day.
2: I tell the dear,
0: American visa, no one yan ye day.
2: I tell the dear,
0: but anana tree.
2: Ha,
0: oh, be yara, or say.

0: ya be kan ho asem odi nanu be kan bi obi bia na odi nanu aka bi obi bia the lord will trouble them
1: in jesus mighty name
0: I declare
1: anyone
0: who is part of an evil meeting against my life to conspire
1: against me
0: I declare
1: I will enter
0: Rome.
1: I'll go to Rome
0: nobody can stop me.
1: I declare
0: I'll go to Rome
1: Benjamin
0: and
2: I'm gonna go to the bathroom.

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1: enemies of my new level,
0: die by fire,
1: die by fire.
0: Say anyone who is part,
1: who is part
0: of any meeting
1: against my life
0: and destiny,
1: destiny.
0: Tonight

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1: yes sir
0: so one one me say ade ani pempe can be before penny say wa ko fufurum
1: oh yes
0: na san ko fu bebre dan aka mudam
1: ah
0: ye ma nwe dan no bagbe say solomon dan no solomon dan na wo sie no emfie nsunu o sinwire bagbe

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1: In Jesus' mighty name.
0: You will enter Jerusalem on a coat.
1: In Jesus' mighty name.
0: You will not always be tracking by foot.
1: In Jesus' mighty name.
0: You will have different levels.

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1: Yes,
0: Bunu Gufa.
1: Yes,
0: Acts chapter 13. Acts chapter 13. Verse 8, 9, and 10. Say, say, say, uncle.
2: Acts chapter 13. Verse 8, 9, and 10.
0: Again.
2: Acts chapter 13. Verse 8, 9, and 10.
0: Again.
2: Acts chapter 13. Verse 8, 9, and 10.
0: What's up, Azzy?
2: But Elimas.
0: Oh, what's your back?
2: Yes, sir. Acts 13.
0: 7, 8, 9,
2: 7, 8, 9, and 10.
0: Sir, Ebium.
2: Acts 13. 7, 8, 9, and 10.
0: Call.
2: But which was with deputy of the country.
0: Kowachiba Kukan 6, 7, 8, 9, 10.
2: Yes, sir.
0: Acts chapter,
2: Acts 13, verse 6 to 10. And when they had gone through the Isle of Paphos.
0: Bible say, na Paul. Apostolic invasion. And no more far the island of Paphos.
2: They found a certain sorcerer.
0: Omu Koshia Babun Sambi.
2: A false prophet.
0: Or your Babun Samu. And Osaya false prophet. And the false prophets in Biblia Babun Samu.
2: Yes.
0: On your false prophet, Keku. Only a bosom in a Yakuma.
2: Yes.
0: Or your Babun Samu. Or your Babun Samu. And the Bible said, Omu Kosu Yoma Juman, Omu Koshia Babun Sambia. Osaya or true defo. Calling
2: a Jew.
0: Bible said, Oye Juni.
2: Whose name was Bar Jesus?
0: Didn't say
2: Bar Jesus.
0: May your faces come see my student. Bar not just a negative. You can say Bar one and just a negative one. Not just or your negative Jesus.
2: Yes.
0: Or your negative Jesus.
2: Oh, yes.
0: A negative Jesus. And you were Jesus. And you were negative Jesus.
2: Yes.
0: And conform me your negative Jesus.
2: Oh yes.
0: Bible said, or your Jew. Or your Babun Sam. And or your Trodifo. And now you did your bad Jesus. Bible said, or your negative Jesus. Call him.
2: Which was with the deputy of the country.
0: Bible said, only vice president in the Nam. Bible said only vice president today work a woman.
2: Only
0: Shankoma vice president.
2: Yes.
0: Sergius Paulus. Bible said vice president in front of Sergius Paulus.
2: A prudent man.
0: A prudent man is just so you'll be on any daho. But obi on any daho. But yet the bayer day.
2: Who called for Barnabas and Saul?
0: Bible say it's an so be a nanny down to of Fred Barnabas and Paul. Some of my Kenya me as I'm because Otium knows that there be a Saman Kofono can ever puano, ever vice president at Jumano, and to some Mumran among my Kenya me as I'm Jeremy Uncle,
2: and desire to hear the word of God.
0: Now, per se, obey me as I'm.
2: But Elimas the sorcerer,
0: my Bible said, none so bad Jesus and suffering Elimas, oh, your Babun Samuel. Oh, yeah, then.
2: For he saw his name by interpretation.
0: Bible said he didn't chase you, no.
2: We stood them.
0: He did what?
2: We stood them.
0: He did what?
2: We stood them.
0: A coin be a but nipa ye day. Bible said nipa bako po ye bebo some ye day. And to seek a prune to me a pian and pay day. What you bet to me a pian and nipa ye day? A coin to massa, new beginning. I yaka. Just say, oh my ye jumana mouth and yami be a puno for framo. A punofo fro new beginning and by Jesus in this seum quiet here.
2: Seeking to turn away the deputy from the faith.
0: And the ordani vice president Nakuma every Saul and Barnabas so and the Sika Banway then what
2: penny.
0: A warrior band wedding,
2: a tenant,
0: a quantum band wedding,
2: a tenant,
0: a tenant, what Danino, Cohenim.
2: Then Saul,
0: Bible said, Nafe Paul,
2: who is also called Paul.
0: Ah, yes, our friend of Paul,
2: filled with the Holy Ghost.
0: Ebium.
2: Then Saul,
0: number Bible said, Nanso Saul,
2: who is also called Paul.
0: Ah, your friend of Paul,
2: filled with the Holy Ghost.
0: Filled with what?
2: The Holy Ghost.
0: Filled with eloquence.
2: No, sir.
0: Filled with philosophy.
2: No, sir.
0: na we ukra philosophy obetumi elements
2: dabi
0: we ya obi ya ukra principles obetumi elements
2: dabi
0: we ya obi ya ukambro for pa obetumi elements
2: dabi
0: you are very fluent you are very eloquent. Does fluency has something to do with the flow of the spirit?
2: No sir.
0: Does English got to do has something to do with the flow of the spirit?
2: No sir.
0: Does God speak English?
2: No sir.
0: Bible said, "Or you're full of the Holy Ghost, or you're then
2: set his eyes on him."
0: Bible said, "Paul didn't see Bible some so,
2: and said,
0: what can say,
2: all full of all subtlety."
0: After Jehovah, you or say what nada subtlety in your nada, subtlety in your highest form of nada. Just own now for so you're good man, but are you bad man? Calling
2: and all mischief.
0: End up and someone is watching a kumamumma.
2: Thou child of the devil.
0: Oh yeah, there. Oh yeah, boy. Oh yeah, hamba.
2: Bro, samba.
0: Oh yeah, hamba.
2: Bro, samba.
0: Yeah, ba. Now, me. You who say? I shall for me boy. Omujira kwano.
2: Kai.
0: End up me catch you. I go say we omunye shall for keko. Omuni a pay for ne yeju ba. Omuni a bosom. Omuye. Omo ye ni pass shebre say for omo say shebre until one here o ba fu say ubutu oba so but
2: say for
0: ubutu suman so
2: suman
0: until sana elima say here o ye bronsampa but only Holy Ghost are here who da calling
2: thou enemy of all righteousness
0: or your bia and the papa bia boy then or your is an enemy of all right things. Righteousness means he is an enemy of all right and then say ye die ban why then
2: about to go
0: akwanto ban why
2: aware
0: ban
2: who
0: ko start ya sorry wo baby ya no why then
2: about to
0: no sorry tia
2: sorry tia yes sir. Will thou not cease to perfect the right ways of the Lord?
0: But Paul said, "That being now be jai say, nyamia kwain bi anu amana mane." Adwuma o ya anu no. Adepa bi nyame pese o ye manu o ye den.
2: Wa mane no.
0: Enti be man abe shia no a, wodi ni ko chia busua fie pe, unti ni kan bi o mu. 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
2: Wa mane den.
0: Me manu ba ko de ni be man ko ware no. 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
2: mama bi o
0: be mani tu ka no back to Accra
2: kai
0: efi ha kokromo bet be ya 2.5 hours no
2: kai da ba
0: be ohunu bi o mte tomorrow
2: kai
1: jada kwain
2: kai
0: that brain will be jai san someone how
2: yes,
0: when will you stop perverting the right ways of God covering
2: and now
0: Paul afraid the judgment table Bible said now fee
2: behold
0: or say, hey,
2: the heart of the Lord is upon thee
0: or say none na ji onya min say pause
2: and thou shall be blind
0: now when you be fla
2: not seeing the sun for a season
0: now where we are.
2: And immediately,
0: Tio, I know so to the Bible said, Namunumuha.
2: There fell on him a mist.
0: Baby face, Ruben Gun
2: and
0: Iso.
2: And a darkness.
0: And a shum duno.
2: And he went about seeking some to lead him by the hand.
0: I fear no one who cry or probiason is. And you went Namedeno, Yamedena Fenamekai. Shafishadi.
2: Verse 12. Then the deputy.
0: Bible said Namura vice president no
2: when he saw what was done sorry
0: oh no idea atu by Jesus or by Bronson or who the poor the ayeno no
2: believed
0: or GDA
2: and being astonished at the doctrine of the Lord.
0: He was astonished at what?
2: The doctrine of the Lord.
0: He was astonished at what?
2: The doctrine of the Lord.
0: Ni hun jiri ni Christon chile chile. Na chase Christon chile chile no bako ye judgment.
2: Yes.
0: Enti anye judgment ha. Enka vice president wanye den.
2: Wanye kufu.
0: And I'm not doing a prayer judgment.
2: Jesus.
0: Obi biara.
2: Hey.
0: On pese. E puno fufre nyami ya biyama yebe gremono. Ye fre o woman. Fre o woman.
2: Yes o demo.
0: Enye ni fraya ye fre o woman.
2: Yes o demo.
0: Obi biara wa haye nyami be hao.
2: Yes o demo.
0: Obi biara wa seye nyami se o. Peja mpa yami.
3: 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bada bada bada bada bada bada bada bada bada bada bada bada bada bada bada bada bada bada bada bada bada bada bada bada bada bada bada bada bada bada bada bada bada bada bada bada bada bada bada bada 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

0: Abi Fiswa drove by. We were doing a conference.
1: Yes, sir.
0: And then there was a prophetic word.
1: Yes, sir.
0: That the family has made her like a man.
1: A man.
0: You
1: yes,
0: remember?
1: Yes, sir.
0: And was say also no cry no then Oshenikunu.
1: Oshenikunu.
0: Yes, sir. Also no cry the Oshenikunu.
1: Yes, sir.
0: The Holy Ghost led me. Now say, well, sister, well, yaya Obema.
1: Obema.
0: Yaya Obema.
1: Yeah.
0: Now we pray, Papa.
1: Papa.
0: Yes. I want to do a conference in Holland.
1: Yes, sir.
0: For Redeemed Church.
1: Yes, sir.
0: The whole of Europe.
1: Kai.
0: And then they invited me. The woman who invited me is a judge at the International Court of Justice.
1: Yes, sir.
0: Otie, or a Nigerian. Or your judge, or International Court of Justice. But your deeper la, or your Redeemed member. Enna otina obi kemu otina. Mercedes taxi no beam ever Holland now a driver brought me message. No, say, who is this man of God? No, say, who is this man of God? And I said, oh, he's my pastor in Ghana. Or say, we need him to come here to Holland. And I'm a friend. So now, me call you know, woman back with the baba. Oh, by name, hey, your son is also not also a pastor, it's not a son, he's a girl. So for and I'm saying, what happened? So Bible the only yod ya me and cos songs of Solomon. Now for me for because my mus and kofobi I started sending home seed. Mesrawa aya me and kasanye. Is gone Srawa. Because you have to listen so that because faith comes by hearing.
2: Yes, sir.
0: Songs of Solomon, are you there?
1: Yes, sir.
0: Sure. Chapter 8, verse 8. Songs of Solomon chapter 8 verse 8.
1: Yes, sir.
0: Yanko, Insulo.
1: Songs of Solomon chapter 8 verse 8.
0: Again.
1: Songs of Solomon chapter 8 verse 8.
0: Again.
1: Songs of Solomon chapter 8 verse 8.
0: Again.
1: Songs of Solomon chapter 8 verse 8.
0: Call.
1: We have a little sister.
0: Or say, You will never be kumemi woho. Any small sister, any little sister.
1: Little sister.
0: You will never be kumemi woho.
1: And she has no breasts.
0: Now, only no four.
1: What shall we do for our sister?
0: In
1: the day when she shall be spoken for.
0: So, Obi can want some so person ware noa. Only no four. Dear ni ebe yama no. Yes. Enter here. Now, after TM, especially we are so for TM. Now, just say, what do you be? It to me be a command. You to be yifri ho.
1: Yes.
0: Send a bayer, Sir Conukura beyond to me a day.
1: Two rum,
0: or say, Sawaria coin beamer in your back at where ya only no free at Dienia Bayamano. Okay, verse 10, Shadi. Verse 10.
1: I am a war,
0: or say, my yet is a fascinating, your war.
1: Yes, sir. And my breasts like towers.
0: Menu 40 sadin
1: tawe
0: so menu 40 sa abansoro menu 40 sa brosan menu 40 sa abansoro me ye afasini but menu fo etse abansoro na chese mo no fo ye den chese etwinipa ko wanim
1: then was I in his eyes
0: enunti menu fo nunti minya enimtie wodanim
1: as one that found favor.
0: So your breast gives you what?
1: Favor.
0: Ono fuma den.
1: Favor.
0: Ono fuma den.
1: Favor.
0: Sure. So for me wo and simple bit but me remember Friday night.
1: Me wo say.
0: Say ye you will not for free wa. And the new back can no can wa some. Ubetume ye be man ye you no for free. Because I will no for no and no man
1: favor.
0: And the what dey be a man favor no. See ye free wa. Not om say a dey na be yama ye nua ba no. Na che say ubetume ye bibia den.
1: Amano.
0: Ubetume ye bibia mano.
2: Yesterday is gone. Yes, another day has come.
0: Yeah, to me, your bema, it was soon we are and to all face what dress or your bar, but when I'm your bema,
1: Bema
2: is gone.
0: Now you're the Obrenia mania, the Atoso, and to when I'm no Abraba Obobiana, Abuafoyere, and Kaho,
1: and Kaho.
0: Bible say edie ne be yama no eda obi baba so obe ware no no edie ne be because Bible say na me ye afasiri nanso me no fo ye te se abrosan enunti e ma me favor e wonani ni da ho na me hu se obi pese obi me gate no e wo me so dai o enna me fa kotokro kotokro jonim kotokro ana wo te bro futu ma jonim kotokro you don't know kotokro
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1: What are you saying?
0: I said, what are you talking
1: what
0: about?
1: What are you saying?
0: First Samuel chapter 7, verse 8. After me be a phone line, he says, yeah. Tia, enne, eye samakrata. Can you know, me sofo ba kwa dan penas empire, or sofo usu tebri. The day he met me, osi wani ya diyo. I said, smoke away and any day, sano. Now, name the other corner, or send me papa down for you. No, a police in here and send over you. I say, I so bad and any deal. Now, me assures us still, I call Bia Bia, every one camp camp, your free be summons. Yes, Sambayo, and now what about Woodriana? A day, a yes, summons. Yes, Obibia, yes, sir. Bible said, Onyankopon, only Temua for Cassia, and now ya by you, yes, Samai one. Say your papa fearful, say your mommy fearful, say your new one, Casonia, ma, a young one, your mamma, a young one, your mokoba, Obibia, on Peso, call him, yes, Samai, Onyamin, Fiasa, would your mo be a dean? I would have drop Bibia on Pesa, me a dress, wa, me come and anybody that does, somebody came to me. The guy who I went and met drinking Guinness at Movenpick. It was President Kufuor's time, or whose time? Who?
5: Atamil's time.
0: Yesterday. And not the proposer, a coil. What Minister of Works and Housing? Ask him. Or do a minister no pamono? And a good proposer. And not the bar, me prayer meeting, I'm say, farmer me, I'm picture caution, I'm say, any opposition against the document, me boy, I'm say, call, what so see the way they call, and I'm say, go back to the same office, or so for him they see here, or do office world, minister, ne PA, they ask you, and also I've been looking for you, no, sir, and Rami Bahana Pamo, me, no,
4: I said, me,
0: Pamo, Nyanya, Mia. Me say me call Holland and I'm call Jervis Holland embassy. Me do ono na kwa bi she me bank statement. That time so joy from the bank kumasin tena me save wo kwa nguma rural bank. Oso masa hadi e sa bank statement we yani o she rural bank kome jaje. 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And I be catch him say 1 day born 1 day die. Now so 1 day upon 1 day time me wura ma face you. Me wura ma be di ma bro ni ba no. I say please go and pay your visa fee and come and take your visa in the afternoon. 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
1: hey
0: and far by force unko so emme so see do and a see so one so e no nche so nyek Christo ni but se wo situation ye critical dear you must become practical. When your situation is critical you must become practical. Practicality ni say your seed will meet your enemies at the gate. What by would you know and a share what time for a punona no obubu ani no te punona no beautiful but on one case in situation you're beautiful and ne let your sacrifice and your seed speak for you for your new level. Yes, number no yam. Number no kwa yezeng.
5: 055.
0: Aye 055.
5: 944.
0: 944. 66. 66. 73. Aye 055. 944. 66. 73. T instruction. Seed. Gideon army seed. Aye 2026. 1026. 926, what you call 826, 726,
5: 626,
0: above a pim 126. Sow your seed against your need.
5: Yes, sir.
0: Diawa ba fa koma pa fa ni gie fa amuse pe e diawa ba na up dia ye penwa fra adome from lano adome from lano ye what you call it 0302. 216561 and answer 0302 216562 and your two lines for queen pia so so be call be bogram and also see the now and fre my husband will be fre there be and fre sa seed line fre adome for my husband nipa bebre so me seed also see the now and fre seed line me srewa fre adome from line o fre adome from lana me no be bo gidi from paye bible say se nipa me no be ya dwen kro fa bibi ho an do mbusa no msabeka if two people shall agree as touching anything it shall be done ti babia wo bia no and found ti bia wo mu scripture can never be broken o nyankopon o ni asen no den o ye ni ye fre se sia I see a lot of people on the line. Hello, good morning.
6: Good morning, Daddy.
0: Now, what you saying? Mountain and Kosoka can patch one, I can say. Hey, not nephew, you say? Some prance, I'm from a Bayer 430 Hawaii. Father, in the name of Jesus, I pray for my son. Let the seed that he's planted speak for him in Jesus' might. I declare every opposition against your lab cancelled. In Jesus' mighty name, amen.

0: tea line no odua wa ba no pefre adome from line no adome from line ye 0302 216561 and as a 0302 216562 let your seat speak for you because it's working ye kasi ye be kind testimonies na dosh too much hello good morning but you want to say Stephen, let's say in the mighty name of Jesus, I pray for my son Stephen. I declare it is well with you. May you conquer every territory. Broaden, may the Lord broaden your course and may the Lord expand your horizon. Be blessed in Jesus' mighty name. Amen. Oh, yeah, yeah, good morning.
1: Good morning.
0: Let's say,
1: what
0: can I say? Me pejam pa father in the mighty name of Jesus. I speak from my office as an apostle of Christ and I declare, may your seed speak for you by the word of the Lord in Jesus' name. Amen. Me pacho and fre seed line of fre adum FM line. Hello, good morning.
2: Good morning. I'm Kwabena, I'm speaking Kufodia. And now I'm catch up saying, I'm a new Juma problem. We were dreaming. $2 billion
0: May Freddy amount. May Freddy. May bomb pay na masisi ya. Ya demand pe. What kind baby I would jump pay no.
2: Patro yo.
0: Would you see kind of pe? And yes sir. Would you see kind of na the kitwa bi abahau? Father, in the mighty name of Jesus, by the anointing of the Holy Ghost, I declare, may they call you and say, this is your promotion, this is your money. I compel them, I compel them, I compel them, and I declare this done. Nobody can take that which is yours. By higher command, I declare, it is done in Jesus' name. Amen. It is done. It's done. It's done. It's done. Hello, good morning.
3: Good morning, Dad.
0: Now, when I can say,
3: Dad is suffering.
0: Hey, Gladys, let's say,
3: if
0: you're to say,
3: yes, I don't pass
0: you. Me bomb paya no dainty mouse in yamin money suye, yamin kasam fam mouse, yamin fan in san count, san with juma, shebre, wakanko, yamin money suye, what as fast as so. Yes, you demon my bomb paya. Amen. My God. Hello, good morning.
4: Good morning, Rev.
0: Now, Bacha, what can I say?
4: Bacha, Vera, listen.
0: Hey, Vera, if you're to say,
4: Bacha,
0: what can I say? Osofu, Waha, all the way from New Jersey, Cornerstone Church.
5: Yes, sir.
0: Fansatu, Akuma, Sumro, no bompaye. Yes, sir. Ayya,
5: yes, sir. Yes, sir. Mami, Vera, be bompaye, sabre, man, we, yes, so, dinamo. Sero, nyame, di, fwa, kanan, aprobi, atun, biya, be our yes demo.
4: Amen.
5: I what town for so animal guase.
0: Our yes demo.
5: Free drive go. But yes, I'm bonnet. Free drive go. So but yes, I'm papa. Our Jesus Christ on Nazareth demo. Amen.
0: My God. I'm your shadow papa.
5: Amen.
0: You may plant to see what you may sow seed in a year 2026, 1026, 926, a barber pim 126. Udria so far come up and a dia na a casaya juma and on just a when you are about and paunyaminti on Bible. But when it is critical, you must become practical because it's also scripture. Good morning,
6: good morning, Baba.
0: But what you saying? Oye pa, me pe wa sem papa. Now din di say,
6: papa, uba yima kaso.
0: Eh yima, unye si kami hu.
6: Papa, me.
0: Osofu, omo menya me hu faso pa no kaho.
6: Yes, papa.
5: Minumi.
0: Oh, minumi. In the name of Jesus, I lift up prayer for my son. I declare, may you move forward. May you go forward. May you increase. May you multiply. Never go down. What the Lord has begun, may he complete it in this 8 months. In Jesus' name, amen.
5: Amen.
0: I die
5: our
0: way. Hello, good morning.
7: Good morning, Papa. 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
1: Juliana
0: 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Me pacho me wo only 5 minutes. Force yourself and plant your seed. Hello, good morning.
1: Morning, Daddy.
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0: 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Hello, good morning. We missed the caller. It's fantastic. Ooh, hello, good morning.
1: Morning, dada.
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0: Why ya de papa? May the Lord make you a money magnet.
2: Jesus, wonderful
0: May
2: name.
0: May the Lord himself make you a money magnet.
2: Jesus, wonderful
0: May
2: name.
0: May you be a blessing to many people.
2: Jesus, wonderful
0: May the
2: name.
0: Lord give you financial literacy.
2: In Jesus,
0: May the Lord give
2: name.
0: You insight and sight,
2: in
0: foresight
2: Jesus,
0: into financial
2: name.
0: Blessing. Be blessed financially. And may the Lord protect you from evil men. In Jesus' name, amen.
2: Amen.
0: Hello, good morning.
3: Morning,
0: Baba. Net is saying.
3: Yes,
0: you are doing, Baba. Yes, you are doing, Baba. What are Mipejam paya mama baby be afrifik baby o nyanko pon o ye boa fo ye dima fo ye nkwanje fo on kaiwo nyamemani siwu ye what as far as ase so wo yesu dinmo amen
2: amen
0: e patcho betu o plan to seed now but modern aso be frame hello good morning patcho wane ka sei
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0: Mavis from Satwa Koma so so for Kwakusa Pono Bompire from Cornerstone Church, New Jersey.
2: Mavis, me bompire ma obium sabre wo Jesus Christ dinamo.
0: Yes, sir.
2: Said you nyami di fwa kafa unhono. I started prayer for about 2 hours now. 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
0: Amen.
2: 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Amen.
0: Amen. Isn't it beautiful?
2: Amen.
0: So beautiful. Me pacho, betumi a plant two seed in Cecilia. So plant two seed in and be rugged. Make sure you call because we are here to pray for the people. Bible said, "I'm catching someone say enyai so be bompaya my enyai so be bompaya my." Hello, good morning.
4: Hello, good morning.
0: Pacho wane ka say.
4: Pacho fe Abbas.
0: Pacho say.
2: Abbas.
0: Ati say. Bibia be fine what?
4: Amen.
0: Bia be from Yankopon be tin anima. Ewrade me yen nyina ye ya adwen kro bompae ma bas. 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Wa ye abas fo fro kra. 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Amen.
2: Amen.
0: Abas bibia ye mpae bo bia no wa frɛ me wate.
2: Amen.
0: God bless you. There are so many people on that have sir. Only 3 minutes to go. Hello, good morning.
5: Good Netis, morning, sir.
0: Net is saying.
5: Good morning, sir.
0: Say. Father, in the mighty name of Jesus, I lift a special prayer for my son. I declare, may the Lord himself do much more for you. May the Lord make you 1,000 times so much more. In Jesus' name, amen. So beautiful.
2: Amen.
0: So beautiful. Hello, good morning.
5: Good morning, daddy.
0: Enoch, Niana. Enoch. Said ya evangelist oh. For then the mighty name of Jesus, Jesus I pray for my name. Only son Enoch Jesus. I declare may your prayers never be in vain
2: in Jesus
0: may your seed sowed never be in vain
2: in Jesus
0: may
2: name.
0: The Lord wage war for you
2: in Jesus
0: may
2: name.
0: That door open for you
2: in Jesus' name.
0: A year by now, you crawl from far nations and say, man of God, this is your son Enoch. The Lord be with you to hear your testimony in Jesus' name. Amen.
2: Amen.
0: It's done. It's done. It's done. Me patchum, I got 2 minutes in my move call Hits FM. Say my move call Hits FM. Hello, good morning. Ooh. Me move call Hits FM. Oh, so seed now. Free with seed line also. Seed line here 055-944-6673. Seed line here 055-944-6673. Oh, so seed free with seed line also in the next 5 minutes. Hello, good morning.
6: Good morning.
0: Nampacho when ye?
6: So it's from Regina.
0: Me bomb pie my sister Regina, baby I'll free fi baby era. On yami or yen kwanje for boa for demand for yari suffer. 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On kawa nano pay and yet ye chance on famao e wo Jesu demo.
2: Amen.
0: God is faithful. 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
7: Good morning.
0: Nampacho, what is saying? 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Be blessed beyond measure. 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
2: Oh,
0: yes.
2: Oh, yes.
0: Amen.
2: Amen.
0: Me patch on kobe be a ye sofo bako eba. 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
2: Amen.
0: Stone for New Jersey, Chiamunina, so far the Dubako.
2: October,
0: second week conference in Obaso.

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0: 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Sasun and the Mount Zion Assemblies of God and appear ye jim empire any deliverance a cost of the day in ti ye jim. Mamma and Pacho, only a mompire.
2: Yeah, that was say, Era, any day in a can would ding, that the Nassima would ding, Yammy Hong Kong Kuno, your bompire, pay ye tearful in a number when you were, and on a pay, mistress said. What in the sense of bonting will refuse few more? Never radical come mercy. Mom met you when you was some. Then you fast dear mom. 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Then you fast dear mamma. 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Yet there was say, as done crowding, I make us say. Yet there was see be brave. We used to crystal with dim and a bomb pie. Amen.
0: 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Verse 1, verse 2, verse 3, verse 4, verse 5, verse 6. 7. 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
0: 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Okay, so tuasu free. 10. 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
0: 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Okay, good morning. Your friend for Abba Fidius, Yanko.
5: Good morning, sir.
0: Yes, sir.
5: I'm from Bimpong. I can see free okay. As you now, there was a bit brain a foot you.
0: Yes, there was a bit name on my own. This is a crank. I'm a boy. I
5: know. I was a bit. I don't want to see more foot you. Now, I'm imagining everything. Kitu will be inside.
0: Kitu will be inside.
5: I'm a little bit. Yes, here. A crack may make you as here, and no, and she, as I said, the bearer is straight and ready. No man, woman, ye be a cutter, yet me a genaso at you and a mom. Send a abodo in him, a timmy shay nipper and timo at the open. 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
0: Kitu ebien so meno ya dwem pa minisofo bi ko share program bi ase oh ya pilo so onje fa si ram se esofo me de me je tempestus yenko ye.
6: Hello.
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And so we start engineer to say engineer. Also many sisu kakra no pe me ye na meti engineer no meti se ne wo su meti se ne a o jesu meti se ne a o kasa we dey twa kwantenten so you need to listen to the engine. The counselor e da se bebre senior o ma ye safety tips say mo bo no ma wonnim da and wutie ne say na wa fa na we dey aka obra bo no right offer me your answer many of you know if you are somewhere yeah counselor tena baba osaya fashionist opo ma dey Arpa baby, I will be on. Would you for bounce so ha? Last 2 weeks, dear Maha, and yeah, Juma from my father's. It has been a wonderful time. Do me jam, Hoko, Eko Ka, Eko Yas, and Patrick, a crack. Jumana sanity, Shisha, Nibiabe Boss, Nibiabe Boss. So, Gospel Center for good morning to all of you. Oh baby, I'm a one. Gospel Center for good morning. So for penny and then I be the church. Papa Afrin Paul Manson, thank you. Good morning for your support and your encouragement. Prophet, what do you for? We see what thing. Congratulations. First child, first bawa warrior. Oh, your money effort. It was glorious time. Apostle Winina. And Penyfua will be by here from and cry. Payinina, Shia Ukumas. Oh, your money effort. Papa. To see what I tell you, one of the finest, nice gentlemen, Ashanti, man, Ashanti boy. Atuma this year. Atuma for us today. I mean, I don't that is one area in Ashanti Kingdom. No, near the papa. Be as until in was as same for Atuma. Be Atuma. A show. Oh yeah. I can't say. Oh, be yeah. Well, that is up to you.
Shanti, where you be at Trimini, or as I say, such radio, or can it be a noble one? To be afraid, come up in my Pim Samba. You found 2 years okay. Come up in my Pim Samba. We are very focused. Good morning. Daughters of glorious Jesus, the dear shans here. You know, Kase, I'm from Canada. I'm going to praise before with Jumedia Kase. This week is home over New York. My name is Archbishop Kosia Sarabediakon. Yes, Shobo Kasia. Our Resurrection Power and Living Bread Ministries International. New York. To be precise. Park Avenue. To wait to me, I catch you one more. Daughters of Glory of Jesus and Archbishop Kosia Sarabediakon. And then Diana Asamoah. Baby, I will be on the answer ready, me tikakra. So, to me, bang, and I'll be kasa. At the side, you may ati ati ati. To me, bang, I'll be kasa. And I'll be so tiffy, yummy ho. Why join you on TikTok, Facebook, YouTube?

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Psalm number 20, the verse number 7. Psalm number 20, the verse number 7. So, Chira Kurum Kurum Bewa. Funny and can't count, okay, crap. I can't two scriptures. Me free one of my bar, Exodus chapter 4. But yeah, you did chance, yeah. Exodus chapter number, no, numbers, no, Exodus. Don't count, Exodus. Chapter 4. But you say, Yankin Kain, Nyum, the Psalm number 20, the verse number 7. A binomo count for NTSCNM. 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And they will be a bonso say, ya AI, ya IT country, and they ya surgery crown, I am first a kind. And they are the that's technology. And we drew airport, no be a crisis here. Immigration officer be until we drew another passport, no scanning. What scanning we are now do a near share as him. Now you shouldn't be I mean what fill form that into what was show passport now scan a you know no the actress and power bit me with them ubi anonkasa that is the power of technology it be no more the whoa want to immigration border no so that is some of the things and be na I been a train with ye be my Ghana for your first time. We so draw out the Ghana card. Now I'm for passport. We do Ghana card. Keke we the toast so I be ama. E ukroma ya. Inye be da. Nti I been a train mo and on starty. Say the be ya. Kaya ba we delay line also ten. We do for Ghana card pe. We the toast so na. Ghana card no and yeah be a show when you wanna show nebia via well now a trap for say some trance in their chariots they boast on themselves of what they have chariots tells you what they have built their system like yeah and it's an actually naka some trust and to woman we didn't know my coming in a sesania manu a woman one no they have it and they demonstrate some trust in chariots and some in horses a yeah abuamba kwa
be comfort to us and be comfort for one more horse cry for can say oma ponko sa ponko na ponko no wo mo ho hare wo mo tumri kan kasa eti ebi ahoho ahoa wo eniamma wo mo wa edu wo mo tutumri ka. So the chariots and the horses. It is not wrong for you to have chariots. It's a war chariots, no? 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If you have what you have here, having chariots is good. Having horses is good. For some may be some more can be, you know, anchor. 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That is the only name that I can boast myself in. 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What do you boast yourself?

0: professor make a car and reggie that I was a professor of report was a media say titles come in passy at the befre frame you bet you she had every crown whop him swap him first I win your doctor no there you offer now your professor no oh mystery me trim thesis pa me trim we yeah as I says what we and then now the baby because I know I'm for chop money back. That dear Eddie and Quadia near Hosan Breway, the name of the Lord. Ain't it Paul say, Eddie and a better me, now be papa, minister, and me don't know. What can separate me from the name and the Christ Jesus? 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We are a psychosis. When I had dear beer, I see a timid do cornea or ball lagat. Because is in yamme summon. 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Remy Hannah's and the mark of heaven. Chariots and horses. The ability I am a mebiana, a ye limited.
1: Put on trusting you.
0: Yeah. Ekunu or ye limited. A ye are limited. Titles are limited. Position are limited. Eti edie na ho de be ho awurade din. Na awurade din nso no enye occasional. Adano Nebuchadnezzar captured Daniel. Was in Yankopan was someone a da. If you out as here, if you out the weekend as. Nyame a wo someone a da. So the God that you serve, it must be a continual thing. I serve the Lord Monday, Tuesday, what is it? Friday, Saturday, Thursday, what are the days? January, February, March, April, May, June, June, July. And it me summing a man a da. And your occasional. And yeah, my could dress, sir, and me yam a son power. Debbie. It in a book at Nisa Catcher Daniel. The God that you serve continually. Have you heard it? It in your cell, my wokuno, oh, me wear juma, oh, my contract, and you're ready. Why am I me? The dawasi, you are yet. A juma knew I'm a year radia, a kuno knew I'm a year radia. As I said, knew I'm a year radia, mentor, diamonds, you may year radia, men quabble to me continually. Running a four, Kalani Ado. The God that you serve continually. Systematically. 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So I serve God continually. 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Some will be as if you are. I see, I know you are. As I bear to see what's our cobio, Nams Usha. What Ginisha? We're in your mifrosay. God call you to preach about Christ, talk about Christ, the name of the Lord, a pure name. How many people have you? But to me, I win one of my rad. Forget about it. If you are sending me a tray, I want to send you a tray, Marco. Yeah. Me can. If you are down, pass a cry, I was sorry at Nassau. Ah, a pair will come as him. Be an hour, and Maddo draw an hour, and member the draw, and then Sam to be rear. Wait, Yansa Casa. This doesn't make any sense. You know the kind of girls that I have? Maza. A time will come. David ya fe ba ni akofa verge kura beto no ntimi nso ni mu. Ade na de hwa. Dia na de hwa sister. Enda me die. Me die me kwa yes na me kwa wede ase ja. 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But you know the Lord. And no need near my hobby to be the Ahua, and I only secure my co, and I only near me Nimuno. Now, only Mobi as a Zumini Mobi. William the Abazumini Mono. Mesumini Mobi. And Yanuni Adiwa, what he adiwa, why ye a radidini. The name of the Lord. Psalm 20. Some trust in chariots, some in horses, but we, Faloni, Fakona, Isunina, Atroni Mazo. And we, so there are some and there are some. But we, in our Koshkina, and that is a choice, that is a decision. That is a choice and a decision. And to two of you, I say, I'm going to suffer in there. Yeah, come, mind you, answer my mom. What do you mean? What are you talking about? Mama Kabi, shut up there. Who pawned you by mistake? Who allow you to talk like that? And your choice, and your decision. It's a prerogative, sir. Me say na me pesa me ye. Na adam ye Christo ni enti me nye gana ni. What are you talking about? What your mental disorderness ana? Nebi debi, enka sebi. Some trust in chariots. Some in horses. Upe football. Miss upe basketball. 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That is a choice. That is a decision. Oh, good morning. 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

0: 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And so I don't joke, I don't. It is Paul said, for I'm not ashamed of the gospel of Jesus Christ. Christ wants to say, and now I am a fairy de Viarada. Viacavia.
1: I like the vibe.
0: You like the vibe, baby? Nyarwa how we hear adwendwene ebre ne ho ase at the mention of the name Jesus every knee bow. So or say we trust in that name of the Lord. We trust. And you betime nya sika atoa so trust ye rade.
1: Yes.
0: We betime nya horses no no trust ye rade. We betime aye professor no trust ye rade. We betime aye medical doctor no trust ye rade. We betime aye engineer no trust ye rade. We betime aye pilot no trust. We betime aye scientist no trust ye rade. But so we be kase because of me a scientist and because of me a politician and no me I don't care about God. Huh? You care. You care and we share freedom. But you can trust God and prosper.
1: Yes.
0: Minimum crofwa woman prosper. They trust God. They trust God. They rely on the more to a rather so a man be on more for pa which won't know about you way or ba. And now we just say we cranny yam is some prem cremu without any compromise.
1: Yes.
0: Yeah. Or bumpire where your worship or your worship. Now I'm a catch and say, there be medium to me many I'm a swan to chillimis and I'm a swan will be advantage. But we.
1: Heavy.
0: Now we know.
1: Meaning said that the moon so or munyami.
0: Yes.
1: But
0: yeah, now you have been to uncle see yeah, we trust in the Lord our God. A radi and young couple. It didn't want Kenya men. What Kenya men say I'm a for flow? The Lord our God. So the Lord and our God, the two ways, that two ways, the attributes of God, the Lord. Your ye ewurade wa adinyi nemu. Your ye nyankopon de Elohim. 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What you are saying, your ye bia, you are steward. 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We would trust
1: me Obama ejo ma de hwahwa me ho
0: Christo
1: minim Christo
0: minim Christo
1: what I would you minibio
0: minim Christo
1: de hwahwa
0: me de me ho to Christo so me de me wi ashe ne mo na wo mo mo didi nkrofo echi kura ya wo mo wiewi ade kura mo timi ka oh I belong to this me ye we ni me ye we echi dini me mi di o nya mi twere di ampon ya wo bo osoro ni asase nachi tete butan tete kwafra mwa mi di nachi ya wo se ma mi moni di faroni kosa What was the politics? 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What are you talking about? What are you talking about? Ya de be na a chora. What kind of disease? Dabida. And can be older. Some trust in chariots, cars, akodie, apostle for, asoja for. They almost drink some wo baby. But so betimi awo etuo ebel ho. Wo wo bomb wo ho. No one trust in yamia. This God will judge you. What they said now, say what you change crop for. We are not watching. We be now. That God is waiting. God, He has already arrested you. Nyamia chwo dada. Go nyamia nimso. We are true for sanseni kushini. What Jessica? What the devil dear? And the wo tete crop for shen crop for. That's why you yeah man. Yeah tete man. You see you ni kwa ibeti miaka. What are you talking about? What are you talking about? You trust in chariots, in horses, but I trust in the Lord God. Titi nyameno, titi botai. On a pine siomu, a pine siomu, no man in mafem. Once in Sukronua, a man in mafemono, ne man in femu, we are in all my sense, Sukronua, come.

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0: no no koso when they see you do a shot dambrem or keto say hey Lazarus sorry pia bra faloni mi kosa we wumpa obasa wanya that is the name that I have and I bust myself in that Lord I trust in that God oh some trust in gold and diamond I trust in the name of the Lord the provider of all things when the friend near my new home I don't trust in Methodist Anglican resurrection power and living bread I trust in the name of the Lord I trust in the God of our forefathers Efia Efia
1: daddy
0: any more cosa Edi Bennett also Cromfway, Edina, the other tones, Cromfway. Businessman, Cromfway. 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He is a jolo. He steals. Oh, yeah, Cromfo. Well, Bapo. By Yandia. 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Yes, so many amio, but Bunny Penny, and I think he would judge both small and big. Afia obebu ni pata yo obebu ni pata yi afia
1: daddy
0: obebu ni pata yi won won dwin se won ma wi aye no won ko ebere be obebu ni pata they all do ukuru they all do wo yire no they what ji we sika one farm out attorney no God will judge them according to their works and God will punish them na me betua won kase Yami betu ya wanka. 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God will judge them.
1: Amen.
0: But when you trust in this God, if you are so the hot to say radio so. Onya o, onpa o. Ono ba ko si wi asie wi ye.
1: Oye nyame.
0: Aha. 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
1: Oye nokwafo nyame.
0: Oye nokwafo nyame.
1: And
0: I can
1: can't
0: why He's a faithful God.
1: Yes.
0: Meet me until we doctor, Debbie. Until we lawyer, Debbie. Until we nurse, you know, Debbie. Until we prison officer, no, Debbie. Until we fire service, you know, Debbie. Yen yan kupon. Until we custom officer, Debbie. Debbie. Want to say one on what airport here, you know, in Yankopo, in Yame.
1: Are
0: you no kwafo?
1: Yes, on Sakura.
0: On Sakura. He doesn't change. Hebrew mm-hmm. Fong man is a senior Tianra and a China Dapin. Yame in Sakura. To make a crowd, boo a fua, just a windy Yamia our problem. Because Yamia won't walk home as a boo a fool. Now, who bet me a mere dear seeing the way to me a dim quinimana? You talk anyhow. You arrest people. With me bankrupt was some now boys if we don't know my day. Boys if we meet in a ho. And when we are almost a young fast some Gian Casa, when they saw, they could not condemn, they could not arrest. Hey, what are you talking about? This is the God that I serve. Good morning. I'm from your son, sir. Shay. Wouldn't you mean me where I tell you all the brewa? Wouldn't it was sifwa? And quapem and ten tembi. Dan is a herald at you. Oh, I am to a tua. Yamim and a proy, if a proy, what your kunyasu, what one yanimumwa, a PP free tidum, and an a bodyguard, nana, shall you be PP from? Say yanimumwa. That's okay, ya know, Hene. Or pro. Or sorry, Jin and a kunyasu. Nana tadi a channel, or your size 42. Ewa no matche no ababa ye size 15 o ye 15 wa team no ewu I'm talking about that girl intending to say we yedwe if you had intending to say me ye uso as am yedwe because there's this girl who would judge the small and the big Evia ya pon wate Evia bon pa ya ni yan pon we dey for by ya bon pa
1: Odin Awurade yeje ye de
0: ye mo satanico sapalo.
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0: Tale mo shatande.
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0: Ena ye de
1: 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Awurade ye da wase.
0: The name of the Lord.
1: O arehye mo Awurade nya wo mu ena no pa.
0: The name of the Lord.
1: Ede wase wo Kenya ye honhom ena no pa.
0: You become bold like a lion. Who don't want to erade this one? Who don't want to erade this one? Jesus has said time ba. 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

0: odifo kwabra kwabra usu kwabra usu eh wo ba adwuma counselor ekua se wa tena amani ampo wa ye adwuma ye adwuma ye adwuma ye adwuma ye adwuma ye attention wo ba ye da wa attention wo ba ye da wa I don't know who I am, Fessa. I tell you, show who you. Show who you are, who I am, Bahano. And I want to say, are you as a swab by the team in a same for more? As we hold on to you, Kuntiba. As we put our trust in you. I was saying, I will do it. It was a year. Abra, no. Just a few one cassa. And no, but this also a bumpy. And now there's a bumpy. And no, I was like, you can't say bumpy. Now, all I got here on my neck, I was just a bumpy. Was it BBI a bumpy? Ya bumpy, so I mean, my young son.
1: I said, so I must be BBI and pipe. And to get them say, Craig, we'll see a bumpy.
0: Yeah, bumpy.
1: It's a good board, or crass a good board, it's a good one, or to talk. And I'll see a bumpy, my good board. Any good, Nina.
0: I see a so much can be so I.
1: Oh, a man says, Miss Oban. Bishop, I have a bumpy. Bishop, yeah, bumpy, I'm a scan. Yeah, bumpy, I'm a scan.
0: Yeah,
1: bumpy, I'm a scan.
0: Yeah,
1: bumpy.

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1: One share two and Yakudiam Hombambo National Commission on Small Arms and Light Weapons and nay upper West Region one which I said to Bessa and Pimedionum and a one saka when we yamu and shimo.
0: Ya do beco gasalt, man cinema, yes a banker, so a crop back for Holamte, Sassanra, but more beonia and Fiadunus or so I come for. What could you be a buyer and Fiadu Bakwa? Some month for a moment, Yana Honko Kuakadano, but a humani.
1: A some nabra who ye power Bessaya to say Brecuso Hene. Now, Crunchy or toss to be a nudia de sredia, and me a mump, and you say, One mark we are to see a kemono, one share no one know.
0: And some be kahuna no pay a dee as some war, as I do my femme and a partner, sia, cassiabo, and my could be botidum, go super exp, wo filia, wo be filisa. Until there was so yen, so what could do go off in station be a now cut off fang one, ya no a catrom say, whoop a super exp, no, a boy engine, a sissy engine, and my engine ye, juma ye, would ye try. 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Wouldn't know any jar. Now, thanks to your computer clinic, ye can't say, I yell sabia be a ye juma, would name feed your war, I would ditch a scan, Wokwanon would do be siso, nor shady pedianum, would no better ya dear would buy ye, no noon a sansua, Nadro or the Kanwa, a yahutonkwa. Thanks to your computer clinic, Kojayarsa, DBS roofing, a dance of Bonnie Ma, and a DBS at Tonton, into ye nay, so we sit dying, a do so bebosso, now pepper be a toy dance. So bonny mano, ko DBS. 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
0: 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YouTube eni Facebook ye da huwa ye blenke. Inti wusha ye na wutiye na do commenting so eto ho. Yen shen sem nasi.
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4: The challenge or the main issue is drug abuse. So anything that you abuse that will cause harm to yourself or to, I mean, any other person, it's wrong. In simple terms, it's wrong. It doesn't necessarily have to be, I mean, a registered or a non-registered drug. Tramadol is a permissible drug, but people abuse Tramadol, taking 200 milligrams, 300 milligrams, 250 milligrams, 150 milligrams. That is an abuse. That is evil. That is wrong. It will harm you, the person, and the one trading it to you too. It's a problem. It is illegal to be doing that. But even with 100 milligrams, or the 50 milligram, that is permissible. We need to obtain a doctor's prescription or physician's prescription before you can buy from either the pharmacy or whatever. It doesn't necessarily have to be said, drug, be a drug, be a use, you know. You are presuming that something is a use. There's no test. You run a test, you know, something is a use. And you need a drug, and there's no testing. Abuse of any drug is wrong.
0: Enti se adro bia unya dubone nko adro bia enye dokotani ena cha osanum ne senum ne sei na wadope ebe keka bom anoma broso no eno no woche se eye drug abuse no eno so no woche se ehadwen enye enya 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
4: The drugs that we have in the system, you know, me say cocaine, say cocaine, say nim tree, say bia, num ye bia, you see one, say cocaine tio. 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But it finds its way into the system. Trauma do go ahead chini ni nala. Yem producing kromo. They are producing in other countries like India and Cuba, but it finds its way into the system. 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We still get people who go to Thailand and other countries to go and import some from them, bring it in, and then we arrest them. Majority of the drugs that we are fighting are not, I mean, produced in this country. They are in other countries and then they find its way here. We will follow it up. We will follow it up and then work on it and make sure, sir, if it's more in the system, we will trace it through our intelligence.
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5: 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seized 50,000, that's a lot. I bet me have destroyed the whole of the upper west have been seized. Those who attempted to smuggle this have been arrested and they are facing prosecutions in the upper west.
1: And we chin na Dr. Adam Bonadi to just be a better hit. Ya winim se a twobish ni pabi ho, a kuyokuomuni montemua, a womu to mekoni ni muhu ni betia wanaso, no mube treaty san semi seriously ya wini pakrono wamu enyu woma.
5: After the amnesty, minister can be say ya be caught into enforcement. And to one nim so will be a two shano home. 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So, open na so be cancer ni pa we minim so wo AK-47 shenin passe. 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
0: crack. 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
6: Nana came who a bear busume me no economy and so. And I tell a ton or so and copy a hene a barb on the
2: Jim FM.
6: Well, who say you were MC? I won't name such a galantine, I say, na oyebi. And it is empty barb on table cafe, no crazy and me. Now, as I said, no, said you, or no, I buy crash upon you would. Now, as I said, dear, and an anon dear. Come out, police form penny for, and you know, be adding wood, you say, eh, say, no cray.
0: Okay,
6: no cray. Now, waiting up for Fian to utter. There, Nana and Cobia. According to a branch of ya or no egal until be a friend Al Hassan, or say, sir, Nana and Kobia, any Omunina, and a study Omunai, no monsa. Is she Galamse?
0: And an uncle, no, call ye dear, sir, MC, no sanity.
6: Yes. Bear in your own brain, what the Omadi can bring 7,000. Ah, what? I know one sign, I've been a 10,000. What sign? I see the almost say, on one cassa, or a sassy, or pity me do a or summa and more from a moon to a moon and near my Eddie Breno. Now we and a man or mokofa and right here, mokofa, a puppy on to a tar. Uncle Pong a ye, and so I have by a name. Aqua could be a buying.
0: Mate, into what dear Dean, what Darama, your bringing to your Bessie and Nemo, your better uncle boy, so now ye did your Bessie chilling in another can home. Why? It is your moe, infa. Dean says your moe, and Quabia, nay, alas, and a moe.
6: You see our moe, a war, the unquantar, which now police command.
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0: 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And my show baggy jeans.
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2: 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I'm passing it, Jimmy. And no, get back to us here.
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0: Well, August ne de toso edu ngotwe da che de aponya kupona se se odi na so ache. It's a beautiful, beautiful, beautiful. And that be Tuesday and I said that be Wednesday. And it's Tuesday, eh? And it's Tuesday. And me pentem se de be ya. Me nya let in tem. And it's Tuesday. Hey. 8 months onyamia ibiu. Akene ka won sresa. Now what you say?
1: Onyango fa no me.
0: What is your motivation dia no pe bia betata me jesa?
1: Oh, say me chairman no na who I say me cry.
0: Say
1: me bia we do no.
0: Me bia me do no.
1: Ha, me so be say me do ho.
0: O so do tra.
1: Oh, ametra.
0: Yeah.
1: Nti me hu bia na me ni.
0: Me bia me do dem chief am bo odi. E so tra. It's good to see you, you know?
1: You know.
0: It's good to see you,
1: It's good to see you, my brother.
0: I tell you, so just say back on no bones, say you had to try and what's happening. If you are saying no, sir, it's good to be good, yeah?

Well, my name is Mekwe, the Endpoint Homeopathic Clinic, Auntie Mary's Gripe Mixture, C4C Liver Specialist Hospital, and a Viga Temonde, Apomodion Common Ebre, Yedomina, so Kwansungus. And then we are saying thank you to Franco Twin Enterprise, phone, papa, if your social media trends, one other rumor, one other so Kwansungus. So birthday dedications are usual big MTN, Eddie Bebra, MTN, Etimusua Prekupa, Yakoso, sorry, and you are providing for us the best of services. Naposu, and the big interviews, and nano pain, Ebra, high tension, Ahwenye, Etnas, Ketsi, awake purified water, one for life.

0: 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Doc, your favorite color, eh, color bay?
1: My favorite color, eh, red.
0: Hey, red. Wow, yes. Why red? And the mouth me glow on
1: it stands for boldness.
0: Red, boldness. And Kofi, Ode, and Nina, why you see blue and I said, oh, wow. Red.
1: This one, and I love the song.
0: Oh, really? You love the song,
1: yeah? I was listening.
0: Oh, wow. Sir, Ocassian Mutino, I had to say, dying. Wow, am I a powerful? It's not my book. We are about Samson. Delilah, da, da, me.
1: Oh, I do have time in DJ this morning.
0: So, if you care to know, Dr. Sechibi Amanoye acupressurist, or Abotre Clinic, na oni a shen, como we are say, enrada, spondylosis, is that correct?
1: Yes,
0: or the chirimuna brain, and need your or the dear bano and a brain. The dog, what my dear boy, and say, Obasa refreshment with Nicacra. Now, if you all the causes na brain.
1: Okay. You see, Andrea, you see a spondylosis, and I say, a case spondylosis are basically a wear and tear of your spinal bone, no vertebral column, wear and tear. I had to say, nyankopon at the spinal cord, no, HAKG, or the spinal cord, no, or the bone, the KG spinal cord, no. Na say, bone, no, aye wear and tear, na say, ehinia, e de, or how, eba nerve, no, so. And you say, bone, ehinia, na de, or how, eba nerve, no, so, and then your friend, no, spondylosis, no. Na yes, you have said spondylosis, you know, your causes be bree. I'm not say a dear a day spondylosis, you know, ever. And he said, your bone, a way, a chino, and a boy, my chimney cotto, and a boy, my chimney pigeon, yoma, and a control your form, they say, or nine, or form, the opposite of the one nine, ye be a opposite of cotto, peso, pigeon, or nine. A bone, a usisi, a chiwan on the control. And I say, a buy a con so swa, bone, a boy, a mate to me, a try a con, and answer, a boy, a mate to me, a usu, ya con. And I say, a buy a chisu swa, ya yamun yoman in yano, bone on a cage in heaven, no manner to me a control, ya yamun yoman. And he say, Cassa spondylosis, another means a affect either say, Ocon area and a neighbor kind of cervical spondylosis. Say, which you want on neighbor kind of thoracic spondylosis.
0: What you need thoracic?
1: Patrine.
0: Okay.
1: And I will see you, one on area and neighbor kind of lumbar spondylosis.
0: Okay.
1: After I will see you, one on your bone this one, your best friend sacra, it is sacral spondylosis. Na a quiet spondylosis, a deba and a say. Yewo technique ye di pigeon yoma. Obi wo no mo a o pigeon yoma no an say we bu ni mu na wa ile.
0: Wa
1: pigeon yoma no in as much as a ye heavy. Enyo ma ni mu ye du pa obi wo say wa kwotu keke na wa pigeon yoma no. Ana nya mi nya say mo ye bone we ye chi ni 33 grams.
0: The way ye chi no
1: 1 kg kra.
0: The way ye chi no.
1: Bones no weight no 33 grams. Ain't any additional weight, a bit to say fats, extra weight

0: on the bone e betumi ama bone na ye wear and tear e bi te se e bi a oba no wani ni mu yedu na utru no wo wachi a e betumi ama bone no arere ana se enya problem ena ye mofa ye omuko school books ya ye digu omubasi mu e puti load on the bone enti eno so betumi enya problem ena sometimes so no there some injection bia sometimes if they give you the injection and not at the right place it may affect it, the nerve and the bone enti some of the causes are mabo so no say position position the way out na se e bia e wa adwuma m how a ofa so etna se e bia ugina ho che ye ye nian mo police fu e ugina ho che pa o puti pressure on the bone e bia o pega nioma o sia nioma weight no any load no on you so the right way a wo de pega nioma no ena ye ya ye tie e da akonwa position no how are you position your con how are alignment of the spine no eye wo on motu da akonwa be ye 1 hour na say 30 minutes sometimes kwa no phone call your cervical your bone na wo your con achi ho no no or your call na or ne aduane nti phone no or the shoulder chalky phone no ena or your call
1: Hey. Emma, oh, sir. Hey, no, doc, you know how? And yeah, the papa, oh, yeah, do you know? What do I assume about Connor Taddy? What is it? At the Honor Corner, so channel, yes, you know, Numina, and your papa.
0: My patron, and your papa, because who position bone or one side at the end of the day, no, we will say, a bet me a crack. And I say, Ubet me a fracture or bone, a continuous habit, a dear, I will tie ye. Enti the more oye and the more na unya problem. Enti some of the courses you know and I'm a boss on it mechanical course. Enti mechanical course you know dicks na a shebone into it in a bit to me arrive. Another course also nese ube to me and your fracture of the vertebra. Your vertebra, your dicks. Enti dicks ni bit to me arrive. Vertebra no sube to me and your fracture. Ena neurogenic cause. And only said, Dick's name won't feel a bit me a tear free in that breath. Now I've been mere in teen or so. And I spine on so so bit me a ding, any friend no stenosis. And I will be to say osteophyte. And on a bone to bit me a grow, another bone bit me a grow a bone or so. Inti uko cha eshwe na umbeti ni akachon se osteophy. That means a bone, kwa se sene na mibosu no. Bone ni biye grow o bone no so.
1: E biye nyini wa so, ane biye fifiri wa so.
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1: need to me a grow ewoso. See, I see. Wow, but baby, aye in of interest ne teacher my year do any at the same time omo tie course no. On say do na che omo conform about 30 or 1 hour no go so a che na concern na dawo. No dey nun kwan ni manazo dey ni student. That's not a good enye papa.
0: Enye papa, na ye ya ye wo your phone so we will be home. We see Mister Asa. No phone. So Asa, 1 hour, 2 hours. And yeah, the meaning na affected bone na. And what you call it? You a home mono.
1: Wow. What's the another one about? Titu phone solution. We meet me bone mo asisi in the corner. We see Mister Asa. Almost like for an hour. Another 45 minutes. Another 2 hours. Not in the corner. We book a Musa. No the phone phone. So Asa. And also another papa.
0: Because of this spinal cord injury.
1: Yes, because I know the inclano. Yes, inclano dog. Imagine how because that age bracket, you know, from bare 9 to bare 20-25, yeah, basically that's what they are doing 24/7, on their phone. Oma kwa mukomu sa, otike okutwa kwa mukra sa. So what do we do at this point? What do we do at this point? Because that bracket in there always by their phone, and that is their habit.
0: Yes, and it is very risky. There's the excess for but a hopper parents, you know, send anything at education, you know, and who you know, and the baby are not pay what you can if I try control your children because I did be away, you can't say too much of everything is bad. I did be away and excessively be an eddy in Susan so ever. Your mama, cacao, machio, moyo, moconio, moyam, moyam, moyano. If we mobile phones, you know, if we school bags, you know, if we they wear our moda, kunyan in sleeping posture, meaning I will say a shena or mochai. I will say a shena, there should be a limitation.
1: So, this is about posturing. It means sitting posture, sleeping posture, that head posture, no neck posture, you know, very important.
0: But you're very important. Well, posture be mukwa or 3 hour, or that's what they say posture.
1: Wow.
0: It's telling you say baby or dano, you have to change because there shouldn't be pain. When there is pain, that means that there is an issue.
1: And acquire first also far dear, you page idea, I did see from your page and also a problem.
0: Me patroy.
1: Hey, and yeah, was some body po. Ah, spondylosis. You are someone to product, and you because a cafe will be a driver for bankers, journalists, etc. One of your work kitchen, Adriane. Wow, that. And the dad, I hear, said, "Dog, mommy must say because it's important." You see, I'm not just finding three or four ball, and I'm married, you know. Oh, baby, I say, sir, I don't know. Sanity.
0: What you say?
1: Obi, our dad, the call see, I'm finding three or four ball. Ingenuity, three or four ball, and I imagine the ABC so. What did you say, baby?
0: Hey, hello there. We watch our house here. I say, the man has off on my
1: Ah, it is dog. What are my want to be that? See me call,
0: oh,
1: me call, me call.
0: Must be that.
1: Me call. See, you do bo bo. I've been on my way there.
0: Must be that.
1: Yeah, yeah.
0: You see, I thought the sex position also affects the spinal cord.
1: Sex position.
0: I think say, you say about studio, not a veteran position to me. Yeah,
1: on this particular matter, on this particular matter, sex position, then kabit baba, eh, yawa dano pa. Na what? Because it didn't probably brew. Sex position.
0: I'm not going to talk about the sex position, but maybe how to lift up things.
1: Oh,
0: and all that
1: goodness.
0: We can cross, we can cut across.
1: All right.
0: But then if you are over lift here, you are lifting with the way I am lifting, and we can show it.
1: All right, all right.
0: Uh-huh.
1: Look, you better ask it, but as usual, your number is so important. No, as a Ghana for okay, so some of the tech sex positions, you know, quite a head, you know, nipa do rush as on tray, which one? We anopawi number tray, which one? Anopawi. What are you? Doctor said she be a man.
0: Okay, if I can call you all apart, number 6.
1: Yeah.
0: Well, filling station, wow.
1: Yeah.
0: The number is 024.
1: 024.
0: 916.
1: 916.
0: 49.
1: 49.
0: 77.
1: 77.
0: 024.
1: 024.
0: 916.
1: 916.
0: 49
1: 77 Now we don't know how you need to say doctor kasa. Doctor Sechibi Amano, we are grateful all the time for your time and education.
0: Thank
1: you. So that's a time check. 10 minutes after 7. My main car will say Auntie Mary's gripe mixture a drosun kwa air distributed and manufactured by NS Chemists and on their bedjas. A boom from almost if you are sa pain, if you are precope edemum, sansuna, a journey, a one dine, it me a digest. I only say, Auntie Mary's gripe mixture, aquadebia, nan, hua asankano, or yaquada, a year, and eje edibefi. See for see. Liver specialist is one of the main cows say nay Amsterdam one show how moody jumo kwansun kusukra Dr. Siama Junior and a Dr. Chairman T Dr. Siama Junior bit my friend war 0500 040331 and 0500 040328 Dr. Chairman T or Amsterdam Netherlands also plus 316 0870 987 98558. Now, if you open C4C liver, a year tonic, ribbon, or just get in touch with them. Not on M. Wow, Viga Tams, you address from Qua Panacea Pharmacy, there by Ekutia Malaria or Quanstron Coso, and which you're the suspension, so you're more friendly there, and also Oko Pharmacy, or when you be a toll free. Dodon and Cassade Fres 0593 802 668 and 0274 182 917. Then almighty a year endpoint homeopathic clinic, and so yeah, they be a done a crank or down, so be a fuck down number from there 0244 867068 0244 867068.

0: Well, wa be hu atade na ehye kejua no ntoma no be hu ni din no kosua create mark mark we do ana e de ma ona no beti bra fa no to e ye YouTube na ye nche obi kosua do ntoma ni din ono akro hye ko ni 20 ni everything
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1: all right okay
0: yeah fa no to so di
1: Jano pa juju mi sa no eh ne.
0: Well, bibi eno.
1: Okay.
0: Jesu so anti wani mi.
1: Mpa cho yo.
0: Next time.
1: Jesu anye den.
0: I tell you, can you have a deal?
1: Aje.
0: Can you have me? Why I don't just bag
1: baby. Oh, bag baby. Yo, bag baby.
0: Well, my catch on tomorrow, a shake you on a needing keke. And you know, just come YouTube, bra. And a kusia do create my akuma kudu kaso to media business.
1: Oh, yes, yes, yes, yes.
0: So, when
1: you start with
0: tomorrow, shake you. Far about.

0: It is a second kind. It has no name. We'll be sure you're
1: there. It has no name.
0: It has no name. It is the
1: name. That be it was name. It was name.
0: Okay. So who can draw the name? I'm going to speak to
1: you. Oh, the name. No, no, the name.
0: I did. Et tu boussas, mais boussas, et toi, your friend is saying, and then that's it. Now, if you call and be a cabal, come
1: on. And I'll be in chakra, I'll be in for my crap.
0: I'll be in charge of the two kids, but my I'm a one on the call.
1: Now, I'm charred on one, yeah, I'm chabby.
0: And the one that's chill, yeah.

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0: 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It's yeah, I'm ready to
1: choose. Hey, George, answer.
0: I see that.
1: That's
0: insured.
1: Insured.
0: I mean, you're becoming one of the most important.

0: tie nameless nyɛ ntuma nyina ne wo din nti e bia wo
1: so okay obi sɛ Pastor GH okay also it is called Dufiasem
0: I'm on phone you ready to open ten crates no Dufiasem yeah Dufiasem it you bring YouTube
1: it be tree no
0: it be tree
1: na na fra say the name is Moswana Nkako

0: Paulina in Triwa, yeah. 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You make our morning special. Lovely crew. I say, God bless you. Okay, Paulina, thank you so much. We are saying, we are seeing you. We are seeing you. What the end of the day is true. No, no, the end of the day, we are seeing you. It is true. Oh, Cornerstone.
1: Enkoma kesi ya kesi hona ijina ewe no keju akwa ba newatize biya iboko diye
0: na na fried chin protest ewe kwa but na fried chin ni minti minu kain
1: osi deno kain
0: na
1: Mabuku mema. We don't make kebi atu.
0: Ah, we dey say, ah, mabuku mema dey. Mabuku mema. Yeah, at chi dechi is my correct answer. I don't know, next chi dechi.
1: We dey say, "Mwasu na nka ko dey."
0: I'm not make no. I don't say chi no mentiase, until maybe.
1: All right, the Yanko Sports also. Na yeah, ready Yanko. Come on, let's go.
0: Oh yes, of course.
1: Black Koroko,
0: Koroko, but friendly game. You know, Koroko is in town. Koroko Gusu, yeah, pre-season.
1: With that, one of the best buses in Ghana.
0: The bus mobile. Bus mobile.
1: I am not. Why you a bit careful about response at the many part?
0: Oh, the bus mobile.
1: Because you a bit.
0: You need a good bus. Yes, but a mobile ni bi. It has its way of helping in performance.
1: But I mean. For years, you won't hit it back, you know, with what time of age.
0: Oh, really, young boy. Oh, Debbie.
1: Hey!
0: We say there what you go. Baby. Now what you go say? I mean question to my friend my boy what you go there. Baby. But my young queen nim na yaka kotokwa sem no.
1: Yeah,
0: twen mo say bibia betimi akoyi na kotoko omo ba eye akra no so omo a precise ne betimi akon kan pa nti eh Dr. Philemon Mensa so tie
1: oh yes
0: Dr. Phil
1: yeah yeah so nim say eyi no ho
0: o se nka
1: so nim say eyi no
0: wa mo ano
1: a di say ho
0: wa ano a bibia cheti we ba e kwan na edwi so
1: eh
0: ye twi kwan ne so
1: ko fi asante wo ye che Dr. Philemon so che obi a
0: okay doc say and nipa we die mu hwe mu no de ye
1: okay
0: nti abra poku ya
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0: onye mana na review
2: o mana seven ka bebe ka no aye kwa ho
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1: ti Oko
2: one
1: eh jakasa English minya one asterisk
2: jak eh wow
1: eh another wow yeah na koto kwa be kruma na
0: go mo tao because o be kan ge yase o ma na for the
1: one yeah
0: afan one di pa
1: yeah go go interviews pa yeko
0: and it true that after o ma na for the one me yawo she be pa yeah now late September
1: yeah
0: Late September.
1: That's what the deal is.
0: Yeah, you know, quality nye enough. And ima bi ne kaho, ema niye, ema, and then ewa no, mweti mi ambo koto kono. Tienzo.
3: You need players with quality. And what I already said, quality is not enough. You need more things. You need a good mindset. You need to be a professional. And if you can't be that, because I don't know what, then we have to say, sorry, this is not what we want in the club. This is not what the club stands for. And then you have to, shake hands and say, okay, maybe it's better to go somewhere else. It's hard, but it's never individual. It's never private. It's never out of emotions. It's decisions we make out of profession. You know, it's not about me. It's not about the coach. It's
0: Then one and someone Menzo, what do you talk just telling Menzo? Now you can't say you know you go so to question and so I'm saying now many heart of lounge nebo friendly and what they pim so the University of Ghana Stadium. You better call ahead, you could quatro comma and say no. And say Baba ask for stadium and no more you should not see baby anaja or my TV cacano. Kotoko want to rent the place. They say be a call rent to another year. It is a me rent to why they may be ano. Unya ni ti bi rente na fans na beba no sika na beba na maya yin mama okakra ma ho maya some rent e wi ti dem obegi bi biam rema na I try to let people feel the stadium na manya mi sika en ti dia 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
4: aga invitational tournament no eh tournament bi a important na say yeah it for that in the absence of Ghana football no in a good regime and while that we to go into the democratic camp and then for the Ghana Premier League that it is a tournament that most of our clubs are airborne. Four clubs mean now a Premier League side. After House of Hope, that we are hosting it, and it will be played at our academy from Friday to Sunday. So the first game will be played on Friday afternoon, then the second game will be played on Friday, and later then on Sunday, winners will play as well. So we believe that over 40 here, the ones that are almost here with us now, they are worthy candidates for this competition. Over visions, we are being in what they stand for. League was on 2 years ago. They have been able to have a result. And Opas Video All Black, they have to find them. And then ultimately, Ada has a folk, the biggest one that we believe that putting all of these four clubs together, I don't buy in Emma 40 is me and the best of the situation.
0: Jim FM! Yes, Kwame Parado! Wakasa ma grass of folk ne in casa. Na 9 AM ni 3 PM ne baso aye Vision FC Swedro Blacks ne Positi ne bo aye sa tournament has of the year preparation for their coming season and patcho kashen so sa fami. Yadia bay no na uko piemwana and sema yakoso no uko piemu wa the Black Stars of Ghana catches oswa. Na Ura George Free, former vice president of the Ghana Football Association in Sam Kakra atuja bad yanka Ibrahim Tenko Dianan Zaniako and no so na Ibrahim Tenko and ne one name DMA Sporting Club of coach or in summer base none what is here see a peloka coach a mana by stand coach of Black Stars Yenyebi. And I was, seriously, like really, you know, like seriously, that be me oh. And I was saying, nene, it's F and Nika say, Tanko Beji Timura. Why are you ready? Nah, when you're ready to coach Black Stars, you need to coach any. Tanko.
5: Same year ready, I never say me jai coaching because I wish baby, I start coaching chair, but I wish baby, my Juma could do as he said, my bedu media my say, quite a whole name, seeming better, seeming idea. Then I have to stop coaching even now. So, definitely, your authorities are on my appointment. Same first, me kind of Obian, they meet me, you know. And yeah, I feel I'm a coordinate, a baby, because I'm not a man. It's authority if you say yes, very good. Thank you, bitch. Now you're not a Muslim. Why not?
6: I mean, now I'm saying the panitrae because any good records, a chance is 10 the Magana coaches to put blasters. And then I say, any panic, I say, yeah, I mean, one definitely. Same, I won't say into Minnesota, I think also if you say a bit. And I make an at the end of the day, you're more select and I will more. Criteria or moody select. And share one more. We hope you say, bay, local, say, forum, the whole area, and say, Ghana football, the cost. We hope you say, we're going to make it the right choice.
0: And thank you, Ibrahim Manya. So then, someone we will go back to me, dear, but you're free in someone in your
7: If Senegal can afford Patrick Vieira, Ghana cannot afford me. Salary of for a year, we can go for the best. So I'm saying that until you understand that the group you are leading, this is how it's worth. If you don't know the worth of the Black Stars, you continue to be doing the small affair and that and that and that and that. No disrespect to the small affair. Kate says that Kwesi Appiah is not cut for the Black Stars, then the small affair doesn't come close. He's a young up-and-coming coach. Maybe a day will come, he will have his day and as the Black Star coach, but for now, no.
0: Well, I don't need someone to be free here too, just for now, there in this one of affairs. But now, you can media my coach and I say, early on, no. Willie Graham, the communications director, the team, no. I know, can say, every coach, so I'm going to see what's up, Ghana. But the only way, every coach, you know, I want to talk for mine.
8: I'll tell you, there basically departure day for us here in Abidjan, and he back to Ghana, and by 8:30, na players they fi Abidjan. I'm on Kwanzaa about Ghana back in tea. Like I said, departure day for Abidjan. We had matches against Yamoussoukro FC. Yeah, we 2-1. Army team no soa. I'm sure 2-1. Yes, I accept me most. I accept Super Cup Champions League no so. Yes, I accept 2-1. And yeah, ni Omo Confederations Cup team and friend Afad. Yeah, we share. Yeah, both 2-2. So I would say it's been a very good performance from the players. Also do recall, new players on Wakayensa, the coach is trying to blend them with the old ones, you know, and making sure that we have a very solid team. Ibishia, Tidi Mazembe on the 6th of September. So everything currently is working, is work in progress until, champion of champions with Nations FC, obviously, which is going to be a huge one because the fans of Takwa will be able to watch the team for the first time after our return from Ivory Coast. And also do recall, Sakobo in St. Tricia 21st. And Tini Naya preparations are they have to coin a match against Tip Mazembe. We are ready. We definitely are hoping say but to me any other sort of bite. Sometimes preseason but to me and right, but they do competition and Kasana because of the blend that we'll have, you know, because we have new players coming in here, then you might not get it starting well for you. In Tiabon Pai say once we've been able to get something done, but to me are buying my Timia. Remember, Ivory Coast has also been very good for us this season.
0: All right, now we'll get up Kasa. Edema, Medema Sporting Club, then Sabono. Oma, it's a record, but now, what's the link? Play Stadium, SMP Fini Dwarfs, the 2026 Division 1 League Super Cup, a Kosovo finale, no, Sympathy and the Dwarfs. The media chili, me Piano, get a one sum, and so a beba. JF, I confirm, it's a 14 venues, and they approve it.
1: What 14?
0: Yeah, venue, Nimo, and I just said this season, Omoboro, just a couple of before for Eboboro. Hey, I didn't say who.
1: So, venue, Nima.
0: Venue, Nima, but you know, has the Kotoko there.
1: Yeah.
0: Aliu Mahama Sports Stadium, Tamale. Mm-hmm. Accra Sports Stadium, University of Ghana Stadium.
1: Yeah.
0: Dance Park.
1: University of Ghana Stadium, that's Yusu.
0: That's Yusu.
1: For your league, no?
0: Yeah.
1: Okay.
0: Yeah. In Central Sports Arena. I know they have to be adapted as their home.
1: Okay.
0: And of course, as of who have you, Accra Sports Stadium, and Fape Hone Yamoko.
1: Okay.
0: Yeah, but I'm going
1: to Hone Yamoko, don't put me under that category.
0: So, as for listening.
1: Minya Kotoko.
0: No, but as are listening too.
1: Minya
0: as. As fans are listening.
1: Exactly. But as it has for Hone Yamoko.
0: Bacho. Me, sorry.
1: Kasa important. Because Hone has for Hone Yamoko.
0: Yeah. TNA Sports Stadium, Otakwa. In Central Sports Arena, Samana Boy. Nana Fusuji Abo Bichim. AAK the second sports arena Obasake. Tuba AstroTurf, Golden City Park, Brikum, Bawa Yara Sports Stadium. Kana mose mo pesa mo rentino.
1: Why mose?
0: Kotoko 4. You guys want to rent it.
1: So where can
0: instead
1: say
0: of
1: the Kotoko 4 team
0: pon se. Make say has what's it we? Nobody say mose.
1: Mo mose the same yeah. Ebi akwa kwabna mu team no pesa eh.
0: Where ha Kotoko 4 na make?
1: Yeah, ti yeah kwabna mu team no nya. Do ka bia na ka meti.
0: Yeah, sorry. Baba Yara Sports Stadium. Pando Sports Stadium. Na bo amada akone second park ukuren to me and a link Chris Sports Stadium. Utim kayi ni mwa. No ni ba bi bo.
1: Very unfair.
0: Yeah. Now, oh debi tanya in miti standard no ayema mo boro.
1: Na sika sembe na dia so so say e chere be bi.
0: Oh no, you are what your club? And what's why ready to play football? Now I say oh venue hana be bo. If the venue doesn't meet criteria, ya ma mo boro.
1: All right.
0: And then you may better na say what sports speak choose. Transfer into my desk. So far best 7 players they also folk new my reader that
1: 7.
0: Yes. And right now more finalize be na bi best na to aso akọ. Korokodi na so egusu ba kakra. 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
1: Korokodi is slow. 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
0: Aka 5 days o.
1: That's not your business.
0: Yes, I mean, hey. I can't 5 days. You.
1: That's not your business.
0: Me pacho you mate. Me sorry pa. 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
0: Ye ntu bo no enshi. 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
0: Outside in Abraham.
1: Bolsha no.
0: Yeah.
1: I dey kuru kuru
0: be. 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But what we say be ah we hwi. 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
0: Yes, under 16.
1: Genge.
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1: Genge.
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0: No, so about Power Minute Adriana, a higher just on Sermon Adom 106.3 FM. 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Make us when you so becoming sour had him say into your big interviews in Anoso Eddie Bro. Now if you are not person apostles here that you are at mouth. But they become turn so quickly. 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
1: 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The traditional council ni nyere decide se. Say a cooperation any police for Bequa, traditional council at Tom Fuer on the Beco. A possibility of feeding a traditional council, 92 or tunnels of traditional council. And you said, yeah, said the air task force for you are so 18 in a chicaca, a cooperation a betcher Norman. San Norman, a Beca Cossanity, and Nipa can only the Nipan in Norman in Abeco, a coma tradition, a police station, police for no air or tunnels. 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
2: Where's the number? Where's the number?
0: But they say the ultimate key.
2: Me turn kakakra.
0: Okay. What are my posts for you now? Where you were a Tanoso district? Those under your command. Good. 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
2: Nimi unupa.
0: Na one ninkita undi efa efoma gudia ye tuyentu nwane kwa asono. Eko say?
2: Efa de hu.
0: Efa a former goodia ye to a into one question and what's empty saying?
2: Oh, pay me that was some of my quenjo at Dum FM. Any you two for you now. The only thing, can I say be Koso? Ah, Tamsi, no cooperation. The main camera, the kind MD22 Chief Inspector Samuel Akuma. On a lead your mom on the coin. Now, yet, you know, mess with your divine woman came with your police car escort room. Ye do police here odi omni no mani kwebu kwan shi somo farmer police ye chezi o manye nam somo mbra cha me bom di fia commander mani o di ankwanta no na enfu bi kasa se omo fa ne o mani mbra na ye sa 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music turn on off dal mr pascal council turn on off decided no more solid a bro. Some of them, some of them. Now, any question the young men come in Wakra?
0: Mm-hmm.
2: No, on the 16th August 2026. one of them say, "O my chicken will be sure." Me cut two can one pa. I mean, let's cut two can Dubai. Now load. Galam say no one will say about the good way.
0: Mm-hmm.
2: He be cut two can the best in police station. And I must stand free with you. Here ban is here. Here could is here. O kufan asidano. Tao hene wa waka no hasem.
0: Mhm.
2: No sia ko lo du yoma ni bi egu kemu. 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
0: All the means mean chess or a galaxy. In some Siena, West New is posting your mebuy if you are. Yes, you eat it.
1: As in Bissana say, a dissect Okaho.
0: Pardon,
1: I said dissect, say Okaho.
0: I know a Musek, the Count,
1: a Musek Okaho.
0: The Count,
1: ain't he? And Yadia, say, Obi, Nipetit, you say, A to former goodia, own to no quasua, and but your attention, Timmy Bissana say, I but your attention da, say, O to former goodia na. Wa about your attention say nana okofo date amwakwata tano so ankobia hene otu galamse ana
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0: 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She do set. And a good deal of much to say, Bobana good deal room. Here below do a boboya. Now the carry will be good. You don't almost have damage your salary quite in some of our police.
1: Nana Kufuadaroma, the ASP can sign a Tiana.
2: Sir, I'm a no, I say, now, Matthew, beside Commander, Commander Bacho Machiao, or soon
0: after your soul.
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2: 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This will resume what the date be brain. Papa date, you know, you must have some date abana. Yeah, you make a hey, and chill, say, be any alas and share in Como. What they inquire assembly so. We are commands and embattle.
1: Meet you.
2: Consider the Anna commander came. Ampa Tama, you need a mecramic or tone wall.

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0: oh mo ye upa videos bi a me makwa garamsi site
1: okay, so my mama share former YouTube to see just in same YouTube be nkomo aye de ho fo nyine ni enyina eguhan se be hwe how kase ya yenyina ye de mai ho as Ghana my addition you de be hwe ki se 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That's why ye kasa biribia dano you don't know who is in charge again because opposite for they seem helpless nanano man kasa they seem helpless even me complexity na na mo e koso e fuma good ye 22 no kwa so the online nan kasa nyina na be crime scene. That's how it is now. Online be bia ye crime scene you say ura public service e honya papa ura media e honya papa ura sofuma e honya papa ura dwoma e honya papa ura hospital connection ura ha connection. So everywhere now in this country is a crime scene. Because if you listen to the conversation, a district police commander and a chief on the issue of illegal mining, it tells you that we are doomed. We are doomed. We are now in a very helpless situation when it comes to fighting illegal mining. Very helpless. Very unfortunate. Yes, Prince, say Galam say no mutu no money nine was back and boom and say number music for Ajimun Semana.
2: And yes, na the woman said, Nana much more operation. I am away. Open site to pay
1: But there should be collaboration. ESP, Una, Ujina, and Nemo or Honum. There should be collaboration.
2: Collaboration, but they take the law into their hands, do whatever they wish, because they believe that they are ruining the town, which does not go through. We are raising the first one. We'll take that way to stop where they send the key palace. If you well know that you are not staying at the key palace, why do you send the goods there? In the first place. Secondly, the police are escorted the thing. They send the thing to Paris. Because you think that we are overrun in this town. No, it wasn't so. And they went to AKFM and exaggerate certain things. On this side, they expose you. I don't know anything about whether we are involved in the guarantee or not. That is not supposed to tell the truth. And what are you going to escalate the situation? We also have an intelligence. He haven't brought any stones here that I told him that we don't have a space here, which is lie.
1: I see. I can now sense your frustration, ASP Edmond Ejekisi. Now I can feel it. You are really frustrated. But Ankobia,
2: even though police officers went to and we are bringing the thing to the DC, you send the thing to chief police.
3: Yeah, we are my hand.
1: Na na wadaro ma na one galam say phone be here behind the scenes job and
3: me obia ni ho obetimi aka se me galam say ni bi ni me me na nka me busa commander say ye musa police commander kisi se me ama ama meto no se eno ma ye wura MC ache e dia ma commander kisi aba be buta no so o ma yi dia ma nkra ne de kwa ma me beji gu ho na busa na
2: MP be MP chi no ma ba ho MC na ma ne kofa kwa chi no ma ba e and I will explain that thing to you to understand.
3: That be me patrol. No ma, yeah, oh my hene, me say. No ma na ye babeto so ano master san, o master sa de ko galante no ma.
2: Yeah, MP na chiba yo chiba. Be mama me chire mu yi, chire me mu yi.
3: MP, the
2: man. No ma ni ko fa ko chiba.
3: No ma say de be ko traditional council no. Na nanom trans ne ye say. Ye wura MP kwa che no ma de abrew. Ah ye cham fine ne pumping machine. Sa cham fine ne ache say what say you are the master boys so mo
2: me
3: fan ko.
2: Me initial to me no. Make sure we see
3: here. Me ama
2: the time. Me present your name. Hello.
1: ASP Patrol meet you. Nana Ankobia. You didn't know Uncle Zach.
2: I'm not sure. I'm not kind of bear. I'm a dear Uncle Zach jurisdiction. Divisional command. So only on by now. I'm going to face 50. I'm going to face 50. You could see how the new money source is. It's same number. If you are here, I'll pass the question. I'm going to be Uncle Zach. I'm going to if you buy a new man, this suspecting that could be in Quanta. They put them before court. Although that happened, the court discharged them. I'm not the investigator. They did everything that they do in Quanta. And the letter, it's only came that we should release the item to them. Not the MP, it's MC who made the arrest with his task force. You should make that correction to avoid any inconvenience.
1: So,
2: ASP.
1: Yes,
2: and they also went to court. And the court gives them court order that we should release the thing to them. I have a copy here. If I snap and send it to you, there's court order. Not for instructions, court instructions. If there's a problem, you should go to the court and challenge them. No guy can disregard court authority. That's the reason why we release the thing. The court order is here. MC also have that court order.
1: I said, police
2: so you understand everything well before it came to air.
1: Na se police
2: MP let no man by MC call for.
1: Na se police need
2: na court order see you resume am. Who can challenge court?
1: Ankobia,
2: go there and challenge court. You should come here to escalate the situation, which is not true.
1: Ankobia, no waka cho no court na she say omunya.
3: Me ro man here. Me yen nananom ko duro police station wono. Commandant me anka say court na dey order abaw. We say order from above.
1: Na se court a show there. Order from above.
3: Senka a court.
2: I'm below that order. So if I should go to the court rather. Not just to collect money. As I just said it on air.
3: Obochere meno. I am going to see one timimo. Sir, commander, Ezra. Sir, I said you know obochere na na. Omochere and say. Nipa sumasine kan e ma me kwa me question e say empo so a friend divisional commander kan chere no no so won take inventory no mfa no ma ne mo mo e me won say we MC police commander ntimi mo din na obo chere ye no
1: ade din be no boye
3: won bu chan say ba ho no bo an ka court crash am
1: edin be no boye
3: o say
2: no ya se ya ka be mo
3: mfa no ma ne mo mo
1: MC
3: say me and then we say court na ba e ma order because asem on say ye buja say na nanko bia kwa bi we say already we say me to be na e kwodiru ho no e na amanfo e say
2: come on that is come on ho no no
3: hey but what say
2: so recently let me conclude this thing. They went to the roadside arrested some chauffeur is guaranteed equipment I say investigation ya bo baba bay statement kwa so mama statement no. Now, sir, case you want to watch here, but master, do they come and give your statement? How can commander. I send this to court? So I'm like the people to divisional commander.
3: Commander.
2: They will sort that you should come and give a statement up to date. Yeah. Ask me, has this come to read a statement or something of that sort? And how do you expect to send this case to court?
3: Member, sir,
2: without a cooperation.
3: Commander, I say, one head district commander, FM station. So, now, the media, can you say, me say you are commander same bia wo ka e fa me hu bia onka mu no kwa na me mi nitro da because ma kan de bia say mi nitro mpe bibi bia wa asase so na obi oni me bia ni say me me kama tem se di sitie e no ho tan na amanfo de ye fage fage na nka o ma hin me me fa abo a me wo fie a me tim na abo no ma van kwa nkogu mi fie na me kwa hin fie a ye se me tu galam say na me a me tu galam say buta commander say me ma me report to galam say cases a me de abo ye bro fine sa acham fine na wo kan but obi an fem say me ma statement me na me de ban na nkofo no ba ho commander frem wo
4: de cause obi fra wo kan kwa na na di ye
3: excuse me
1: yes you are done my yes yes
3: yes yes yes yes yes yes yes yes yes yes yes yes yes yes yes yes yes yes yes yes yes yes yes yes yes yes yes yes yes yes yes yes yes yes yes yes yes yes yes yes yes yes yes yes yes yes yes
1: okay, so Nana Okofo Date. I'm Wakwata Tanosu and Kobia Hine. ASP Edmond J Kisi Tanosu District Police. Messremo, we need a solution. We don't need lamentations. Go back to the drawing board, do a coordination.
4: Oh, Nana, I don't have issue, Nana. Yeah. I've been going to where you said.
1: Yeah.
4: The progress can I want it.
1: Commander,
3: dear, you know, I made the American, I say. Messer at you for a serious man, I say. Meme, you'll be a me too, Galamsi. Obianua, the air can be a party for Mabina, air can say. Sankobian, a higher grand DC for my son, American, and air Casankobian,
1: so
3: the idea.
1: So, two Galamsi. But clearly, clearly, said the Akosi. Bibien wechese udi utu galamsi bibien wechese ya enteru bade
4: ntimeda
1: mase yeso da mase pa mokono mokoso
3: da afinya mi shika me chalo commanders no nya abotre bibia be yebokko
4: o dana bi ni asembi.

0: 16 minutes after 8, Joshua 7, Adom 106.3 FM. I have always recommended and I keep recommending the entire SSA Milo be a part of the breakfast every day when you wake up because of the energy. And that nourishing goodness is that specialty is that. It should be Milo. It should be part of your breakfast. And it's so, so important. Inti, just taking you back to moments where we used to enjoy and we are still enjoying that creamy, delicious taste kits, a taste that kids cannot just avoid. So Milo, part of our breakfast, Bribia da Emarinfi, Yabaka Manosuna Mensin Krachi for a year Tano Nos, Yera Pius Samson Opoku, Mamanachi. Now who ye dear, Yera Pius?
1: Minia Pacho Mhoyapa
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0: That alone should tell you that you are failing. Say, Wakofa 9 months about 8 times.
1: Eight different times.
0: Mm-hmm. It should tell you that you are failing because say 9 months bahwa na so muni hwa. The whole year in their absence, nunca ema unku hiyasobe from ababim. It is omo baho ene echinoma saba adie choma ba na ocho ebisi wama saba. It doesn't mean that you are performing. What it means is that your system is failing into here a backup. Backup no so enye permanent. Omo ba ombe ko. Inti yemfen tu unhu se wo ye shimpa dia opa na ajume dia wadu because of 9 months. Meba tre. Your reason for saying that wabo homoden no is because obetina kunya no 9 months aba honum 8 different times in see that. What does that mean?
1: What it means is that senka said their perception be a wabontin say avia adeno e koso nemum abina ni nkoho. And then the president or mandate 9 months for say omu and as you see, Ombetimi, Aye, Ako, Apam, Aye, Galamseyes, no. But anyway, let me tell you.
0: Mensin Krachi Jinaha, once you call it, Mensin Krachi Jinaha, once you want to use 9 months as a yardstick or measurement for your success, let's still be here. Let's in dealing with 9 months. But 9 months, one of our tax force. Mm-hmm. If you think 9 months bit by Yajumana Mao, now office own here, Bibiadia, or Mubako Vidia, why do you still have a tax force? Why?
1: Me buy no. Not tax force for assembly no. Any your friend is saying, Nimont for our tax force sir. Na omu call round sir. Uma omu pam aye. Your friend is saying that I'm serious. But anyway, na your friend is saying omayene.
0: Monsieur,
1: called me and you want to get information, so please allow me to explain myself, because when you tell me that I have failed, I mean, straight up. What do you mean?
0: But of course, you have failed.
1: Wait,
0: but of course, you have failed.
1: Explain myself.
0: Of course, you have failed.
1: For your listeners.
0: But I'm saying that if you also don't admit, but if you don't admit, say you have failed. Now your success is dependent on Nymos visiting you for 8 times. It's a failure.
1: You asked me
0: complete failure.
1: What is the music doing? That's why you asked me. That was the first question.
0: So what are you saying? Music after Nymos abakono music then amoye.
1: Music now was, you know, we have a task force that sometimes we go. Yenyate pofa, yeko pam aye ifono. And I ubekono, sagrofuwe, they already have some people on grounds that are omudi kate, se ebia binum kre ba, sana omagane. Ubekono, unko tu omu. Yesi bibi de one leg. Ube omu esan se machines na, omu di disa ejuma dino, ne bonye dintino. They run away. What are they? Inti, We are working so hard. That is what I wanted you to understand. And yes, it's worker. It's a need form. Ah, yeah, did you know? In conjunction with Nymos, that was what I wanted you to understand. So, but you when you tell me you are failing now, what do you want to tell me?
0: Okay.
1: No, go to the other places.
0: Don't do that comparison. That's not the best in your best interest.
1: I am fighting with the regional security council, all of them. You were there. When I brought the rest of everybody, we went there with Honorable Colin Zelda and the Charity Gardener to raid the place. All these things, but you say, but you can't watch them.
0: But Adia, okay, maybe if you say you bon come on them, yeah, that's a big mistake. Oh, you didn't come on reduce you, and your thinking is that large Collins down than the gardener account, you know, you are fighting a year gallants. Is that what you think you are doing?
1: No.
0: So what do you mean by that? Large Collins down than account, you know.
1: Music also works in conjunction with the rest.
0: And your thinking again is that young other areas, you know, how are worse than yours, you know, think that you have done well, and that's what you're saying. But clearly, even your explanation you're giving still tells me that you're absolutely not working. And that's the point. On illegal mining, you're not doing your best. If you're mentioning Krachi, and yours is to lament that your boy who say, what do I have to do? I become helpless. You need to solve my problem for me.
1: So the question that you asked, Mr. Kna, every day we are on the grounds making sure, say, people are not working. What do you
0: expect? But if your solutions are not working, what do I say that you are working?
1: Why is my solutions not working?
0: I have spoken to ASP. Hold on. I have spoken to ASP Edmond J. Kisi, Tanosu District Police Commander. I've spoken to Nana Okofo Date Amwakwata. It's been established that illegal mining is on the increase. These two people in Ajatum, it's been established. But, it is a hold on. Oh, you're mentioning Krachi.
1: No. See, you can't call me on your radio and be schooling me. Wait, when you first called me, I admitted the fact that it is there.
0: I'm not schooling you. I'm not schooling you. Mean to me school. Who are mentioning Krachi?
1: No.
0: Fortunately, I'm not schooling. Who are mentioning Krachi? Fortunately,
1: what you are trying to put across.
0: No, but I'm saying that even that. What is your problem? Me shawasi because I'm a region. Me shawasi. Oh, I'm a region. So I am looking for the best. Opa see a narrow to half regional. I am looking for the best. Fortunately for you. You are bigger than being questioned, or what? Is that the case?
1: No, I'm not bigger.
0: So
1: than
0: what do you mean by saying no miss Kulu? What do you mean by that?
1: I admitted the fact that the thing is ongoing, and these are the measures that we are putting in place to curb it. So if you have your friends saying, if you have questioned other people unknowingly to me, And no, that is their position.
0: But are you saying the police commander is lying that illegal mining is not on the
1: agenda? I gave him order yesterday or a day before about what was happening. Ask his lawyer again that who gave him order to go and do the arrest of the illegal miners.
0: But I didn't think it yet difficult for you to admit, sir. I didn't know solutions how they go across Munina and NCC. So I didn't know people were admitting.
1: Why are you saying, which angle are you coming from?
0: Because Bronsam Tax Force now, what you know? Their friend Bronsam already tax force. On one case, we come across each other. He's involved in that illegality, also a tax force leader. So why are you doing this?
1: So we'll be at the tax force, sir. Me say tax force. Me need personal tax force, sir. Matthew, I'm going to say, if you are going to go here, you. I know BRM task force, I will turn on off here. A recognized task force apart from Nimon and the municipal assembly. Okay? And so we have to task force. Not say, who is my Beja or Bebia? And not just say assembly, no, and as I buy no. And you know, some of these things are personal things, maybe you have heard somewhere. And you want to question my
0: No. This is your commander. This is your commander. This is your commander talking.
1: Listen to me, please.
0: This is your commander talking. Before you proceed.
1: Wait.
0: This is your commander talking. This is your commander talking. Is that me na mabo misri?
1: Yes, sir. And let me befa tanosu hasi. Ah, se wutwam akosunya. You can see clearly on your right or your left hand side. Now, about say in Sunu Ehunu, ye 20 years from Echimaho to Babia, ye we are your jurisdiction there in Sunu Ayasan. One, illegal miners, binum abashisha da jamim nini sans of one, and who in Sunu, all right. But in Sunu, so I'm gonna ask you, Techima, a barber, na a basic Babia, I want. Nti yenyese yeti ho ekwa ti se de wo afa mo radio so a wo pese wo questions a de we no.
0: Okay, so yewura Payo Samson Opoku MC turn on off. And the DNA say mo ye amebra no ase.
1: Exactly.
0: Ah.
1: I'm saying now we'll be same question. Now the first we end there wo pese wo try me say say first of all, Blue Water Guard, yewo Makumaku 41 personnel are made of more training. Occasionally, on a daily basis, they are more rounds. I'm more check it. Echo, Shebabia, and soon, Unufri, Shebabia, a man for being a bomb for be a run soon, and as a rough forest, SNO. They give us report, they give police report. And then we go near Papa Momo, and as the year before, normally we be through Hono. They already have the information. They are gone. It's the pickers need so finesse. I need mana. Yeah, you know. Yes, sir. So I exhibit sitting in at the back police station. What I say? So Eddie can buy no. Sanko for we yeah, Juma. Now the entire worker tax force asema. I referred you to Sir Naimus. They say. Naimus and mandated by the president, by the government. Now, what any private tax force be a any recognizable? Omuko nas omuko chi illegal miners. Nana say omuko so mwa. Some are taking monies. Some are taking omu NMA. They don't report it to the police. I ain't me accounted for. So that was where I wanted to draw your attention to.
0: Well, the anti-America say. Fache me payo se unim se mi nua pa no di enti ameka se wo feel wo eye galam se ni se before talking to you as ye ka se ya no the lots of projects are man for se wa no perfect for the forward march of Tanoso and Ahafo. It is my
1: specific way, before you continue. Ahafo MMDC is no I came number one.
0: Of course no,
1: wait a minute before I zoomed the office as the MC Canon of near municipality, you know, we were on the 201st in the national. Right now, I brought it all the way down to 28th.
0: Pius, okay. Pius, yeah, Pius, yeah, kasa si, impacho team in common na, umu baby ameno, yeji chimo ho. Yeah, kasa si, see, production team dia aba, about umodimba obo wo other areas. Ye din komo about Galamsey. Inti nambusa kwa yes. Se, specifically with Galamsey no, umodimbo no, ye sin toke siye pa. But, as I speak to you now, the production team has brought me number of initiatives and projects are ongoing. Ebi wo various levels of ubewi. Yenka wasem. Enya wona meka wasem. Die meka ni se, Galamsey in tokwa okwa woka se okwa de waya de na miamia hodo ni bi won ma worse off no. 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
1: no na me dia esusu dia they make catch on say Assembly no many minister Mr. Knat Nafe. What we are doing is that the Tinasia who say I am major contributing factor. I was a galamsey issues. Nana Numbi. Any land owners. And to say CIA there may not say there may ye gazette law. Gazette law from Attorney General's office. And they say one yeah who say land owners no and a ton almost as a anajo BIS anajo 2 a.m. no more than a joha can ye airport expense as a into the air band say and pay for so cut was a pinchas as be alloy and nahopa and this will be the caterpillar and as a EBB to assess so no one's man may report to our my authorities and as a police are not just a only movie what are there as I say our laws no yes special say they are teaching land owners. Because the Utie Galamsey issues nene saina a land owners no ankasa and now omu a major contributory factor because answer na ye better say bia Galamsey cost waha best a week time or two no na omu yusu sa excavator near ina na already no ma damage assassin be but say wo e wasas no one to man ye and ye bold enough I'm a country and as I report to a ma police na just a wuni mubi. And those are the measures I am putting in place in, together with the music to make sure say sankrofo we nyina no yetima chichi omu nyina.
0: So what it means is that uni bia na wasas no odibedi obetu anamon bia wanyi eye mensin krachine na pamfo asuti e former good year 20 no kwazo you are counted as being complicit in that act. Is that the case?
1: The case is that wa wasas obi de caterpillar ba be si so otu ade wo so wan ti me ama me bo authorities amane wan mo your friend say police for amane wan mo ine na e wo ho no amane ama wo no so ama me bo amane a e che se we complicit
0: but sometimes so what my mind scratchy I post pay am na kasa say o say some of the times mo cooperation essence say galamsey for modern bone o ma ho den ebrom so no sometimes they need to retreat and find another way out because or say there are times are two kura ho asem ayira yira ho dum and also one
1: say they tell me kan sir and say what one was say am galamsey ya wa me boy am na obi anim ena ode caterpillar fa by the way oba tanan of was here amanfo timi fa eye akuma dan chiri ho amanfo timi fa chira amanfo timi fa doko bebrem bebrem ba bia wo here eye galanse prone area ekoso se sie
2: your call has been put on hold please wait your call has been put on hold

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1: 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no because se pinchas as be na hokwa na obi the year ba ba be chiwu e so no want him me report am authorities am authorities and go after them fine where you are citing kisi say kisi say sometimes o money to am bit me the I fight with your friend saying Galam says no. That is where we also need some information, you know, so that we invite Naimos to come and fight with us. You understand?
0: But you're right, Pius. I'm saying maybe the entire message is like I said, you should find a counter strategy because the police administration admits that Nananomo's interference is a hard journey because to the extent that your chief former good year cry the good shame, Monsieur Franco police station, they are quite in fee. I didn't necessarily supervise this idea. No, I in fear be a desire and the crap. So, what I say, and your macon a yard ding. And you know, me, but I say, a yard then a man about Sabigo. Now, here is a police officer or catcher, me say, ya chili no man, no money tip of crack watching your man, none anonym be no more the call I in fee. A man a home in Santa Sen Cran intimid Yajuma. They toss me, none of them say. Your children for my good dear Juma, phone no iron chomo, quaint papa sona. Now, fe, this is one man's instructions. He said, MC, one man's instructions. He said, you release your mono monco, na omkotua,
1: that is just a perception. In my administration, Antina Midi kind, Ebo Mihua Basu said, BBC Air Cosono, I am on top of the game because I know where I'm coming from. And I know the kind of municipality I find myself in. And I'm very diligent in making sure say I buy no media go pepe. And some of these things I don't get compromised at all. I will be dealing with. And all these things that you said okay radio soon the heading comma. You will know. Say it is coming from somewhere. Not where only will be doing comma. Or no, at the same time, or hina, or say, oh, boy, may I fight it, Galam say. Now, at the same time, you are the one secretly behind. And because, utimi kasa, utimi bube, utimi ya inti, oh, sorry, I know what I'm talking about, your friends saying, radio so. Now, kisibye, ah, wokan wasem, na ye kisi. One, ye commissioned meeting, and na kisi, ebe kache, and say, this is what is happening at ten or so. Na nananom bi ayo madwen se so kan wasema ombetrolete amia transfer no inti no osuro inti we have to come in quickly and amia activity ayini nyina then we wrote to the palace for them to release the exhibit and the things that they have taken from their friends saying the Galam say to the police custody so that we will go after San Provona omo edi sa jumadi no. And then he resisted. not knowing he is the one behind it. And the secret is that they put it at the palace, which Ankobia Hine now can watch him. He put it at the palace. Obia ni Frisua. Then, now our first three had the cost and torture so, Sahin Fong, Sadayo. But he is the very person, he will go around it and then come back to tell us that people are polluting the tunnel river.
0: Mm-hmm.
1: You understand?
0: Mm-hmm.
1: So that was what happened 3 days ago. And the youth of Tanosu saw that. And they said, no, this thing cannot continue to go on. And they said, yeah, you know, you're best sorry. I tie police for no. Ah, and then call for reinforcement to make sure that they have taken all the your friends and boys and then there's this unique thing about them that were hiding from us. The very day Kisino Kas asked them, no, that was the very day I acted on it. Musek wrote a letter to the palace to release the items right away. We have the copies of the letter. We can finish to your office. What you say? And see, we are not sleeping here. As a matter of fact, Nimont are here. They are helping us. So we are always on our toes, working so hard. Ah, yeah, because you pump all illegal miners in your area, mostly.
0: I see. Meda se ba kono de wadaroma maybe afena washa senti mesro me peso be bo ho abaso o ye bi pa de ba unya ndubra eye ye benya ba other areas de telling you that wabaso bo de no maybe at the right time memo who say other areas you are really really really on top, but my deal with you this morning was specific on Galamsey.
1: There's nana pacho they tell say Galamsey abey national menace. Abeye National is just like we are fighting HIV AIDS or any other menace that is around our neck. We need all hands on deck. We need Nananum Sombe support here. We need landowners Sombe report to us. We need the government. We need the police. We need everybody. Sebeya, you see, if you see something, say something. But if you see something and you relax, it means a flow of information, and we live in an era where information is so vital in preventing issues. You see, if you see something and you don't say something, nano example, adaje membabi, papa biye wano dimrikaba, papa mikoko, Mr. Say, right away, we send the police there, and then we make sure that yapamo muni nafiro. You see, he wants to protect his cocoa. But Bibi Obiaba, Nasu Abesu cocoa, Mwan Tamwasem, Nasa Yan, the Anguba Bia, then free bar. How? Oh, into Minia, Sir Nasa, Afakwe, but I can assure you and your listeners and the good people of Tananov say, trust me, this Tano River now, Apolitua Ekokono, very soon you will see, because the measures that we are putting in place, the laws that the bylaws that we have put in place to making sure that we are land owner now cotton was as Magalamsia near so moa yen fa hunchao, because after several brainstorming any settings near, you know, we have found out that it is these land owners or the crophobia and I said nananumbia or muton munsas no at the Magalamsia, no, they are the main complexes of this.
0: All right, Medasi P. Pius, of course, Ibisha said you knew Unim see she other than Ibisha. Now, you can say, Tetch in a drew by now, as your jurisdiction, Mona.
1: Tetch, I drew by, but be a hanging out coming home.
0: Now, and I drew by 2 months to say, you cannot pay your more way.
1: Yamia Domiani, my proposal be very soon. I will let you know if you come here.
0: Okay.
1: I'll let you know. Okay. And say tomatoes and who send be the jack at our na don't see honorable friends
0: Eric Opoku.
1: Answer ye important muhanu free. Many on sweating combo. And nyamea dum so a soil no udia tomatoes na a ye. Ye per se ye pigem na ye last kill. Na ye last kill no me buy problem mammy who and say a few of her and so to meet up her, a few also and so intimate talk. And farmers know so it depended largely on sa seasons. No, this season and so on to necessary and yama queer basa season be so and so to meet up her. The more and so better pano it me say tomatoes. No, and see a fresh idea when you know I build a factory beer say it me as go into sa large scale. Production of the tomatoes now. You bet me out here at least semi processed beer. And where I said tomatoes no be good, do by beer. Nano bono, I have for four na farmers no, almost because a name on the same input in the same man, sana ye yas are production no. Na ama o maboka. Until my young proposal in me we are making the ascendo, I'm a house warre, a gumadia ye do her, and no big creative employment. But in a say, issue of unemployment in the area mu anti ye tries a near my way in anno a be boy a may me a ma youth no a go into farming. I be lucrative almost benyasika at the atu on bottom na almost so that should be almost what me BSF and sa near mano.
0: All right.
1: So I have a very nice proposal. I have sat down with Newmont people because it's part of your social responsibility. I almost meeting the aye at the aboa a community no. Apart from Newmont funds, so no many other stakeholders be Nusa Kasa to say GNPC, many Ghana Gas, me bank can be a Juma dear me di se beya me man for subenya a juma. Na nyamia dom soil now dear maya did dear tomato say you are no yet me are utilizing ye. So all these things
0: all right.
1: I am working on it to make sure say me to mum for a measure almost no. Almost for my day, I will turn on off one.
0: Pius A. Samson Opoku, MC Turn on North. So grateful. Always a pleasure talking to you.
1: Thank you so much. Wama!

0: people for the greed of money for themselves and their families are destroying our water body. May God kill all of them. The people are committing genocide, poisoning our waters, and we are looking on and playing politics around it. It's evil, it's barbaric. The people who manage our water say that, look, now there are children, they found mercury, cyanide and things in their blood, causing cancers and limbs. You will see the water is very clear, but when you take it to the laboratories, you see chemicals. That was what they said on TV. The woman said that the fact that our water is clear and you are drinking it does not guarantee that the water is chemical and cyanide free. Some of the politicians, some of the opinion leaders, some of the chiefs are involved in the pollution of our waters, and God don't punish them. God don't punish them for destroying our water bodies. How can you compare a few hundreds and thousands of people and the activities in killing 33 million people? Foreigners have entered and they are mining on our waters, and we are looking on. What kind of a people are we? Can you go to China and go and do what I'm saying in China? Can you go, which country can you go to and go and do what I'm saying there? It shows the weakness of our system, that foreigners will come into our country, go into our forest reserve, and then our water that are clean, and they will mine in the water and pollute the water, and we are looking on playing politics with it. Any politician, any chief, anybody in our water bodies and polluting because of the money for their pocket, and our systems are being poisoned. May God kill them first. And we have the army, we have the military, and we can't enter the forest and arrest these people and stop all forms of galaxy. We can't do it. It means that we ourselves, we are inside and we have interest and we are lining our pockets. And anybody here who is in galaxy, get ready to die first. Our waters have become Milo. Milo is mass murder. This is stupidity and nonsensical. And when I see Chinese people carrying guns and they have cordoned off the area of the galaxy, and they are now threatening our citizenry from not coming to stop them, and you see our military men, these military men are also there, and they have also expressed interest. So this government must not fail the Ghanaians people. This government, because the previous government, they toy with our river bodies and they have passed. This new government, they should rise up and do the work. They should deport all foreigners, Chinese, whatever, all those who are polluted. They should deport, they should arrest them, deport them. The word I hate cry in my life is that, your friend is saying, Galam said, and you best stop here, and you best stop. Am I in Galam say? How do I stop galaxy? Am I in the army? It means that the people who can
1: stop. You can die because of love.

0: Ebra so se ye de eye trends ne na pos na pos. 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MTN for darama.
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1: 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the a speed shopping a 6 hour and now be an online way a online shopping ya omodi aba now between your best 40% off into assembly sana any say we betumi a shop here we answer 6 hours na so na

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1: Nobody.
0: One and all Ghana, how are you presenter? I mean, watching 39 times because of the NDC.
2: 39?
0: Yes. Echo, NIBIA, Adam, do what not bag is what we're wasting. Can you go, ma? Watch him. What's my call, baby, for EFCC bunker?
3: Yes, mommy, you're going to call
4: Reverend Victor Kusi Boateng, also trendy.
3: Okay.
4: Na osi oye former vice president na dan for pa na se nuntin na kofo bechi na onu ode yinti enu.
5: I want to say on my own puppet that I don't care whoever thinks about it. Dr. Baumia is my friend and will continue to be my friend. I will not hide it. I'm not a hypocrite. And if for this reason anybody wants to imprison me, go ahead. Prison is for not for animals, it's for human beings. I've been there, I didn't die, I came back. And so it is not a crime to be a friend. And I want to say, Dr. Baumia and Hajia Samira Baumia are my friends, my sisters, my brothers, and my bosom friends, with no apology.
3: Send Uncle Foka say be crying yeah one and nam. As I say no, was an anyany at TCSA Nasa Cathedral and she muno a bedru a kudrum and penny on the matoni general. And an uncle foca see we dear ya man and a more baby or defa baby I say Ah, yeah, chain.
4: Na me wo video ba koma wan
3: sao. Ina mami ko YouTube.
4: Eh ya na oman hini ta asiri Kobe Stone se wa she yo mo ni ade. At least
3: yo mo bega.
4: At least Kobe Stone wa to yo mo.
3: Ade wo bi sada en bidie.
4: Bidie fo dia sanke yi.
3: Za.
4: Bra YouTube.
3: Hey, e dia na ekosu yi.
4: We ya. Na we dey say is
3: na we shine o. Me bo anya de ma de no brighten no.
4: Ze
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4: De be so quick shine.
3: Quick shine yellow no.
4: Yellow.
3: E da what we dey who be achi o. E no dey you na budget sign no.
4: Come to the dabi a na aka.
3: Hey. 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Se bia upon the health implications we be wo ho. Ana we for trend na say. E ya dia otaye na obi a recording. Na yo mo yesen.
4: She.
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2: 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Nasanu Yeno, eh, Societe General Ghana. Omo Megalon, Societe General Ghana Megalon no. Abai Jama Wana, Ejibusumia Ketchia, and the one so often over here. Why would you this? I was sort of da, what if you see an hour since you pay me And I must swap, Oma Homejibremo. Branny and Wow, a wadi animo, a busuini swadehono, school fees, a fiam puts you, a chuman kanko, and Nidia Kikaho, but you see a moju, raise the phone book hole. Yes, Oba Swa, a TTB animoa, Ababua, Ama Brabun. Musa, Shasin, it's one of my. Nen, here's a set general gun and crop at Tibia, and as a sewapa, Frayen, oh 0302 214 314.
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0: 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AY2K Jam.
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1: Madina for Electroland Castle will be a showroom on Potemu. Na ye be ya sandy homeland and swat a home. Say see an apart from some mobile to me at home TVs, gas cookers, kettles, microwave nini a kikahono, mobile to mizwa tomon nemu konya, plates nemun tree nini a kikahunina, ewa ye branch bakwa, ye friend homeland. And it just a me what one says, so we did our Electrolander. Ye bet me a phone, what bed she at Eddie Kessie. I face so ye won Nasco selected promotion via ye. So what about? Kwaye betcha oba kwa ka hon. 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

0: 18 minutes after 9 just on 7 at 106.3 FM and yekoso edi abroad. Well yeah kasa idea era hopes in atina se my dika kacho aje bia otukwa na party na fa baby and the brother biano ya sign contract say so jana yele ne maho na osira kwenye fini party penyu ho na fa but na party na name ni Ghana name. It's always good to have you. Mejiri so ho ye.
1: Ah, nyanko padom.
0: I'm always proud to see you because baby ya nanti e friaba. Ni go so nanti ko.
1: Enye those days. Na ya call radio 3 times a day.
0: Yeah, yeah.
1: E pa no pa kwa ya pa na jo. Hey. 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Na masre. Hey!
0: Yeah. Very, very true.
1: Okay, semi zin su se nye jume biyo.
0: Semi zin nye jume. But that kind of, that oneness in diversity, no?
1: Yeah.
0: Ene no, eni ho sa.
1: Oh, eni ho.
0: Eni ho. Ose momo personal. All manner of people, Aburu Ramadan, Usu Bempa, Agbesini Chu, Fred Agbanyo,
1: Otukono, Randy
0: Abbe.
1: Yeah. All the communicators.
0: If you can be around the moment, the can set the table up. Yeah. The obedi can be a set it to. Yeah. Then that's where the semis political bench.
1: That's
0: and
1: right.
0: And now, people voice out.
1: No. Ah, now, comrade. Obi no mwensa. Otimi jansa no hoko kodjonsa.
0: Yeah. You can't do that.
1: I mean, we were like,
0: yeah, you can't do that.
1: Too.
0: You can't do that.
1: But this time, and this,
0: you can't.
1: I don't know. Say, hate, and I hear too much.
0: Then, maybe do him see.
1: Well, maybe I'm here. You so come. What would you do? Because, well, maybe Maka say, Ebia. Yeah, the influence of the social media and so. Once at that time, no, na Facebook.
0: Yeah.
1: Any other. Enti no na santo kwanto kwano eniho eni adisa enti enda kula kete kreti mifafu na watutu bia
0: mbana
1: onye baby first the 90s do say we are called radio sukra the raw insult no nenshe deniho only say yeah yeah fierce argument aha na wano kofum na waka obi leader dia wano susu bari pra opepe.
0: Former Amazon, remember, but hope see, what is it about gold board that they be the issues with?
1: Gold board.
0: What follow? Because I know I'm told
1: the
0: ABA tour say,
1: Emudahopa.
0: What is it about? What do you know about all what's happening?
1: Gold board, the changer of this economy. Only say,
0: is it the person Sami Jemfi or the Jumedia OD and or the BBSC or the BBA Hinta and as a canon?
1: No, the thing is that economy are a queen. I stabilize yeah for a year kunyinano meka se majority percentage you know a good board. Why under the previous government from Roaring's time ubenyinano na good are you two krum hasi ni a smuggler na kakrebi enanefa abai PMMC edico na PMMC wonu kra na efa hoko kra sikana nkese se eba back to Ghana no na entire so on that you know. A van we ashe at the emra to honum up to up gold board. Say, you dare not smuggle a gold. Or more try no or much chibi. So on it, it is always smuggle gold to cry. Won't me and smuggle up to bear 10% from this country because or matutunyama. And no anama say no gold board won't now do gold aba. As especially ye can say large scale miners in India di gold board ebeton obe export wa mon sikani nyina abeba back to Bank of Ghana and say do di amon wo di na de be mon so no a greater percentage no ebetu ama o see this so on there no ye say foreign expatriate amo ebia the end of year amo pese or more a transfer amount to be the call mukrum or no there eno no say na wo honum enti ama ababe boa the economy.
0: But the minority keeps talking about there's a challenge.
1: Now, why are you there? Now, what are you doing? Why are you doing a KSM interview? No? Was it the way I say it? I thought that no one creative event to me. Hey, I'm going to be here. The tape is there. You can search. Minority, I feel no more on KSM.
0: That's your youngest MP. And how you also, you know, your posture and everything. We are monitoring. We are really monitoring.
2: Thank you.
0: Need to achieve. We need some of these forces, you know, to keep the our democracy vibrant and focused.
1: The Amro state is proud of
0: you. No. To be honest, Nipa Dodona doubted. I said, now he's grown. Honestly, he's not the Edem Agbana I used to control or or back into debates. Everything is. Now the Ghana focus.
1: Oh, only media. We're determined. Anna, sir, meta monitor.
0: Yeah.
1: Who say? Was steady at the. What only at the no? Eti. Sir, we yes sir. Uti mi eko wani.
0: Yeah.
1: Now kona yes sir. One wa.
0: Yeah. We travel through. And them kudos.
2: Thank you.
0: You better say that in come up. But as you say, your excellency.
2: Nobody.
0: No challenge. Yeah, being that you're going to go to
1: the big push and now that you wouldn't say for the judges.
0: It's going to be smooth. So this is my a lot of.
2: Once my elections.
0: Be area. Did the BNP. Well, the NDC. Which one is that? The presidential one?
2: Whatever happens. You see, so, that's why we have a competitive election. NDC has not done any competitive election.
1: Hey.
2: Follow the history. Well. Which one? The one that came closer to competitive election was Funke Games. That's the only one. But about presidential, or to have to it has always been declaration. So right. The declaration is number one.
3: Mrs. Legon number one. How many people contested the most?
2: NDC, who be with that question? DF, you know,
1: between Spiel Gabra and the MERS.
2: What is that?
3: Alaji Mama, Yusu, Diana.
2: No, you see, they have always.
0: They've enjoyed acclamation.
2: But this time round, it's going to be highly competitive.
0: But so we are aware, said the probability of John Mahama going for a third term, some common in now. What?
2: Oh, you see, unless, with the girl of respect, me, a student of constitutional law, and in all humility, I never got even a B plus. I got A in constitutional law and A again in constitutional law too. The provision of the constitution on third term is unambiguous. Unless you want to go and then change the constitution.
3: In your understanding.
2: Well, I'm saying that the provision is so clear.
3: In your understanding.
2: Even when you look, Professor Kwesi Prempeh, I respect him so well. Those who went, the chairman of the committee, the review committee, Professor Kwesi Prempeh, this justice of the Supreme Court, Dennis Ejeh, said Dennis Ejeh, I respect him so well. Did you listen to his response during voting? Did you listen? These are deep people. You see, Obi Kwape Mokone Benkubi Diwye Na On Namse Te Tembiya. I mean, say, don't take such people serious. The Constitution is so clear on the matter. And the President of the Republic of Ghana, John Dramani Mahama, knows. That is why he's not tempted to actually make a comment or do something that will manifest to me and say he's even interested in such a conversation. I'm not surprised. And he said, "Nuk benu mu ne sombi o mape o ben kunim beko bi ne tilap ye bidi we no pele sembi aka no asina se ati kan se mu na eh." Ah, my friend, let's get it's so clear.
1: Mandated from MPP.
2: It's so clear.
1: I am MPP for the Court Supreme Court.
2: Then.
1: Ken Kranchi.
0: Ken Kranchi.
2: No. You cannot say MPP went to court with it. Ken Kranchi has not said that he is representing MPP. In his individual capacity.
1: And I may say,
2: and the last time I checked, Ken Kranchi, of course, I have a stand to be corrected. Ken Kranchi's status in MPP of course, it's something that we need to look at again.
4: How?
2: The last time I checked, he himself, from him himself.
4: 2024 primary is Okobi.
2: It doesn't matter. Okobi went to...
0: I don't want to be besides that.
2: Well, the last time I checked, that's why I said, it's time to be corrected, though. But of course, he is a citizen first of all. He's a lawyer of good standing. He's a citizen of Ghana. He has the capacity to go to the Supreme
4: Court. And a member of MPP.
2: So, okay, yeah. If he's a member, does not mean, say, he's even representing MPP. And I am saying, I put on record, say, MPP has no business, okay, in fighting for a third-term agenda for anybody. It's not true. So, Mipacho, let's put it on record. Mipacho, Ken Krachi, just like you, okay, this is CR. Yabeka say you are a former member of MPP in the MPP
1: na. Debi, one of me United Party. No.
2: That's wrong. Huh? Let's be fair. Come on, you have been in competition for long. You have sat here to talk about how old you are in the conspiracy. You know the difference between
0: a diabolic approach.
4: A diabolic approach.
2: You know about it.
4: Am I ready? NDC ni bi na dey call ya. Ni akaso NDC for push agenda. MPP ni na dey ago.
2: Look, we are in this game. We know what's happening in this game. We know what is happening.
4: I know, imagine. When you meet your kind, Grantie,
2: it's just so clear.
4: When we say last year, Muhonum, that man for a Haley president, oh, Wamadola, perform that time, what it is for, so, Niamh Koya, man for, the president, Saudi.
2: Imagine, President Trump on third term issue,
0: yeah.
2: What's in the comment, Nancy? Ozzy, Nka Onyaya, Obekopa. Now, so the law is too strong. On it.
4: Do
2: you listen to
4: him? Majority
2: way. No, he said, what did he say? Is that about majority way? Majority way.
4: And I said, almost a year in the
2: house. For God's sake, that provision is an entrenched clause in the Constitution.
4: But a bit
2: no, for God's sake, you cannot. Supreme Court, even if Supreme Court gives an impression, what the little I know about it is an entrenched clause. Entrenched clause means that kwa koye referendum answer what was a provision. So if that provision is clear, trust me, it's not going to be
3: a referendum.
2: We are waiting. Well, we are looking at you. We will see how
3: it's going to happen. Referendum.
4: United Party for the do yem back is a Obianko tetem. But the Supreme Court to kase.
3: Referendum.
2: Let's wait for until the Supreme Court
3: makes an
2: announcement on it.
3: It's got three people to vote.
2: Don't worry. Yes, don't worry. That's fine.
3: Yeah.
2: You are here.
4: It's not possible.
2: I am saying it's not possible.
3: What is not possible in this world?
2: Yeah, but it doesn't matter. Try it. Say, election, referendum, to change the constitution, you believe that you don't need both sides of the party.
4: Now, next year, of the divide. Referendum.
2: You need both sides of the divide. No matter what happens. Don't underrate the demography of voters in this country. Ufa Ashanti, Ufa Eastern, Ufa Western, Ufa Central, and take Greater Accra. Take all these regions together. Don't look at your strength, say NDC, Sebi. My strength, you know, five northern regions and then Volta and Utino. And on Kwana, quite a referendum. We are talking about the whole Ghana.
4: The MPP are winning how many regions?
2: First of all,
4: how many regions is MPP winning?
2: Two.
3: The last election, how many regions
2: are we winning? Forget about this.
4: Ashanti is winning.
2: I'm saying that if you look at margins, the difference, you know, even if a region wins, but normally look at the margin, look at the difference. Or do you win it?
3: Come on.
2: Margins are what I'm trying to say. Come on. The support of entire citizenry.
0: 91 day obon is human kind.
2: It's not easy at all. Enough forms are 91.
0: No, we can't have any discussion.
3: Right. Me, it's not
4: Nasani, ye abanwe Cromfield Market. Go for start here. Ye jatu wa abanwe wia. Uf is a Cromfield for ni nanto. Emma in favor of Abaino.
2: You are speculating.
4: What's
2: wait
4: I?
2: Until we get there.
4: Please,
2: you are hallucinating and speculating at the same time. So that's what
4: hallucinating?
2: Yeah, of course.
4: Hallucinating.
2: You are wildest dream. 90%.
0: Hallucinating.
2: That's what he's hallucinating. Do you get 90%?
0: There'll be 90%. Yes, it's
2: that's hallucinating.
4: Did I say 90%?
2: We are discussing.
4: Did I say that?
2: He mentioned that.
4: I am 50.1. 50.1. I don't know why. I am 50.1.
3: What did I do?
0: For your information, he's a member of parliament in waiting.
4: Oh, yeah.
0: Nukbenu.
4: I go back.
0: Hey, he's a member
2: for
0: and the baby afford the MOB.
2: And for the and I'm also a member of parliament
0: in which,
2: by the grace of God. Of course, let me be I'm a proud citizen of Nantong.
1: I had 39,000 plus votes. Meba.
2: Lost. Importantly, you lost.
1: Oh no, but I lost. But
3: he
1: before then, the highest parliamentary candidate was 26,000. Maybe free one.
0: 26,000.
1: Yes, maybe free one. You all buy it in your 24,000.
2: Why are you shifting come from that place to Adenta?
1: What's that? Adenta na miti.
2: You have done well.
1: No, miti Adenta.
2: You should build it.
1: Adenta na miti.
2: The personality.
1: Miti say Adenta na miti. Miti miti Adenta ngo contesti wo hono.
0: It's
1: on that channel. Aha, it's in Mesro. Now the Musro. Ah, now me do my yibo. Nipa 5. And our friend is on my office. Nipa 5.
0: Who say?
1: On my mommy offices. Free. Mintu yashi. Do that now.
0: Okay, so look at
3: me. Yeah.
0: My name is Kosei. And I, on my name is Kosei.
3: Oh, my. Me da say the entire the tifo. Uji tum sa no pay from a baby abo as our bass studio. Tia no mako yi na o menu and say Danny Damika said Nyamina Dum or the Dum or my penny mama or the Bia Dum several other appointees. Ye da Adrini said, Ebe Boa said, Ye Pija or Mana Kuzi Pemper so Ebe Pija. In tea, so far so good.
0: I think one of the biggest challenge, and it will be quite a good person. Bako, I'm say, for the past 2 weeks or 3 weeks, Abba, to mini obi attention, and I'm sure hope seen it. Aye, Hans Sonic, this challenge has been there over. It's getting worse.
3: That situation,
0: yeah,
3: is supposed to be cured by Garrick.
0: Oh,
3: Garrick project, you know. It's a cure.
0: Anybody make cure sad?
3: Yes, I say. Drain back.
0: But edge is same crowd.
3: Nti mesre Western housing. Emi say eso mu pejo mu. The last time ya ti say ya release your mu trench na mo mu to take care of the contractor. Nti eso mu ni ko because sa job no enye assembly ejuma. A storm drain and a fahoa into the lagoon the Pambros. Nti na mu akofa sakama. Mm-hmm. Right down so no and he said so mu pejo mu no mu ti mi a curious situation because in sooner ta ho no inflow and I require na ma aye there e wo ho and he Western housing so mu pejo mu on the completion of the Garrick project
0: but that's why sometimes cuz we need to be communicated to.
3: Yeah.
0: Because Ebasa, what it means is that near the more company, that's how it comes across. That's a painful.
3: Yeah, you know, suffer sad situation. Because we do on my very, very troubling situation. So I suffer so long.
0: Yeah, so
3: and
0: long.
3: That
0: so
3: project long. Must be completed to cure. It's the same thing that must be done at Malam. Maybe I assume you are not a Gary project. Nah, they say a taking care of that.
0: So, what is the difficulty in the chief director or whatever coming forth with this explanation? That's why, because the politics we do in this country, and you're healthy. You won't say a shift to blame in Akosua or Mampain, say,
3: oh,
0: say, Mampain, too much.
3: It's like that because. Nipaniko kromotino asiobi ni
0: but the point is that's why man paying so e wo gidi e wo ni pe bi mo why I say mo a certain role and responsibility
3: of course anything I mean most of the time no I believe in a kind of action people must be taking off because Charlie KPI and Waseti anything nipa no
0: odile kakra bi ase
3: o masa yi no fi o nipa no dɔso so many people our pepa some be di juma mo nti se first year nyama setini wentimi query within 6 months I got him.
0: And then again, maybe we buy more say there. What's the challenge maintaining our old Accra Kumasi road? You know? Nobody stops you from pursuing the expressway. But the rate at which Enyoma Ekosu or that road. You
3: know? I think on that, road minister assured the people of this country when he met the contractors at the Sino. And Omaen Yinati, as I said, Omae a substantial payment to get every contractor back to site. And if for now, why contractors are not back on site, I think he must be coming out to tell the people what is happening. Because that in the full glow of the media, who my Ghana for you to say, outstanding payments be bring and why? And I'm assurance said, yeah, can we be to you? And you go back to site. They say the rate of deterioration of all the sections, no, are very huge. For some time now, I wish to go to Kumasi. Ufa, Iwimua, yeah. the kind of flying coffins and then we munuti ndipa ndipa be bring anu ye tibi fa wiem e kwa no ni bua ye din nti anu so ye be sere omo mu so be ye private aviation way organ anu chale they should omo inject capital kana ni ama egugu airport e kokumasi no e ya humti u fly ye se wa kuma nyina ate obi aka ho asem u kofa kwa nso so a
0: e ye bibi
3: nti Kojo Dankwa me
0: yeah Dallas
3: no Kojo Dankwa
0: Kojo Dankwa
3: on a casa de sema Kwame Agboja you should come and tell us why
0: contractors. I'm surprised the last time I checked the minister was on site met a certain contractor Chinese contractor as far back as 2013 nothing really na kwani be 2013
3: oh yeah, and yeah
0: well Gina so the same contractor 2013 hopes up to this point on my mono ahwene sa abame ba abame kwa hwene sa the same contract on yejuma no
4: amrofo no so omo biti e de bia omo wia ye de bia enso so no ye ntimi deal with them
0: bibi
4: ni na ke jina ho sa from 2013
0: ke
4: asaki ni dada o ke asaki ni dada eh ye ti gromo bro ni ye ka ni say india ni e be ji sika so o ye
5: wa
4: disika no
5: Okay. Okay. Another challenge, you know, and free contractor don't come. The challenge also has to do with authorities. One more big contract say, "Koye, a coin we map up here." A bia, say mobilization mean now their manual. What committee go buy the second? Now, what authority? No, what is your level of monitoring towards that particular contractor?
0: That's 2013.
5: A bit more, but since authority now manual mobilization bia. Now, my share say, "Koye, juma no could do and raise a certificate, bro, me muska." So koye juma no ko resist certificate ni ba menua and send pi o mo money scan no onzo a ontimi san ko bank ho
3: eno na mu ye to one afi na ye
5: pi eno na mu ye I'm telling you contracts and of them
0: both
5: are
0: public
5: they both sides
3: you go hold the contractor on they never pay them one time
5: I'm talking about nation building NPB hiding
3: no
5: yeah
3: so
5: road construction we did no job
3: you are water project no mobilization
0: for them to fall in and come back and
5: for nothing at all we open Accra up NPP and we are proud of it every day we say
3: open up
5: N1 road but for NPP and Kenyo sa e yi amuka se munka mu ye mu de koto paper so take poko ase interchange mu de to paper so I took MPP committed to come and finish poko ase road ye yes whom kwan edche to ho mamu up to this month man yewe when we are talking you have to shut up you have no
4: you have no manje manje o manje manje
3: they not here
4: o manje manje
5: I am saying if it's about roots
0: yeah
5: This is about rules.
0: Yeah.
5: And he's mentioning MPP. We are better.
0: You created holes. Non-payment of contractors.
5: I'm saying that.
0: Leaving projects.
5: We are far better than the NDC if you wanted to politicize it. And I have just told you, sir, we have... Look, President Kofoshi has here. Suhum Rodi to Kumasi Rodi. When NDC came, what was their record? They couldn't continue. It's on paper. They could not do anything under Tamils.
4: Oh boy.
3: And I'm out here
5: again. Look.
3: The bush and all
5: the records are so clear. The records are so clear. The records are so clear. So for me, I am saying, say, if it's about that.
4: Oh boy, oh boy.
5: Messi.
4: Over here. Messi.
5: A bad juma. A bad juma. Say, a bad juma.
6: What
5: is happening on the Mala Yamoranso road?
7: Yeah.
5: Mm-hmm. Which people actually had the vision to start it. It took the MPP to do it and finish it, and then you're continue your cars once I fly over. Then we continue. So if it's our road, open a crab. Look, circle to Achimotaha. It was a nightmare to travel from Circle to Ifnaladi.
8: So you is it
5: talking about Kufuor? You are not talking about it. I am saying that you said MPP, and I'm telling you what we did.
8: Oh man, are you seeing
5: it comes to road?
8: You talking about Kufuor agreement?
5: Greater Accra, Greater Accra inner roads under Kufuor.
6: Kufuor brothers in wrong.
5: Greater Accra.
8: Yes, we are.
5: Greater Accra inner roads, inner roads under Kufuor.
6: Over
5: 84 kilometers.
6: Kwabena.
5: And at that time, I was saying there.
6: Me from right about to
5: me
6: ko ko be jani sa de ko fa
5: are you telling me
6: you come make estate one money ade
5: are you telling me
6: sa kwane na moye na na say
5: are you telling me say those inner roads within Kobinya enclave no was not done by NPP
6: area ben
5: oh what are you talking about
7: okay so
6: area ben
5: obviously what are you so if you don't know
6: near Kamai
5: NDC dey dey no my
6: road
5: ah
6: me na be one people
7: then NDC NPP
6: what dey about
7: be but money money be anya
5: your money boy e che o that's the point I'm making.
6: Me na MPP. Has a ni Toronto MPP so. No.
5: Do many roads.
6: Nyambetre. Kufuor start Accra dualization, Accra Kumasi dualization. Ana oye in Sawam bypass. E drew baby. Eti nafe ni aka no, aka. 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Aye Chebi Janshi on the frozen, Apeja Janshi. So on it. And MPP Lusu 2008. NDC, ever twice so a year one, the left side, Sawoko Kumasia, left side, or Moja left side, Eko Kusiye, Egusu, Asphalt. Tell me, Samibwa. Tell me, Samibwa.
5: I'm telling you, Ubwa. It took Akufado to come and no commission ye. You forgot
6: the Akufado ye, the right side. I said, I'm making a new Jimmy. Me say, the Oko Kumasia, the left side. NDC Yeko Kusi, Apeja Junction.
8: The people are listening to you. I'm angry with you.
6: Now, who refuses a quantum? I'm
8: angry with you.
6: Now, who refuses a quantum?
8: This was a gang of all rules, which was not attached to any budget.
6: Who refuses a quantum?
8: GOG.
6: Me say, right side, you know. I'm not good for the government. I don't know what right side.
7: Nah, Papa,
6: I don't know what
7: Papa,
6: I don't know
7: what I'm saying.
6: So for life, I know more.
7: Yes, the same ones are bro. Billy, the same ones are bro.
9: It's been an integral part of DKY Night of Comedy and Music. Oh, yeah, every year. Oba.
7: Oh, wow.
9: So, interestingly, my wife was so performing. I like the Greece America, I was interested.
7: Oh, wow.
9: Every year, my man official invitation. To me, my interview as a man, I'm so with him. I take advantage of my man invitation.
6: Yeah, Papa. Yeah, Papa was so
9: honest.
4: Wow. Last year, there was a camera.
7: Yeah. It's a full, taking what shape?
9: Comedy and music. Friday, we're week, 28 August.
7: 28 August.
9: Yeah. Comedy interspersed with music.
7: Until next week, it's all bar.
9: Okay.
7: Come and get crash, sir.
9: Okay.
7: Na sabe bohu.
9: Mati.
7: Why?
9: Mati.
7: It's important. We need to be there for one another.
9: Medasi.
7: And you have a show here for?
9: UPSA.
7: UPSA.
9: Usually, conference center by renovation in the area called UPSA.
7: Me na kaminya me si ba dano se fa kasi osi didi o guru se fa kasi. 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Oh.
4: That yeah last year.
9: This year I'm going by the honorable Ken Osi. That lady knows she won't miss her.
7: Wow. So, that's it. When you're making count, I pray, say, a year sponsors Liberty Asiana.
9: Yeah.
7: Or my more on the show.
9: Yeah.
7: Well, hope after hard day's work, you know.
9: Yeah.
7: Relieve you from who?
9: Oh yeah.
7: Oh, Australia. Then you can wash off some.
4: Once again, no. Yeah.
7: Yeah.
4: What's up, Roger? Say no. I'm not coming. You're moving.
7: Yeah.
4: So, indeed. Now, that day, maybe free one. That means why happen?
7: Yeah. It's so important. Very important.
2: Ghana. They did home with them.
7: Yeah.
2: They say, oh, you're a comedian.
7: Yeah.
9: Oh, you're a comedian. I'm just waiting for.
7: Okay, so you're that's it. Yeah, your politics. But next week, choose any day how you're comfortable with. Okay. Now, Brian, anytime, in between 6 and 10. Why? Brian, that's Dan Koku Yeboah, one of the greatest critics of sports administrations. I mean, so under MPP government led by President Nana Akufo-Addo, 2017-2024, several inner roads, city roads were done mainly through the Sino Hydro Master Project support agreement and other programs. So here are the key ones. Sino Hydro Phase 1 Inner City Routes, and then Lot 1 Accra Inner City Routes, 84 kilometers of roads in trouble. In trouble.
8: On paper, 84 on ground.
7: You see,
4: on trouble, yes.
7: Mr. Wasi. Even your airbag can be as a boy, minister, and my catcher, all ministers, including this minister. Yen Shena, your contractor for shoddy works, no more. Pantandia ne a by way back or say juice in our oil. Yeah, and two times. Emma Makwata base cream say, what kind of shot do you have? Because at that time the contract said that a certain MP then says someone fast because of a year among yourself. So it was a shoddy poor work done. So Uber make sure I didn't know my year one. I'm going to know. And a quantity I say, and just few years in trouble. And ya so to Dom Kwabina Adenta Teshi. And then Lot 2, Kumasi and Mampo, Inner City Roads. 100 kilometers of Inner City Roads in Kumasi, Menshia, Suame, Tafo, Bankrono, Aso, Kwada, Aso, Oforikrom, Subin,
4: Inshia,
7: Aso, and Bantima and Mampo. Other inner urban road projects were also Kumasi Inner Ring Roads, improvement, groundwork, and grant arrangement with JICA were finalized under the MPP. Rehabilitation auxiliary infrastructure of Kumasi Inner Ring Roads and adjacent streets, phase one by contractor UK. The sword was cut by, was cut in 2019, was 96% complete.
4: Hey.
7: District Road Improvement
4: ring
7: Program,
4: road
7: DRIP. And then Akufo-Addo from January, Nana Akufo-Addo, the former president, from January 2017 to 2024. Completed 12,830 kilometers of roads total nationwide. This included asphalt overlays, 1,936.48 kilometers, new constructions, 659.81 kilometers, graveling, re-graveling, 6,529.82 kilometers, and it goes on and on and on. So, in summary,
4: Kumasi Ring Road in
2: the near one. And right,
7: Kumasi Ring Road
4: in the near one.
2: Who can send
7: me? Yeah.
2: Was say I buy we at 2 o'clock 24-hour explanation.
7: Yeah. I was specific on the 24-hour.
2: I'm saying.
7: I
2: was inspired by that statement you made. And you know why I was inspired? You were reminding them, say, governance is not rhetorics. Okay, so be yard there.
7: Yeah.
2: Don't come. And then it's only talk. Look, my friend.
7: Monsieur, a question. Monsieur, let me say this, and I said that only Kusi say. Tie, Kusi says one will be a friend. People pay me power. Tata, I'm gonna crack Kumasi Road. No, I'm gonna at once. I'm here and radio. I'm saying, oh, when you're in fear, mako
5: wayebi
7: akra komasiru
5: wotwe wayebi
7: ye de ense guyeti sa ene wotu free tumi mu na o yusu kwan ne de me have passed that road now for the park
5: no me ma jaho yusu kwa
7: so it is
6: that empire mo ye ade tres of
7: that is where no the problem is
5: so ye part no some part I can
7: also that is where the problem is
5: some say yan
6: tumi kroma say yan ka no kra o
7: that is where the problem is
6: yan ka no kra yan ko so
7: no kra
6: kroma yes kumase ring road ring road back kwa me
5: ahiba Oh. The man Marapuma got now so he do my aye. Now I can move continue.
7: But the road no. On that the road minister is overly wild. The last time he visited one of the sites for Marapuma,
5: yeah, it's wild for nothing.
7: Because work was not being done
5: for nothing.
6: $750 million
5: Who is it? Look at the percentage.
6: Minister,
5: I can only 34% to finish.
6: Hey!
5: I'm able to do 2 years now.
6: Hey!
5: Second year is one.
6: Second in one.
5: Hey, your friend said.
6: Second in one.
5: Second.
6: Bahama high boys at the pickers are show musa I don't mutu two roads no what did you guys idea
5: tell you Bahama boys go to e you don't pepper so road
6: ever
5: don't pepper so to Quanta road
7: I don't go to
5: Mama was announced to everybody in the world said the best contractor in the world was Kanazui. And our man am aba yeb do the paper suit contact extra first class Ghana contractor munko su aduma and I mean no say this road minister has awarded another 84,800 something million to a new contractor to go and do the same road. That's how wicked we are today. Mama, after spending our money on that road, has made his minister to award another 800 the same road. That's French.
7: We deal with contractors.
5: And I'm talking about this. This you have moral right to come and talk.
6: NDC. One more year, Eastern Corridor Ninina, and as a session.
5: Excellent. The quality, very good.
7: Excellent.
5: But Ufri do the pepper
7: soup. Excellent.
5: I'm saying that.
6: But use this aqua, they need 2 months.
5: With the 2 months, watch. I'm saying that. Free,
7: Hohoi. Yeah.
5: You see, Hohoi, when you are going into Central Fofi area, last week it was clear. Now, I know Oko joining Eko Jasikanya, asphalt.
6: Yes.
5: Ufri Jasikanya, Eko KJB, asphalt. KJB up to Dodo Pepper, so asphalt, clear. But Ufri Dodo Pepper, so Eko, Honana Kananzui.
6: Ghana, the problem we need to solve is MPP. Let's see MPP as a problem. My who are more as political party.
7: They are a problem.
6: They are a problem that we need to solve. Because sir MPP ni ethnic reduce and now our cast we are one more problem. We need to solve them.
7: We will solve that problem.
6: Let's find X.
7: XY.

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Jumanye Nije. And the words of motivation, Ebrewo. And then the words of motivation, you know. 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Adie baku obia ebi. Adie baku, especially Ghana. Ye wunu se wu di grebi ne gano a flourishing. E gano chese, eko ya, no obia tude niye guso. Aha. Se body tongue. NSS Equa, Ghana Ninim so baby before Frobia. Bodia noa, noa, Bodia noa. Samukai. Ah, a dear nebby uncle for two goose super. And quenching fried rice. Everybody. 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Oh. Chopba, chopba business, he buy. Udun quenching, baby. Ah, fufu tim tim. Watch a bus, we yes, I'm good to go. Chess, and only trend, and only necro. Now, the entire make kind of sign is saying, and any papa one way thing. A dear Baku, and one year. Now, I'm a binum to me, young Faswa, and Faso dear mamma binum. If we say, yes, it's the unquartini jaho, on who nims said the nijano, a session or esifa. I was said you are quiet, I had knowledge. And you were obi a yadi a dien one kasa ashenimu. Obi a ha ahu. Onye obi a onu edwiane tonu. But so ye edwiane na udine edwiane ya. You ask yourself, say, hey. 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Ye wa nkofoni bi wa osa. Udi a kradio. Emre bi baya. Business and then what Africa, pa especially Ghana, any Togo, Benin, a Yeshusha, you may what the box now the boom, kong, kong, kong, kong, kong. How much? Then call for Yeshusha. And yes, I'm getting well. They say, who has a business in the crisis? I hear that. Who be you? What the caca with Timo? A human means to buy ya. Oh, yeah, dear ye. 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Because Madam B cry, the animal can hear cry. 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I said, Abobo, you have been wapa and I said, me nim. 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And what fixing your mouth? Hey, just a car, no. And what the num, eh? Baby, I will hear so upon my tadia mob, you so why not upon my tadia mob. Michelle is on, I'm saying.
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I give you a house, I'm from Free Stram, I'm

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Na onfa onfa eye prayer session. Ebe boawo. Ama wabusade a wubusa urade wo mpaebo kwan so. Woso wonse timi aka wo de. Ebia na ache nanso enka ho. For prayer support. 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

Adam 106.3 FM so ena wasugu so a wote menka wuti me pacho ye nuanom a enya ensemtro adwuma bia mobeye ubetimi ayo ba ubetimi ye bema de hian ne say wadi free 18 years to 35 years o qualify e bia 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I say we are lifestyle presenter and I say radio personality bia one kasa betimi aye bi dia and na the award say we are sesia no we di free 18 to 35 years and the award say we are mama ni say sesia ni 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

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Who your bar, who power, watch now, wanna be mad. Hey, oh, how? And untin way is a name, yes, you all. Wase bra onyo sempo onyo kapre onyo teku endpoint homeopathic clinic so onyo bi awako endpoint da okwa na okra 70 Ghana cedis you got the oracle amount no ano odin che 70 Ghana na wode ba no odi bia folder ene dia ma wo enti prostrate eh ya kidney issues ahodo oni nyina are you hearing na kama dia ma wo burning sensations numbness one sunday 83

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0: ye hwe growing up now ye dey
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0: Hey, what mama come to you? Have you seen where? Once I okay, and once I we started say, we see the new man. There will be a new about you. Wow.
1: And
0: oh, but you start what you be? What say?
1: I'm an aeronautical engineer.
0: Uh-huh.
1: And me have my master's in electromechanical, so it's more or less like a mechanical engineer.
0: Oh
1: yes.
0: And so when you chips are, we a big girl. Yeah, we a big girl. 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
1: Fashion ye bibia dama koma so pa fiti me mo fabrim. 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
0: Obi beka se udie anye bia no. 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Se at the same and I afi e wo this car ya wo dinam mu
1: ye wo e dan kese a ye pamade wo
0: chirechire me mu
1: juma no ma ye no since 2014
0: I was starting
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0: space bebacho mon join here live on Adom 106.3 FM Facebook wall any YouTube ye da hoden den den yes sister oyobi wa ko school chese de diploma ne yin na wa yin nyina wie China wa kɔ ye ne courses 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
1: 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aboa awo sa dwen na fra fashion no
0: wow What can I be? What say? And can I bet to say? You for here be keke. What are some of the difference? Nubia, who here the different now? More the and I say, vast difference. What you mumu work when be so?
1: Me can say, first of all, no, Africa na se Ghana for businessmen no. Aya mi wo a how kakra. We don't do generational businesses.
0: Okay.
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1: just say ye bo ho
0: obiem
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0: wow
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0: enti what would they say
1: your friend no adie ye
0: adie ye
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1: me kan say we serve all class of people.
0: Okay.
1: There is not say obi a wenya no ho make akosa because omo no ye felese omo ye okay. Obeto atare fofo but ye na ye ye normal people no we approach the roadside people and they still solve these problems for us.
0: Obana ne ho ate approach it say.
1: Obana ne ho ate a we still work. We still work.
0: Evan say OP maybe me see from tundra mu. Na ma se ha ba bi bi se tre. How are you going to solve this issue? Send it here.
1: Unya baya say wa we working into wasa. We solve your problem there and then. But say we friend ya normally ayana ya ye booked. Into any would din come time ben na we be free time ben na be available. What say him find any would this uncle money in area. Na ya ma say e da say ye bebe fee. Ebi mo ho mo timi frɛ ye hia wo sisi a eno so ye tuva anoko and so we do walk in we go to the customers and ye drink so say ya started kwa Ghana airport ANC mo ye pepper pop shops wo hono ma wo ho kire wa
0: vision ano den
1: aye
0: wo say airport
1: aye
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1: ewa ye wo ho workers na wo ho ni nyina ye wo ho ye we are looking to serve all class of people. We are bringing Adeye back. Tetsunone is so much.
0: Ne dan krofon kon papa no kra obo eyi no kra no kra.
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1: Difference ne say. 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
0: Oh, okay.
1: It's colorless. 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Ye bibia te sanya wato e free shop no.
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1: Of course.
0: So far e hin fa ne hin fa na mo enkran ngo a.
1: Sisia dear yes tatefi is legon yes spread it to Accra, other parts of Accra. But we are looking at covering the whole of Africa.
0: I didn't know be a bibia or see is legon. I just say yeah te ni my own idea.
1: Debio ehona me shop no.
0: Oh okay.
1: Ehona me shop no me wo is legon hills. Ehona e trend.
0: And an acro
1: and so fine.
0: Eh say pedias na trend yo.
1: Pedias
0: wo. Eh say pedias.
1: Me wo is legon hills. 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Your mom wo is legon hills ne. 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Say, I was our starting fee, baby. Awobo.
0: Okay.
1: Na wunyi na was spreading. 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
0: Say, you man no the way I walk can more ha more ha. 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
0: the back of
1: the day, that should be niho. enye ne fault. There are hospitals, there are law firms and everything absorbing these people. So there is that job security. Nti adie ye na ba ne the job security e be. Ye ye fa wo say wa ba keke so. Ye fa wo na ya train you. So we take you, we train you and then we give you a job opportunity.
0: Wow. 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Oh yes, I dwene mo bi papa. Wow. Adam 106.3 FM saka we na de na mo bebre na se baku ya
1: sister dia yo two
0: mo two.
1: Yes, we are looking to bring more.
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0: I didn't know pese me bodin.
1: I don't know if it's okay for them for me to say yaya.
0: But say CV na o 20 zini na kan ho ase ne.
1: So we've done engineering uniforms for Automation Ghana.
0: Oh, Automation Ghana.
1: It was Pentest. Wow. We used to sew uniforms for them. And they are uniforms, some are in Koko Bebre, hotel, yeah, what is like, I can't eat like
0: okay, no, I'm okay with it anyway.
1: AH hotel, yeah, pam uniforms, I'm a mom.
0: I don't know how you're going to
1: say. I don't know, say. We are in pam in yaoho. Ye pama ye deliver with the machine. Who say uniforms are ye ba sizes.
0: Mm-hmm.
1: But to do a one size no, I was say a bomb kakra. So when you come into contact with us and then you take us for such a contract no, ye nyao ho sa ye be deliver ye side the machine si ho. Weka bia bibi won ho to just say bibi kakra bi won ho. We fix it with the company before we leave.
0: Oh.
2: Jim
0: FM. Sounds good. Wow. You've been in existence for how many years? You said 2014, right?
1: Yes, 2014.
0: And still counting?
1: Yes, and still counting.
0: What are some of the challenges? Mbeka se wudu hun shi djuma imu nu wa famu.
1: Challenges ne die. Mbeka se menya adepam basis no. Mikotu meeting saka kakra na misu ya kakra na me start say. Na obi ba na oni ni djuma no hu se madam no won shede ni madepam na wa start bluff also. I'm a bluffer, Miswa. Then through mentors, they helped me systemize the company. So, me kind of say, I did pump for nano. You bluffer, you hung your home. So, I'm becoming the crutch. I'll be a whole big business. I call for workers, be another workers, see Johnny Jano. Oh, when you say, Oja, why were more bono? They do that to us a lot.
0: Mwa makwaye, madam, no?
1: Yes.
0: Yeah, so much yeah, I'm so much church them. When you made any yeah, so much.
1: I am not depression, can hook a cry. I'm not stress.
0: So,
1: business yeah, we're gonna any easy, any easy crying. See, that is one of the things. And now, abobo yeah, now made it by yeah, no. So from the beginning, I had abobo yeah by 2019. So imagine suffering a womb. Yeah, baby, I didn't even any. Yeah, the machines who go me, because baby, the machines na ye go from then you na say.
0: Whoa.
1: Exactly. Ubeka kofa rider bana rider ni dwani jawo che se idea no dey oho but ube obstacles be bree enti yekute
0: ku ai so vision no unko na unim krofo nche den hu enti wo timu se ekwan bi so no wo bre.
1: Oh, it got to a time na me dey oho se ah ana mi fi abefo na eya mi nkoton e mi nkoton ma e omo mo sesa bole bi na me first scan no but then I knew I
0: enti eduwa bi ma waba mu buye
1: oh bebre. 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
0: Wow.
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1: Oh, unti minye bibia. 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Iti I.
0: Can you say be flex person, madam? Now where would you
1: ride? Oh, we have.
0: Now you say what's your tree?
1: Debbie.
0: I didn't tell because ba kono na wonim ye na ye fo so eti o husua ye ntere na
1: wo ye entrepreneur and now wo ye business person. There is one thing that you should have as an entrepreneur. You work on the business and you work in the business.
2: Okay.
1: There are two different things. Mm-hmm. You should master the art of working in the business a little and working on the business.
2: Okay.
1: So, unti mi mfa bibia mbo bo esa obeye obeye obeye
2: Jack of, yeah.
1: Of course. And you know, me you have to find a way around it. And fix the problem, not you yourself fixing the problem.
0: Nyahunyan
1: san si dia obe fixes our problem no. Se mi mi sunye chia, ten na kan huane bechi. But se mi mi nyahunyan san on how to deal with that problem, I can get 10 people doing it. Ah, enye mi na mi chi.
2: Okay.
0: Jim FM.
2: How are you?
1: Patcho Darby. Hey, question where you Hey, OPD.
0: Boom, because when him, don't do a tea and can't eat it. Obviously, also, a bass has an uncle for the phone. This is a ground. The question I'm a tea, you have me boost a man crow for. And yeah, me, also, when you say a boom,
1: why is it to my expensive?
0: It is so far, no. Ena si ehian wa distance ultimate call any baby ultimate call kra.
1: So far any part in Accra I can, outside Accra we are working on it.
2: Okay.
1: Patcho any part in Accra we can
0: open bibia
1: patcho ye pam bibia
0: e dia na won pam
1: e mema suit
0: e mema suit pe na mon pam
1: patcho I
0: didn't hear what is it.
1: I think say mechanic say me shada nya obi a menene tsna ya or ye interested to build that part and na de pam now so ye be kind of crash here wa won't me nya bibia. You have to specialize somewhere and grow there. See be pam bibia je emema suit emema kaftans ye kaftans we do everything emma wedding gown dresses bibia corsets top and down ye bibia and color school uniforms ye bibia
0: as ye ma contract school pam school nkwadanio ma
1: oh me ye no do May I not do?
0: Yeah, I mean, sure. Do you hear what you're quite funny? Be more.
1: See, oh, call your social media handles on Instagram, 4StyleGH. And now, Instagram now, so you will add your page or add your 4Style. And now, we'll buy TikTok. So I think it's a TikTok now, a horse no 4Style add your and 4Style clothing. We'll be finding it.
0: Four style.
1: Me pa try the letter 4. Now the style like
0: him. Say who nam crom na who say hey Adie kra what be ho to makra because I think crow first start to almost watch machine be gum Ghana there say copy there so any to ya. We be feel say.
1: Oh, say na ya trademark it. In see na the dream na say
0: hey, this is an amazing for baby.
1: Oh, ye pese.
0: Why no wait here?
1: Ye pese, omo ni ye beye juma.
0: Dan so omo kwa kwa ye omo de.
1: Ubiye biya, good luck. Nen ye wabe kame honi ye bre. But me ma bre si. Inti ka me advice o se, shushe mi mi mom. Nanka ye nye juma mbom.
2: Okay.
1: Exactly. I really want to do something na ebese sa adepam. Yeah, at the palm industry, no. I really want to bring something that youth no say obi palm a dear require na uni because OPD obi oha uni ma de palm pa but oshige to be. And so kubet mi a palm oshet ya ma kama
2: solid.
1: And so no baby osha no uko huno cross ka o de be mano no wahano. But obi swa ye glass fe uko ano wa say wadi.
2: Oh,
1: and see. Adie ye abba for both niya opa madie no. We are a brander. We want to soak omo omo ye good omo ni made pam. We want to give that exposure to them, to the working class and higher class people. We want to put value on ade pam. Inti no, ube ye bia fine, but this is a platform a ye she se ye ni ade pam fu ni na abe niya bom niya mam omo sa exposure no. Inti obi ye ye school na se opesa opa madie the person has to just walk to us. Maybe a school. This is what I can
0: there's a ubi near Jumana and Niji at the Pammy Yohua.
1: Yes.
0: On Rachel.
1: Yes. And as a West at the Pammy, now we're very good. Just come to us.
0: My contact number?
1: My number is
0: 054 054 I'm more FM back on a Pakaira.
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1: 0543 0543 64 64 50 82 82 0543 0543 64 64 50 50 82 82 Yanko Bim 0543 0543 64 64 50 50 82 Yanko Bakunkwang 0543 0543 64 64 50 50 82 A last
0: one
1: 0543 64 5082
0: Thank you. Nekra Krumbi, Ghana for.
1: Yamekacher Ghana for ne say, first of all, the youth, don't give up. Don't give up. There is hope. Africa, Ghana, you win yansa. And now in San Juma ye bibia and then the country bia dia building it ye. Obe ho abroche e dan akese bisa ho se wan yesi ye missing missing e si ye into insan adwuma no. Please let's not give up on it. Senia won sabe e betom na senya kokon be bo e na parent me pa show uwo ba no se ankure kura na onim so a support e no me no no be excelling wom
0: Baby, I'm going to say we'll be a choir engineer. A choir, your courses are hold waba free China. What's the idea? Pama na be pam. Yangu ponka huwate. Send a person who in the next 5 years to come.
1: Oh, in the next 5 years, we are looking to cover the whole of Ghana.
0: Solid.
1: We are looking to cover the whole of Ghana and go beyond Ghana.
0: Mumfam pabwa pam so so nka huwai.
1: Yeah,
0: yeah, see, see, go funny the pabwa. Yeah, polishing crofon pabwa. Faustina pair, medas baba pa four. All style clothing. I said I can say enko enfama on. Enko pon enka on. Enye easy. Number 10, are you ready?
1: Pasha, are you ready?
0: Solid.
1: See, you're shattering.
0: 106.3 FM. Sina sabre wa sugusu a wote enka wuti eno. Thanks to you, computer clinic, and I'll pay what you are, Miss Row. You will queer no so whom as a man can say quantum porno so a ho any a walk. Now, Nina is saying, and it said, Yeni a high quality diagnostic machine, papa, and nay, the idea basic queer no so whom as a man can say quantum porno so. And you ba, you musa say, and no, would you dear? And no, a yet style, a trim, yet a fidian besuso, maybe a dear no one, a EP and near the drama. Near the account and one will be a corner baby. When you enter Trim Como, I want my true voice sooner here, Chuck Wayne. Your number no A is 054 5252880. Thanks to you, computer clinic. I see accurate scan and effective treatment. And check around here, sorry, so not yet the prem to break us your body, a bro. Not the Republic. Bank, Joy News, Akambom, Eddie Habitat Fair, Jumediano, Ed Bread Ghana, Nani Nemuno, a quire who do I bet me a faso, I thought dying. Mortgage Way, Natia say, Ope dying, see a honey, maybe I saw one, sir, ever can be. Now, exhibition, no air basso, young coupon, ya domoa, a crowd mall, a chimota mall. Eye Achimota Mall. Yankopon ya aduma eye Friday 21st to Sunday 23rd 2026 August busumi yam. 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

0: Adam Premo to Adam 06.3 FM Sinatis Mama Yemo Bibia Kwa Batistia Ngazakasia Bwa Ena Shishishi Euru Poto Poto Tise Prima Ni Aba Kwain Neni Abembem Tise No Trouble For Nyo Mene Suye Sapa Kanya Ena Rie Yade Nam Na Ya Yesu Mwe Brazil Team Bombe Dia Squad Wafre Dede Kwa Ku Obidum Ye Adu Kumi Mene
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0: And some become when you are born by the Edinam and every empty and Fukuta Yamu was some rather than into Wusu Danny being Tisabet to qua. Says, Frabas, when you're dear Frabas, where you eat him. The only Anne and Rod Funk, a catataraso. 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Ukute CD. Ubet me the Akran woman free China, but a brown hound Time to you computer cranic if you did a tahun and whatever. Baby, I ran a summa, baby, or quarter baby, or bata, baby, or interbiata, a bachino, a chinny, we are quite well last off. Now for your mood, draw near the Akanich, she said, Yabaya, I ran with and I want us all through her. What the asset as the PC and Arab moment here from a tongue to you, computer cranic, DBS roofing sheet for papa, what you buy a friend, Kalalan Plus. 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
2: What we are witnessing is a disingenuous accounting arrangement, clean on the surface, dirty in substance, and it is ordinary Ghanaian taxpayer who is left carrying the risk. That ends today. We are asking straightforward questions and we expect straightforward answers. Who are the off-takers? Why were sales discounted? And why is the mandate to trade gold on the country's behalf producing losses the country was never told about? Now, let me deal with the numbers Ghana cannot ignore. The IMF tells us that 17% of the value of every ounce of gold sold by the Bank of Ghana simply disappeared. It vanished into the gap between the rates paid to miners and the rate used for the books. Add the fees paid to the middlemen. Add the discounts handed to off-takers. This is not rounding error. This is not teething trouble. This is a structural bleeding of our national purse. And it was not the opposition that found it. I repeat, it was the IMF's own economists. And the government has accepted that indeed, these losses are true.
1: Ani ayekwete ye panyimpa wona na dom kuma no woda womo ano Alexander Afenyoma ken. 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
2: The Bank of Ghana's equity stood at negative 93.8 billion cedis at the end of last year, negative 6.7% of GDP. Our central bank is technically bankrupt, therefore. And the single biggest driver of that collapse in the 2025 was gold operations. Gold bought. Gold bought own domain, 22 billion cedis. That's equivalent of the 1.7 billion US dollars in 1 year alone. Therefore, ladies and gentlemen, let's call it what it is. These losses are not bad luck. You don't trade in gold and make losses. They are not a difficult market. They expose the crass incompetence of gold board's management and misaligned policy of the government. No serious institution loses this much money by accident. This is what happens when an untouchable few are handed the nation's gold with no one watching and no one willing to ask questions. Ghanaians have already sacrificed much to keep this economy standing. We tighten our belt for the sake of stability. That is why it is so painful to watch this scheme quietly give away sums that will make any right-thinking citizens weep.
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4: 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Already Ghana Nankasa see about 3 trillion cover winya. It's then a baby I make sure say large scale sector may grow they mean not small scale sector no so you make sure say responsible small scale sector no and they mean it's a known idea say oh share the bit to say exploration here. Ghana, yes, yeah in the world no yeah number 6 and Africa is number 1. But the amount of exploration to car Africa no Ghana is less than 10%. I actually say gold that you are crying last year sector, yeah, no cross small 50 sector at 31. and no more exploration. I hear years ago. If you can continue on your exploration, your home betrayal. And see, that is the implications for Ghana. As the one says, small scale sector, no more tier, it was so much.
0: Abusuani asam no owura kana shigbedi atudwa se ye ye nhyehyeye enwo se fa esen fa eti woni etu nsase mu sade nkuma wona mra kwa so netuo wo mayi mu se ye ba ne ase o woni etu na kasiem wo so otue 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
5: And you know, taking over, I think it came somewhere 2018. Then,
1: statistics,
5: they take over the mantle. Ninina come, and it will dominate the whole Africa as the leading producer of gold. And they may be a mad bra, I feel the Timber of Mines and Casana almost so large scale companies, you know, Esho Massi, Aja Tumuno, ASA, Gold Board, so must I introduce you, you know, and gold for forests and those things, you know, Munina buy and much as a. The gold will be brought na if I continue as an AP, they free a sector and no one to me record it. The details of the quantity of gold which is levered, no. Not be brain no fees, yeah, and at the same time, so there's a boy, so there's a gold board buyer, so almost a extra, so withholding tax and free move. And here, all groups in a small scale mining sector, no. A month for if we say, who smuggle crana, who nyashi? Those smuggling no, it does so cost on but as I minimize it drastically, going forward on those crying, bedroom and so I get my. And you know, Sunday, yeah, who say, small scale mining sector no, a dominating, I'm a city are stabilizing, I'm never be free economy no, I a stabler. And yet, Pastor Gordon, a year, Mumiaji, a second, a man in a year, Pastor.
0: Abusuani a woti ye pani abedi akire ya ye twero e wo small scale miners association kwonu mu a wodi wani mu Razak Alasa ene eno no
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6: And the traditional council in here decided, say, say, you call operation near the police for Bequa, traditional council in the Tom Fuel on the Beco. A possible to a feeding traditional council, now the Tia or Tanos of traditional council. And you said, yeah, the diet task force for you are so ETN in Echikaka, a Beco operation, a Bechin woman. San woman, a Beco acquisition, is in a Nipa Kahon, the Nipa and Norman in Abeco. I call my traditional police station, police for no air water no so. See, any nipa dia, any normal ebe kwa kwasi sana site no. 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
1: Any a yokoti ye, aye, ankobi ya hen, awa wa afota no so, eno no. 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
0: wase, ah. 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Baby, I'm okay. You turn us on your bench, you are new.
1: Aha, seven. And a chicken come just so some dear so one also a chair
6: and
1: agony.
6: And ye say, na, dear one, sir, none of much book operation. I ain't away. Open sight to pay ye.
7: But there should be collaboration. Yes, we won't would you like a name or honum? There should be collaboration.
6: Collaboration, but they take the law into their hands. Do whatever they wish because they believe that they are ruined the town, which does not go through. We are raising the first one. We'll test that way to stop where they send the key palace. If you want to know that you are not staying at the key palace, why do you send the good there in the first place? Secondly, the police are escorted the thing. They send the key palace because they think that we are overgrown in this town. No, it wasn't so. And they want to act as if they exaggerate certain things. On this side, they expose you. I don't know anything about whether we are involved in the guarantee or not. That is not supposed to tell the truth. And what is going to escalate the situation? We also have an intelligence. He haven't brought any stones here that I told him that we don't have a space here, which is lie.
8: Ye Musa police commander Kisi say, me ama ama me tono se, eno ama ye ura MCE ache, edi ama commander Kisi, ababe butano so, oma yidi ama nkwane de kwa mame beji guwane.
6: MP be, MP chi no mamba we, MC, the man in Kofa kwa chini oma bae. And I will explain that thing to you to understand.
8: Da bi me patro, no ama ye ura oma hene, me say, no man, I hear Babato, so I know Master San, or Master Sade, or Galante, no man.
6: Yeah, I am Peter Chiba, she will be mamma, mean still we, Chimmy. I am the man in Call of Cochiba,
8: no man, I said the Cotta, the Shah Council, no, Nanano Transit, yes, you will empty crutch and no man, the Abreu. I am fine, pumping machine. Such I'm fine, and the answer, what's I hear the Master Boys and so on my fan call.
6: Me, Mr. Gimino, Mr. President, your name.
1: Watch how many animals have got was another was my way, just the same to my dear Zoo. ASP Edmond, a Jackie, one A, Uncle Biahene, Uncle, I walk a half a ton or so. Nana walk for a quarter, and we made you froze. It was just the same to my dear Zoo. Waiting and set training uncles, waiting and set training uncles, Adania Susumabo. I, police never such as the Uncle Biahene Karen. And yadi wum intiagitu many yadi be and kobi hine sin your can walk and your canos yano cre. Aba ni anem sin you won't potem one so I do cast your bone to chin come on so what you mood you fan seven.
9: Blue water guard, yeah wo mafuma for 41 personnel I'm doing more training. Occasionally on a daily basis near the omuko rounds, I'm on mo check echo, shabby and soon no air free, shabia a man phobi nipa bon phobi. A run soon and as a rough forest, SNO. They give us report, they give police report, and then we go near Copa Momo. And as they get before, normally, they already have the information, they are gone. and to pick us near so finesse and mana. Yeah, you know, yes, sir, so I exhibit sitting in at the bar police station. What I say? So, Eddie can't buy, you know, Sanko Fui, eh, Yegma. Now, the entire Walker Tax Force, I said, I referred you to Sir Nimbus, and they say, Nimbus and mandated by the president, by the government. Now, what any private tax force be a any recognized or more nice or more illegal miners, Nana say. Some are taking monies, some are taking NMR. They don't report it to the police. I ain't my account for. So that was where I wanted to draw your attention to. Turn off near municipality, you know, we were on the 201st in the national. Right now, I brought it all the way down to 28th.
1: And then I brought for you to say, Susa, I just opinion and then some work and another, and I say, Wahoo, Nipper be can somebody ask what one, what an is in Papanina or honor the Ecos will be our shed and name the Ecos on me. I was where, and what name war bono, Mumra may have you my power war. Galamsey, and Yabre, why you didn't fumpin in the fumpy, could ya galamsey, what in chance one year, everyone could be as a uncle. I ain't no equia, and no. Mose abana musini zwo obadwuma wo ko galamse enti
0: enti enti we no na da Facebook ani YouTube
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1: 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Peter's, Oko Peter's was school, papa, Peter's education center. Quite so. Ose.
0: So, so,
1: hey, na na me mama. Obi, how come I?
13: Major, look at me. That's the thing.
1: Every.
13: A different conversation on mining. And ye di mining hun komo di mining hun komo. In fact, ekosisi yankasa 4 years ago, ye koye ekosisi national dialogue series from Wasekropon na on illegal mining. And this is on mining you now so akasa afa illegal mining. Oshe in recent times conversation ni nakwa koye about abeni bosha oshe Ghana for efa the fight against illegal mining. 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illegal mining or more say in sas no companies now kwa kwa so eye illegal mining omun so nsemo won ho e wose ye hwani etimi ye den etumi eka ebi ene the local content policy ebi ene a company see how they touch the livelihoods of host communities through almost CSR project. And also, I say, Shania, can you come? You know, it will center more on that. And you see me rethinking the social license to operate. The requirement is that companies are illegal mining, almost before crime, pass or aye, not value, what's a cow man, you know, beyond year to gold, and they are cotton gold, you know. The other value you hear, no, you insert to me. I can. The second leg of conversation, and so yeah, Oman Penny set up gold board, no, on my one task. One of their critical responsibilities, and they say, Omobe regulate the now Omobe reforms aba in the artisanal and small scale mining sector. Eya kwa kwe se gold board hong komona kwe omo to gold. That other leg na gold board act, no. Ese won se omonye no ye busasa akwa kosi sen you know if you announce your nkomo a ene ye be sign so the reforms be no mo dey ba say the bear artisanal and small scale mining sector no e hobetse na bibia timi ayekama inji mpanyifo akukudam ya kan wa bom sie nyina ye tena se at this national mining dialogue le di ho enkomo come
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13: 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these are the commitments we are all signing on to. Now, you are going to implementation. Because it's a different kind of conversation, and you have work in Peacekey Hotel.
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14: Recently, the Ghana Tertiary Education Commission issued a statement cautioning heads of public tertiary institutions to ensure that key management staff of such institutions do not hold elected political offices. That being vice chancellors, pro-vice chancellors, principals, vice principals, registrars, finance directors, and other directors cannot put themselves forward to be elected as constituency party chairpersons and secretaries. Some individuals within the tertiary education space are of the view that GTEC is overreaching with such directive and have even gone to the extent of referencing a Supreme Court ruling on this subject. We think it is unethical and immoral for Professor Atitolu, the principal of Accra College of Education, to double as the MPP constituency chairman for Ododo-Dio-Dio. And we will do everything within the law to ensure that our tertiary institutions, especially, and I stress, especially at the managerial level, are not turned into party political theater.
0: Abusiani anenu awote ye no Director General Professor Ahmed Jinapo Abdullahi wono na chese G-Tech woda no ene wo chiremu no se wo pa se obeye wadwen se wo ye MPP amanyoku chairman e wo constituency 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
1: Ano 106.3 FM testi anga za kasi ya boy ya niye ni anuma sempa 94.7 enkira kurupo muko kumilimle fano first street. 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
1: Any I quote ye a counselor was actually a psychologist. Reverend Eric Bentil and what you foot to just a foot water, my ASI Sabukitima, two more for down also. Now go fast, my farm, my mouth will be over. Sadden, dear Shasi and Woma, no more couldn't cry no matter for Nomni Hana and Kakaboga for what frowns, eh, my little baby, like a this, like a that, I will be once a peer wanting. Ghana, this should be sure what you found.
16: Oh, maybe if you said Indian and saying leaks in Kofu leaks, a peer be near, if you say hackers are those, or do how any of which she want. No, we chat on the phone, so say they be with me and share, and I know they are Kaya and as a baby. 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
17: 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Name me, dear, where yes, I will leave you. If you say, men are frail, and you're not framing. Yes, you're tripping, yes,
18: I don't know how they feel when their leaks come out, because right now, moon is a obiafully okay, send leaks about wanting, even though it brings shame. And disgrace to that person, but I'm not normalizing to the extent say it's too much. In this, you know, FL is a normal thing. Even if they have it on the phone crowd, then Obi Becker say mistakenly or posty, mistakenly, nah, it doesn't make sense.
1: Ghana, this should be a joint trade any acquire equity and your board, then it's YouTube. Ne message a wadi abosi brekum patase ho na mehwem atie mu dia free was a great evangelist right Germany e ho e na wo e na sanso na wo chea prophet Bernard Chen time of renaissance ario
0: tia sentimentem
1: 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Could you quit? Yami Hamopana. Question out of my and gum you. Where's your friend who could see? One of the same from Ohio could see Odia and Yedica can carry that. And Quacuso, the one also Eddie Abbey was the America Bridge Memo. Wanna meet you, Mu Eddie Free. Do one our friend is a Freddy. Was it Nagalam say pint yet me and Ramagalam say Yajins and Mampany and Pine Yan Power Mangan are growing and issue your trunte. Confuse also the one also Eddie Abbey was a quick. Kofi, as ma odia be me na me fa ma no nkoka. Kate nso die nie, wase ya nchia kase power de free Hamburg. 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
19: 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Fashion school dear man Kobida. Me an engineer by profession. Me koto in Tamasa me kopam. And at then time no, my boyfriend am nene wo hono. who say me yes sketches new designs. No, besides, I meet me a draw. I'm saying, if you say me collaborate, I'm person me pama die. No, besides, I then I miss you. Now, my wolf for any in your home, it's a mammy call engineering. It's all no now shame in crying, say, and on a many gym who not a woman moodia. Why don't I do it? But I'm afraid in four style clothing. But this particular innovation is called Adiye. Basha wo ba track ni ma ni awon hwehwe wo a professional tailoring shop bia wo
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1: 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I know, oh, my name, I know,
0: also so a sewing machine,
1: edit, oh, yeah, dear, yeah, oh, yeah, dear, oh, yeah, when they come
0: now, oh, moon, no, who say, a be a honor, my old no one say, beating a check. So near or sound engineer near professional.
1: Oh.
0: And a bisou on my yoti and
1: Y2K, happy birthday, Kasia Pa. 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
1: Enti, we ready the big old five. Heke ayo five for that social media or there too. 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Ayi ajo afu wa mata. Wono say yes amufo panyi pa. 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O boja.
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3: Antimase, just say you drew why I said you was sad one. Bra, Baji Congo ointment. Nako soche, say so my enemy at your Michelin team. The year is all better to in some keke. Now they are strong when I'm, and why no?
4: Honey, so say Congo ointment, your enemy at here, yet your good chief will say, come on. 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
4: 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Na so ye free thanks to you computer clinic ba ye. 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
0: 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Oh, MTN summon quad, dear, or qualify. MTN summon quad, dear. 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
1: 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Was a baby Chiwa Jam, www.awards.infantipim150.org. www.awards.infantipim150.org. One word, Kai National. 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
0: Thanks to you, Computer Clinic. Yeah, I had a Sabia Surunku, Ibrimu, Wobua Ajigana for Unqua, Neho Okwa Unka wasem to the doctor. 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
1: thank you
0: utimu se like and was our one.
1: Thank you.
0: What they are grinning, dear,
1: sir,
0: and a cassa.
1: Aye,
0: but who would tie over Tiazia?
1: No, Tiazia.
0: I was yet, you know, Papa, if you had to know Namia Domua, Obejum, then you had a live worship, not Brona,
1: sir,
0: oppressing fire, yeah, fire your enemies, no. 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
0: Ya yako.
1: Ni intra ini announcement ni maya mami Peggy.
2: God will change your story. I said God will change your story. Makololabosa. Your test is going to change your testimony. God is refining you, preparing you, adoring you, cutting off the excess.
3: Thank you, Jesus.

0: Father, we glorify your name, and we thank you for sending your Son, Jesus. We know, Lord, that you care about all our problems and all our hurts and every disease. And Jesus, we know that as we release ourselves in faith, trusting only in you, that the power of the Holy Spirit will be released, healing and wiping away all doubt, disappointment and fear. Father, let the power of your Spirit move upon every man, every woman, every child, from every tribe and in every nation, as we await the coming of Jesus Christ, our Lord and Savior. Let your living water flow.
1: God will change your story.
2: I said God will change your story. Makololabosa, your test is going to change your testimony. God is refining you, preparing you, adoring you, cutting off the excess.
1: God will change your story.
2: I said God will change your story. Makololabosa, your test is going to change your testimony. God is refining you, preparing you, adoring you, cutting off the excess.
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1: this year to so 30
0: hey why you operation fire your enemy sir 30 good years
1: 30 years
0: na 30 years na yesu so share the ministry
1: and
0: this year best sonko
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0: wo aso aso di
1: Just this year is different.
0: I know there's a preparation towards the program near exceptional.
1: Different
0: crowd from other programs.
1: Other programs.
0: Yeah, sure. I saw from Penyimfoa. 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Onyo mo eh because omu nyina mo du. 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
1: Yeah.
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1: ano yete
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1: wasemo no
0: so na ne wonamu na sem na nkasa ebo wiase no ayi edi afri ho me follow ne pa ya na me time who say shesha and short videos then so
1: enya
0: sem to us sometimes omo ye e bia prophetic service ya na me time show social media Facebook ni ade omutwa ba or you very deep
1: Very deep. Eh na chede. Eh na chede.
0: Why a good selection?
1: Medasi.
0: Why a good selection?
1: Medasi. Medasi.
0: Wow.
1: Medasi.
0: Dabe na shase.
1: Yeshase ye dwade be. Anopa iteri. Na
0: 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E dwade be anopa.
1: Anopa no ngotwe.
0: De mpe bofono.
1: Iteri.
0: Anyway, yeah, to us over.
1: Nah, if we are 2 p.m.
0: Okay.
1: If we are no me, you know. Brother no pa.
0: Okay.
1: Upon if we are no me, you know. Kwesi yawada.
0: Okay. Now, say Monday to Thursday, you know.
1: I am no pa.
0: Kopi me wia. Na if we are done,
1: I am one night.
0: Wow. Honey diakon.
1: Honey diakon.
0: And I do the zoom.
1: And I do the zoom.
0: Territorial grounds. You take
1: God,
0: over.
1: My God.
0: Obeti gugru eh I just say enisu enisu
1: gugram
0: gugram
1: AK-47 masuka gugram
0: say obi ma operation fire your enemies da dia na catch you no
1: when we say de bia me ka say bible says obofo ne be hunu nsu no a ni utikantum onya na risa nti obi sha ho say eni padom egu ada ba kope no nya ya risa the water need to be stirred before the hearing comes. Say, insure your man, who know ya? I had a son,
0: my ma.
1: So, on the whole, 355, 65 days, 52 weeks, and 12 months in a year.
0: Nyasem Bakupe. Bakupe.
1: And I insure some of them, a co Israel.
0: Ubia Payarisa.
1: Ubia Payarisa. Into above one of my days in our canning,
0: what is
1: your that the reason why I preach fire yesterday no with yenye dika hunu show no the yan say odi gidi beba
0: beba
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1: I know
0: he's a man of fire. Oh, Bible said beginning was the word. The word was God. The word is God. Nothing that he performed without his word. Mm. Through his word, all. He used the word all. 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He's a man carry by fire. Me my friend Fred Masha. 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I feel the next job, but on one the speakers are good for
1: come over.
0: Anna, apart from word, Nanya media man, no, or some power ministry. They may I call him apostle, prophet, or power meetings ministry, and a power ministry, no, or Casa and Yemesi. The Tosubium so could deep in prophetic. So it is a full package. Anna Oshe David Chema. 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
0: medase se jirima 33 verse 3 se call on me I will answer thee and review the unsearchable things that you did not know. 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
1: 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Very well. Anya papa, my radio semwe.
0: Medasi. Now, Medofwa Wutibi, Yedejankoponwasema Wabraba, we thank God for your life. By the grace. The grace has been keeping us. The grace has been preserving us. But the grace also have been double over our life. And I mean, we change my same titia from 1 Samuel 26, the verse number 17, 18, and 19. I read the word of God. 1 Samuel 26, 17, 18, 19, and 20 to 20. Saul recognized the voice and said, "Is that you, my son David?" David replied, "Yes, it is me. Yes, it is, my lord the king." And he added, "Why is my lord pursue his servant? Why the Lord pursue his servant? What have I done? And what wrong am I guilty of? Now let my lord the king listen to his servant's voice. If the Lord had incited you against me, then may he accept an offering. If, however, men have done it, may they be cursed before the Lord. They have now driven me from my share in the Lord's inheritance, and have said, go and serve other gods. Now, do not let my blood fall to the ground from the presence of the Lord. The king of Israel has come out looking for Ephraim as one hand. Praise God. Now, Odifo, man, now watch here. When we say David was appointed by God as a king,
1: that's true.
0: And you need to be any afraid, David. Now, Oshe in Pabukakra, David of Judah and Saul from Benjamin. Now, according to Genesis 49, ye brana Jacob, Eshira Wono. Or describe who be a nobe a do Judas or say a hempoma a rim free wo umuda. Let us say kingship is belong to the tribe of Judah.
1: Judah.
0: So omu ni ahini huasem. But brana unyamidi Israel shono. Israel for shugu nyame so se debi nyame to the bia on se ni suni ne baino. Wouldn't be in an in those days, and then I yes, you Christo abbe wunti.
1: Oh,
0: and I don't know. Obekum, obekum, and Kotoha, Okoto, Tim. In enough age life, one way you are all. I'm seeing your mayor, sir. Ye penipa or betty, I say. Uyo yame, onte yase, otesoro. Be ye penipa or betty, I say, and could be genim at the amaye. And then, Unyankupon, I genimono. Utusu Saul said a bear bedding in tea. So Saul became a king. A fair Saul bear, you know. When Yami Fru be uncle Yami Pepe will be Bessor Yam Pepe. Saul, ni papa no whisker. Into Saul or your dadaba. Into Brown and Kuanidi Yano Koya Moyera, you know. And when Yami said, let me treat this man and let me try him. Into Yamako catches someone so chances, say, Meda Branti Beba. 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
0: 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I say, train, never have a bar for the Oberban or no ambo. 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
1: Because young lady beer, na ne my men and papa, meaning your animal can't boom no more to the free fear. 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
0: say.
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0: 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Last year, yeah, you pressure fire. 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Now the testimony ni say, oba program ni bi. 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Into a most order so moco. Into my men about no say, mammy, a patch of an number for the year, cause it try and me do be too kind.
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1: Martina for Electroland Castle will be a showroom of Potemu. Naye be ya sandy homeland and swat a home. Say, see, and apart from some of it, me at home with TVs, gas cookers, kettles, microwave, mini a kikahon, move to Missa Tomon Nemu Konya, plates, Nemun Tree, Ninia Kikahunina, ewa ye branch bakwa, your friend homeland. And it just a man what one says, so we did our Electrolander. You bet me out from our bed, she at Eddie Kessie. I face so you will Nasco selected promotion via ye. So we'll talk about. Kwaye bet ya oba kwa ka hon. 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
2: Debia sori anawo tiatia mu bobna ene mpintim kwase. 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
3: She was say
2: for Pepsodent charcoal, if you say, nay yin kanka when in nefri, when num no was sent. 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
4: Ma Pepsodent charcoal, Emma Osiria, and ye fair. 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

0: 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My show. B-B-Ba. AY2K Jam.
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0: Sasso, kumtontom preko. 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

0: Jerry Justice near what Jenna Pakai, which has seven or do be caught Jojo.
1: Ophia Kwansu, Ophia Kwansu, with the me and Jerry Justice on Adumo.

nyine ne yete sa ebe no yesi sunkwa me sunwa de meaning say o wonkwa whatever it is that you're looking for in life you can have it but what bibia na enkwa ni niwa sa ne woni na de ye den enti onu adofo a wutie me na wie ene message na ne say sunkwa yes sunkwa once you have life whatever it is that you want to do you can do it but without life it's a brand new one from Odotima Sunkwa. So just look out for this. They're available. There were all the platforms in there. And check it out. It's a new one. A new one from Odotima Sunkwa. Now, yeah, Jine, and also Eddie Amau, Akwaba. Of course, your own show, Ofie Kwanso on Adun 106.3 FM. Ghana's number one radio station. You know, it's every Saturday, Copim Sebeboy Minusiana, and then Aqua Coya Ebenade. You know for sure, say, yeah,

na dama ena the Echo Bank Music Sweep on ofie kwa so ode ebre ye nti animu adwa guo nyina no aya Echo Bank the Pan African Bank no afa ho e kanyina wase se se dia ye bibia ni aye kona be for kwa so it is for convenient banking kai so be download the Echo Bank mobile app no from the Google Play Store or App Store for to your bills fire transfers outdoor creative virtual card to data airtime any bibia hu bia wa brown ha honko banking ho ho Echo Bank the Pan African Bank yet on my say almost the Echo Bank music super bray eh e wo fie kwadwo media so adrem 106.3 FM afi se be na efie betwa yopo kama kama neat every day na fresh no wo be hia mother range of product from mother soup for a refreshing bath to mother ghetto and mother zone for powerful cleaning. And if you want to keep your hands germ free, there will be here mother hand wash and sanitizer. And yeah, man, I will see you in the seven and you be try your pool. Mother washing powder and they are improving with Oxyplus. Ebe wow. Now say, toughest things being a baba name and one. Mother range will be handled in perfectly well. My son count there. It was shops and stores and supermarkets. I don't need now. Emo. Have a fresh start every day with mother like no other. And then you mobile phone you cry. We are here. Hello, hello. I will cry. I will be in there. It's a one to see. I say, Azigibi. A piano general who feels you are in motion. No, no, no. They take you on the echo. Near Shigu. Bet me a deco consound. We are seeing now. Baby, we're not creating. Quan, airtime. Quan, what's saying? Ne bo se tie ni. Wulim so betimi aye insurance wo phone so. Oh yes. I am my way. Way aye simple and affordable life insurance with an option to save. It will be you phone no dial star 165 hash on MTN no I sign up. And no bo am betimi enjoy. Life insurance cover up to 19,170 Ghana cedis for yourself and a free cover for one family member, say your biological mother or father, any of your siblings, any of your children, or your spouse, which may turn there to me. Very simple. A star 165 hash. They say, yeah, my way.

0: 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Ono so the new pubi to say Trazo 400 suspension and a tablet can ho air some yeah. A broad spectrum family the wema. A boy a tunson so how do you see Philippe Demu and wa dao kama. Sanso and a bioglobin syrup, yana capsules will come home. It provided iron, vitamin B12, na folic acid. Yeah, and also boy a reduce anemia. Once a day, no one why free. Pains been about we didn't want to be here. Neurodol, hot gel, and I say ice gel. I bet clear pains in there if you need to do. No one saw I take a craft for baby a pains in the wall. And no one, no. About fun and how many do you know? So I need there be a no end ring ring no phone so I and then so be brave. Oh, the answer. Oh, but baby vites drops. Yeah, and the syrup. I can't home. We know a groove tonic. Come on, party, mama frano. It's a secret, all the essential vitamins and minerals. And mom would decent young pum ding for fair for come up. So, malaria, and how they are. Only a bush, you know, me at the moon. While brown man, sir, can you Lumitrust? A anti malaria containing Artemether lumefantrine. They are available in tablet for adults and then flavored suspension for children. 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From Legend of the Duomu 0561-088-663. Afi 0561-088-666. You be real man, no? Awake purified drinking water. No, I just one for life. In sucrogen. Down in there, you need to here clean, refreshing water. Awake, and then you have to your boss, you're producing ye. Yeah, no boy, I'm out to me, I feel well refreshed. Come apart. Purified, refreshing, and you know, purpose driven. And then you're the one for life campaign number. And no air boy, I'm supporting mouth. And they cardiovascular diseases are hold war air tete wine. Nens when this cow bit me, I call aye aye sabiana yako show more. And unti each bottle of awake purified drinking water be to be an yet this can be a donate edema the National Cardiothoracic Center walk callibu. Near the abwasa phone in it won't know my awake, you know. Now say ya doya it dimu yipa. Drink awake. Available on my afana baby. 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
1: 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A was shop, Bia, Qua Benyabiato, Heba Shop, Lansing Chemical Shop, and our pharmacy, Uba, Ubenyabiato, Operedo, or Pies Ventures, or Kanji Drag Name, Ubenya Dosto, Pudra, Pebia, not what to a quacko tongue. 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
0: Yeah, that's it. Why, man? The essential. All right, Abusia Ugusuti 106.3 Adom FM. Yeah, Twasso and Chebiano. Yeah, be a woman out to me near the confessions. Abriel, me patro, say, old friend, a basso, I said, a diacano, umbo, din chain. Baby, I can say, free, so no, umfa, and count. You just go straight to the point. No one share issue, you know, with us. Demo, I know, I summarize it. Bonintientia, me muna on the NTS, I'm not see. Say, be a counselor, be unquen, I want to be fast for a bit me, I then. Attended to sa was seven. It's me, baby, be our man out to near the confessions. So I just patrol. So, wouldn't you problem be? I do not call. problem be anyu a men frɛ na gya homa no nemu na ho na de o problem no onya kwan frɛ nya sɛ obɛ gya homa na bɔso azu asɛm aba be kan sɛ debi yes robe bre young couple latest form ema your partner for life or see do not settle for less go for quality buy latest form or else you dey do yourself ayasem kese pa en kwogira ba bi an koto mattress bi keke from a brand that you are not so sure of the entire can you say ni say latest form remains the tried and tested brand that we all love for well over 60 years almost like 60 years now and unti bomode a se eye mattress nkwa dia obema 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all over the country ya bet me at all the few mo nche yes our friend 0244 335 168 utimi so shop online www.syntexgh.com na wa to de no abe kan syntex e busu ya no syntex tag was a strong and your tough tibomode a so so obema onsa account there high five chocomalt kasa preku plc na akofa de aba you know some moments call for something special and ebi ni se awie ye na se de yiriti a eboy unya a 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Make sure some amounts are counted and they now so I shall see a dance here. Proudly produced by Casa Preco PLC. Now,

0: 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Sana syntex tank tiye. If you should be sure from Graham Pie, you see one we are born said they cry and pie said they tear sign it. Yeah, color per size our penny now available. Yamin Chad, your agents be brave all over the country. Yeah, bit me at all. Dear few months, and yes, our friend 0244-335-168. Utmizo shopping online www.syntexgh.com. Now, I told you, and what I can't syntax the wish you know. Syntax tank was a strong and a tough. Bomodia, so so Obama on sa account there. High five chocomalt. Casa Precum PLC Nako Fadiaba. You know, some moments call for something special. And it been said a rare and said the unity elboy. Unya a chilled high five chocomalt. Allah walay. Unse a chocolate ninye, mot ninye, a temu, or bottle bakum, ya a ko yipa. Obe enjoy a new level of deliciousness. High five chocomalt, the new normal. Make sure some amounts are counted and they now so I shall see a dinwa dance here. Proudly produced by Casa Precum PLC. Now, FD, I said, ready in Kratui, Imushimu, now I jar to Muse, a year papa, papa, papa, papa, papa, papa. 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Yeah, no, actually, I'm quite not waiting. I'm observing now. So, if come on, come on. 0302-216-562. It is now 3 minutes after four. A bringing here, sir, confessions. Also, utimi, a friend, now, urim. 0302-216-561. 0302-216-562. First caller, hello, good afternoon.
1: Yeah, hello, good afternoon.
0: Patrol, I want to say.
1: Yami Adombo, Patron away.
0: Adom Nintimu and Patro Yentiwe.
1: And Patro, Namini, Guy be friendly some years back, Musica Quidiniho. And now catch on the same line investment. Now catch us a line investment, the Aminashua say, May you not so are you good?
0: Baby, sister, as some baby Asha say, is he then a Musica Quidino or say, Debe one investment, Yaki?
1: Of Remy, but they can't frame.
0: Ewa bra,
1: the young whoever phone so.
0: Unya number no way.
1: Epa
0: sawe. Unya number we.
1: O wa me number we madamfo.
0: Eh, enti kase bia wa damfo bi. O ka sem na no ame ate o ase ye because ba bia obu ani hwe ye de. So a friend of yours, yeah?
1: Yes.
0: Eh na.
1: No, me no catch am for investment be na ya fine pa.
0: Mm.
1: Se member na member be invest na me ye bi. Na me catch am so sa na investment we de me ninge when also where you good pa. Na me catch am so sa me invest na se scan amba.
0: Magic
1: scanner one in chain.
0: Maybe, maybe, maybe, maybe, maybe, maybe, maybe, maybe, maybe, maybe,
1: line investment.
0: Line.
1: Online.
0: Uh-huh.
1: Online investment. No, so when I'm catching up, I'm investing in scanner, but magic scanner one in chain. When I'm catching up, so no problem. So I'm about to bet you, yeah, man. When I'm still okay, and I'm proud of me, invest it, which is 12,000.
0: Hey, am I?
1: I'm the man. So I'm the man, and I'm investing, you know. And now, 1 week time, no. Going to air quarter 2 weeks, not 2 weeks in.

0: you papa. And all you and your mama 3,000.
1: And my 3,000, maybe on my 3,000 after a week.
0: 3,000
1: after a week.
0: Then more than a week, I could have said 10 days or so. My mom is 3,000, so scan a beer and she will withdraw. And I'm catching so okay, I'm not sending mommy. After the H maintaining camp, my friend, I'll catch him so. Uncle Fonny say, and train Kakra, and I'm so can I say, be most with the Kahumi. And since better, so best send your mom, Namidom, say, I'm more, my saying, number, and yen ye dear. But decide, after the one first canning, now, our first canning pound, mammy, be you. Catch him, sir, she and ashy. Mr. Majest can even swim, Madame for Guy back on chain. The panel so trim. And don't call my young check a canal by the inch or see own to mean here. Na me minim e kawa den kwa fwa, kama misika kituwa we mim, minya manu pa mpa. 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Me reporte ma police station, nane panu watema. So me dekan reporte ma tama kumiti 2 police station, kwa zane panu to kumiti 5. Ape police fwa nye shi ya mfa hu. Because of some in DHO, se ma first scan to hu se denyo. 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
1: Anna, what's it? What the call come to 2 police? No, my young way.
0: I'm a young one. She, I'm a mammy CID, Papa Bakubi. And so I don't know what my contact, and I am not afraid. I catch him again in the office, welcome to 5. I welcome to 5 traffic, come to 5 station, what side? And I'm my train office, one of my, and I catch him say, mammy, no problem. I mean, it's not you. I'm baby, and I'm your baby, and I'm mama swatty. But payment desk, and then CID in a best friend, and then I mean.
1: Ena onso ogu so ti wa atwen a.
0: Na branch are me da call report to police station. Guy na for me friend for on Fabium.
1: Ena
0: da police been so na.
1: Omo so se ke na onti omo ka. Omo
0: ita na for onso anya hwe afa ho bio.
1: E ma yi mo adun yo. 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
0: Yo, asa me da se.
1: Yen to aso yen fa next caller. 0302-216-561 0302-216-562
2: Also beat me out for you.
1: Hello.
2: Hello,
1: brother. Good afternoon.
2: Pastor, good afternoon.
1: Never try what to say.
2: Pastor, yes, for the moon.
1: Yo, you ain't here.
2: Yeah, me pastor, me for me confession, he say. Me pastor, me you be a me for me free man. And I make it down for last time. Me pastor, she say I'm going to be to me show a movie or more. Me want to see me.
1: No, but you belong to a family, right? Oh, there be tea. I need to baby. I be saying, now, mama, I have you because tea. So, who can we free more? Who can we free a bushium? Who can we bush your four? As I say, we say, one year or bamboo, dear. But Uncle Anno almost at the share. You should be able to sometimes. I need to baby. Your feelings say, we all go can but. Do we be not near there? Go talk to them. Chrom say, Mummy, a bear man, a free moon. Now, a name of my dear mammy, men come into me. Intica can yes, I will call poor mamma, Colana was on Omonomon Jinkolan and Chrom. By at least, Cacrebi on bets me, almost on wow. Equally, one castle or bush, Alfonso, you talk to them. I mean, you start from the family, no, Cacra, Cacra, but Sir Coban say, you won't want me in combat now, so I want to announce why we involve it or more marker around you now. Why do we belong to families? So, what I say, and you are picking up from Denka crack. Why? You because this one is not like see, dear, Behrman or Honor or Umpers or Bear responsible now, or Be can I be at Nako social welfare and now say, why he be near there? In this case, you've lost him. So, what I say. And the family should be able to support you, if not fully, at least kakran kakran kakrabi. Oh, now so do they kakras us now. Yeah, you know that, yeah. Next caller, hello.
3: Hello.
1: Yeah, good afternoon.
3: Good afternoon, Brother.
1: At the same.
3: Patronya, me adun.
1: You, patronya, it's you.
2: Me pacho me current ya dan e wo baby. Nti me tna ono mo for 1 year. 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But afi de me wo fi ho no ma as ma me ne ba jo de bi one me ntokwa. 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And I me current say, into me, so some young man when I make a share, mamma, and say, the air caught you with your hand, and I saw it now saying, it's not how it's not meaning, baby, see, simple natural, but couldn't baby. 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And also, okay, and the air one is saying, may corner, no dear, still now, all county. 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Say, then I mean, in the Obeka said, no, no, a council, and your canon. Into me, more pioneer, meaning I will be in black. And I miss you, and I'm a coin. Into Andra, and I mean, ya will be. 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
1: 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So now sika na shi. So what I say? So you need to involve rent control.
2: That's all. That's all me that.
1: Yeah, that's it. You know, it's simple. Yeah, twice you're far from. Hello.
3: Hello.
1: Yes. Good Hello. Afternoon.
3: Hello.
1: Good afternoon.
3: Good afternoon.
1: About you, it's you.
3: Me pacho, me confession, me say, me be me be at na, wa war maye maye fo. 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Si last year, June, no ni mi si anda. 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
1: e di ma wife for how long
3: 3 years
1: na mo ma
3: me patcho dabi
1: and as dem we ya mo ntan ya dey kura dey be dey na me ya ba
3: oh brother you opinion na me sumi opinion
1: me che say say wo se mo ntan kura nhia odane dem nko na odaw dem nko
3: me patcho
1: and I say since last June mo
3: yeah last year June
1: ah and yet this year June
3: dabi last year June
1: from last year June on no die no no dabi me
3: me patcho one
1: yeah wari be ni eh dey tie bro chi kwere ya twim me chese apo eh ara bi le le last year June
3: me patcho one
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1: na o tie no ntente
3: o e de pian po o de ma no be
1: Tina saying them is a hoarding na coffin.
3: Never drinking suck a crack a cow.
1: I know near drinking Ben.
3: Oh, Oko school.
1: Oh, Kissy, you should be. Oh, Mortu. Last year, June. And I'll say, one more person. Like,
3: you didn't have me crown for mum. Also, Oko school is cannot do school.
1: Now, or mother, dada.
3: Me patcho, I want mother, then I miss me one.
1: Also, mother, dada, and I'm a bitch.
3: Be any being in me. Only never back here, Kakaba Oko. Oko, SS. It's only that mom and a friend up and no, I say Miss Kanaman.
1: Okay, so that means Mono, Mumu, and your dear Moshe, they hear baby, sir. So what is
3: never so daddy?
1: Think and was and cow do ya, and I'll be do a drama, Mabwa, Mwa. And then also, I style be.
3: I try.
1: Really, I know what they are. Ati, you had a better counsel in why?
3: If I told me that.
1: I say more. When you said this, a movie, a woman. Anytime, be as I question about be a people think, say, Sika, a movie on a month endings, payday side or no. Okay, menyant yes sir. Lady no call report on a case no Tema County 2 no. There's a call from a police company for no. And they want to help. It me patcho your new number no. It me patcho wow friend now so call report to case no. County 2 police station as no. 1121 am be at or now no. Yes so be brief sign friend so that we can link you to them for them to assist you. We do tell you all the Odi na bashap. Na yemwa osa kwa nsunti mpacho lady na ofre ya ose madam fubi no akoye ye ina odi asem na ko come to police station akore report nso no ankosi hwe no na sero bebre pomode ya se obesan afre in line is see sign friends is see na no nkasa na yentimi en link you to Bruce Mpani Forona, Omochena, Omomwao, Ewasa, Asemno, Ehu. Great. So, like I was saying, money doesn't move only on paydays, but and on Eko Bank for Betcher, says Kano, a movie every day. Pa. Na, say, or send a Kakra Diama for peace on fine transport. Kakra Diama, sister, airtime. And now, they all the support to cousin education, contribution towards family funeral, and they can win. It means that scanning movie. The sentinel is saying, Eko Bank, no. Well, what's the same? Yes, I will buy banking hall hope. See, you know, there all across 34 African countries. Eco Bank digital platforms that connect people, businesses, and opportunities in Ghana and across the continent. Say, yeah, utia our bills or transfer sika or access ATM services and now say or manage a year or finances anytime anywhere ewo Ecobank mobile app no so and now be use USSD no Manchester 770 hash and now Ecobank online and now say Ecobank ATMs you'll be well sorted out na bibi anso etimi akoye ti found tuma we boye de anone enkoye nim Ecobank the Pan African Bank. Hello, good afternoon, counselor.
4: Good afternoon, Jerry.
1: Counselor, I'm Pacho. Where are you from?
4: I'm not going to be here.
1: I don't mean to. I'm so here. I'm not going to be here. I'm introduce you online investment. Bi mano. Initially, I'm going to be here. And I'm convincing you to be here. What didn't see got 12,000 koshi moon after bear said 10 days? No, would you have 3,000 man? I feel few okono. Once Ninka be more, if you be sending scanning one somewhere or so on tink or for Ninka. What the side is, I feel crowded, she said, oh, finny beam. A more yes or money pressure, Jinny Sikano. A brand tanker chance who are no crowding in Sikan is 20 years or titana, a crofusica cray, I can see a crown wire and crown young hoodie or the cuisine. I feed your friend on Fabium and or chess. Or report 2 case you cry Emma. Tema country 2 police force so no. Omo en 21 amo bi an kwa nkwisi hwe what omo ye so on train omo ni abrante ne beka sense want omo nka biim e no no so a wonte abrante no so enka but nyame ncha de ye nya call from police panifo no a omo ye say ye try to get the lady for them na omo ne nka sa no mo hwe how they can assist here ne sabe ka branch e kuna wenya ni sika no nti e no na the first issue nti I don't know if obi bi kakra ka e wono so ho
4: what I was saying is once police na another woman be mu no so we na special police action
1: yeah
4: so once police na be manka to marka say on be so mo bua no mhm I'm saying no the only thing is okay investment that speak to the right people
1: sure
4: when you want to invest speak to the right people also, among people need bread. Yeah. This is greed.
1: Yeah,
4: and this is greed. Also, the guy not going to take advantage. If you think another man guy, and maybe not the man in the first one.
1: Yeah, you can tell. Yeah.
4: And said, "Mister 12,000. How do you commit 12,000 to? I'm going to be owning the other guy. How do you go and take somebody's money? Obviously, I want to investment now. Because who need the investment if you? Oh, you are also going for other people's money. Based on what? That's greed. It's greed. People want to make money quick. And what you see, life, no home. We brass are when your problem, the artist said your problem. You have to quick money. Oh, yeah, okay. But Abraham is a net here. So this is about greed. The next time open share let's see out of it. Yeah, baby, okay. Let's say Namam for DHD. Ghana, huh? Sansom ne si bibri.
1: Yeah, me boa. Yeah.
4: Bibri. People are not learning because they are greedy. Mo pesca quick. Also, the man in 2000, whatever, no, you be man. First one, no. No, you man, and then you say, I'm powered in a year, man. Then, no. If you want to invest, speak to the right people. But I'm happy to say, police for nabbing.
1: Yeah.
4: At least keep this program no. I'm not afraid to say but that greed is where you want to know. You're because the number of people see what Ghana but this time COVID new become investments that we need to see. Number of but still because the man we are greedy no. You never learn new sir. You're going to
1: right. So the next one also no. By the way, my diet is on call rent control but I think that's our issue you know. That's it. Timmy Shana ye kan ho asem yi pa se wakwa kwa rent e dan na okotena dan ni mu no o close to 1 year no hu se ade na emwo ano issues bebre ni ade nti o decide e se obe move afio e no no akopɛ dan fofo 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
4: e ba no land rent issues a in Ghana no also the demand is more than the supply so in economics no one demand is more than supply no dynamics this is there are a lot of dynamics because unya no bia ba ujina wa no bia ba but mistake no here ni say in Kenya so ni enter into verbal agreement no yes amamfo ni street to there's only Christ to me
1: about trying
4: you mean the Christ to me boy
1: yeah
4: I didn't know why yes I didn't document it. I didn't think yes sir. Why?
1: No cross.
4: Christ only know about Christ only bear money, Christ only know about why they are. Can you say yes I need BBR because you only say on Yamia Dum the dead to us part. Anna. Yes, I'm the canoe.
1: Yeah.
4: But the reason I would do that, the human being change.
1: No credit.
4: The oh yeah, dear, verbal agreement to no yeah. Was of kind of okay 3 months, this and that, and all your beer. Who was sitting in Yanoma signing? To that day, I'm meeting the pan by another document. Now say, who see me no beer? Oh, who see me no beer? And to document Namiabano, just also in the Pani
1: International.
4: All along in the opposition, if you woman in Banaho.
1: Yeah.
4: That's where the problem came from. You see, by rent control, Papa, no commissioner, no. He's doing a good job.
1: And you have to
4: call her. They will act on my buano.
1: Yeah.
4: That man is doing a very good job. Why what kaka and he's good. So oh the unfan ko. But next time no be a year rent on your money mana. And I be a document it. Document it. But me sure say lead my mini bano. And I be any mammin to mean any kasa. On the daddy no be but on the no see me one call. Why ready to be denied?
1: Yeah.
4: Another one, they say no. But the man, me say, only by also be one, but I mean, they control the banner.
1: Sure.
4: So that's where the problem came from. Don't go on court rent control for no. The commissioner who has come is over me, sure, say, I'm Rabbi Juma.
1: Okay.
4: But when it comes to rent, who rent to BBR? Mama rent agreement. No, Kuta. The 2 years are, see any mono, what can you do? The do's and don'ts. Many in our church, or in the need to be a. Oh,
1: yeah.
4: BBC are not the only one. But you're quite sure that in you, okay, one will be due. Because demand is more than the supply. And once that happens, you know, there are a lot of dynamics are here. Sometimes you can't blame people. Because you're too new. No, you can't be before. Or quite as you see. Sometimes one question is, you know, few are more. But, oh, no, you're here. And when you leave, another person will come. But the time next, the beggar just say, oh, you know, Biagi, and suddenly he will tell you, say, when Tia, before for Bebao, who are not getting to know Tia. Bao Corrente are trouble. Make sure, say, see, I didn't meet me, I didn't meet me yet. Mammy, Doc BB agreement, you know, I mean, go through. Once I go through that agreement, now, no, say, the person me trade him, and I mean, present him. But the bottom line is demand for housing in this country is more than the supply. And that's what some of these things happen.
1: All right, so our final one will be on woman you afraid in which means in the near Africa crana or say or no ne my penny for and I wish ya man be so a man also a woman that and no more worry now I'm worry you know I shall say nana be manica chance who on the up your bar will be make it time one man on near didn't you know the juma no any other the crane say ujai. Now, so no, almost time no, and check and I fear as a name as a sign. Emma would demand this cabby cross all the yard, dear cry. Now, a problem. asɛ papa no emfi no na ɔno so ni mu ade pam kakra nti no ayɛ sɛ ɔyɛ yɛ 1212 bi a at least sɛ papa no anyɛ kora ɔno betumi dia support no kakra and now papa no emumu ya no aka kyɛn so 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ɔhu no
4: the papa ne deny woman ne bibia
1: afi sex nkura ma bi
4: emotional comfort a woman ma no financial support a woman ma no and it's not good
1: at all
4: it's not good sometimes it's not even about the sex it's about the emotional presence of the person so enya even though I see oba and oba na papa se oba no marriage is not only for sex
1: yeah
4: marriage and kasano marriage and kasano first is for companionship tawari and kasano that is why uko wari and your foundation is sex mwari no marriage and kasano the first thing here companionship ndi nyankopo no dia nyame odi awari bae no awari no nyindi pane di bae enye mathematician bi na transana professor bi na tell okay ya yen see aban be mano nyankopo na di awari bae awari is sacred and a covenant relationship so awari enya dia ya nipa bi na di bae ana nyankopo say it was not good for the man to be alone I will make him a suitable helpmate so do she fundamentally kwa awari no about companionship first and then after that procreation because nyankopo you know say they should multiply companionship in about first that it was not good for the man to be alone and in about first I will make him a suitable helper
1: yeah
4: that's the first one then after that nyankopo shiro no say they should multiply so the woman onya companionship no onya in emotional comfort and financially no so no she's going through a lot of stress me pete me ni kunika sa me I want to speak to the husband because obi won santa o ya dia bia we go go me yin na yin ni kra no dia na ope biom sa ne woman no oh we yin di man na nyi bibia kra but also tia say there was a reason why I'm worried even though na we woba na we woba no they chose to be together for a reason.
1: Yeah.
4: Even though we Baba no say you know, I don't man now we separate. Police say okay, me I don't need any man. Me I don't need any woman. No, because our warrior no. First and foremost, no, it's about companionship. If you know my mom about together and companionship, me say okay, we better time in chair. Baba no say me pobi asi obe bon companionship. But she's not getting that. She's not getting emotional comfort. She's not getting anything. And if you tell somebody's child that emwa, but you being old doesn't mean say you understand a lot of dynamics when it comes to marriage. In team, me person many papa ne kasa. So if it's possible, from normal woman, don't frame it. Now make sure we are be a man arranges. You know, I can meet her one on one, meet the husband, or talk to the husband. Now me explain it to me because if she has stayed no woman emwa no, once already no money.
1: Yeah,
4: she said me unya emotional comfort no. Not financial support, Mr. Ma. Mwa. In any case, Oma Bewarino, was there any agreement, an arrangement, say, some years into the marriage, in the Bema Bukuskua now? Oh, we Bema, and now Banoba Bukuskua. Also, new partner trust. Namukan was him. Because the moment you start Okuskunu, there will be some financial demands in terms of school fees. So, the moment we worry, no person Okuskunu, so we need. Was spouse, most trans is okay. In Baba Kuku school, because of that, in A B C D F G H, are you ready for that? because sometimes me bad there's a some first now assignment in new be a trust me bon come be a first time much me trust me sorry means you are there but now I'm going to learn there will be assignment make classes I'll pay school fees metal books near there so you sit down with your spouse and talk about it oh God, okay no problem even though me do my mouse can't find school no you can use your money but I will support you emotionally but I want to mean because me go school because of school I'm going to financial demands about me something the other thing don't feel me yet so who they train me with school now no marriage is not about that marriage is not about imposing your will on people it's about effective communication letting the person understand and say because of this step I'm about taking on these are the repercussions and then these are the no maybe to miss you are in Munti to me I say then the two of you can agree and then you move on I want to speak with the man and to be okay be over the school don't just get up and say me go school if you're alone it's different but only you'll be back here in marriage speak to the person nobody see I will be support you or be boy it might not be money be a course now go you know this subject need to be a boy and I be a Santa because now you don't come home early no your bar be man go bet me any aduane a oba na ka bet me hit aduane no na wa man kwa ne aduane bet me decide na support you so that you can focus on your the school now okon so obo so school no wa worry sit down with your spouse with your bar na be man talk about it but once that thing comes and you begin to study na it demand a lot of thing on your mind na one thing ya even sex kwa no you might not be able to give the way also the man and the person must understand it I want to speak to the husband.
1: All right. And the number no ebe man no na
4: dey me call no. Mhm. Dey me do more mama subscribe to the city channel.
1: Okay.
4: I want to thank them for being part of the community. Yanku go should be who has become part of the mama subscribe no my part of the community no. So so mba so SIRIPITV on YouTube. Like the videos and subscribe and become part of the community. I know why I'm doing what I'm doing. There's a reason why this channel came up. And there's a reason why I'm doing what I'm doing. So, we better make that obvious. So far, I'm on my basso. I'm on liking videos, so I'm subscribing to the channel. We don't want to know. And if you have not seen it, be part of it, you know. Go to YouTube, subscribe to the channel, like the video SIRIPITV.
1: Okay.
4: And then be part of the community. Yanku bo nshiro bia.
1: Osha so counselor, yeah, that's
4: fine. And then who can say mukura mu de no bi wa bo ndi eno no so wo yele say and then yeye be kan wan some later.
1: Oh, there be say me mane ye ntiantiam. What I say me. Edu ba bia na me say me de katukatu. Na say yan say omu na ba okika ticket ni bo mo omo si.
4: Na what toka by 3 months advance.
1: Eh, yes, I'm by we say on by say me say o de montwe mo. Oh.
4: Na wa ye wa push big mo afa.
1: Eh, na we de. We are ma fi pa sadie. I don't want you.
4: You know what I say? Help.
1: I say, hard, Ripa.
4: You know, men can be now. I'm who's a wife in here, so I guess I'm the daughters of Jesus.
1: Oh, they say they are.
4: She said, the mother, what by the Michia? Not the also the mother, if you have a man. About 3 months, 6 months ahead.
1: Yeah.
4: But there is a minimum, oh, you, man.
1: That's it. That was everyone.
4: All
1: right. So, Patro, counselor number no, madam. I will say, ukunu no afidi on pese on no abebo. I no so. What done baby? I no so da baby. Patro, for counselor was 0276-814-888 0276-814-888 0276-814-888 for the last time 0276-814-888 and only number ubit me afre counselor Oscar CPS suna one no edisa and common na yamfa as that can say emma ASP dede ya oye tema regional police PRO yedana se for reaching out etin pacho young lady no bomodin na friend why one friend from that time ya kopim say 6 bebo a ebedu ani eni he o fre pe nkrofo ho fro na be na mu nim u case na ya na etin pacho friend na yentimi link o we utia ye ye tema regional PRO na aha lady na friend no on our friend, okay, yeah. Now, or more, why? So, once again, a very big thank you, and call Emma ASP. Did the other was a pa say, why reach out now? Why say, Obe boy in this matter? Yeah, yeah, now, yeah, the yeah, I get a sports and so I to also a dumb 106.3 FM and I was so good to patrol a dumb FM Y2K jam on a basso. Voila. Basso den I said the ebububano. Ja ebeji any. But obi draw my attention to Asimbi. Mama me fan from quickly and say to us. I'll come back to the Y2K jam. It's very, very, very important. Unsel woman be fray. So wa shri ni kunu. Into your nosso no confession and say emo frani shimu ni adieno ube nyamwa. You know what I'm saying? Na me kan say first and foremost, no, any shall say from if ye. It's new Kuna Bushia for her. She can reach out to them. Nothing on one Cassan's Bushia for so. So, and Obi draw my attention to put himself Obi on one. On Timim caught new Kunu Abusia for no horse among one and put on Grand Colano because of the relationship with a woman Timothy. Family Baku Bakubina, only a so wicked such that on one this year every moon. Nema, odo opopa akokan wiase nsem ne omun fiu enye so omun nibi omun obi ba omun fiu eye wicked families kitua bi just a little few but families be bri on mo a se relationship between oni omun ye ku 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turn to the family for support. It's young shes had any ye pa. Family ni bi on one yes or mutim ne ding. But one cassan swas it now on your motte. It's young shes said yes, adi and a ben will be incassed by force. I only ukrabus you have for a uncle did you up a toy wa bakumana bibi. What I say? But if sa respect no ewo ho, any sa communication, sa vibe no ho, I be a bit me. Oh, I saw net to say, be cry, oh, ready a cassa, I actually miss me a fresh, I said, mumpum to say. It ends there. Wako baby, yes, I feel I'm not going to come to my say, oh, brother-in-law, for now, they didn't once a while you check on them. If that relationship is there, I don't think say be too. Ewa bra ukun is no more. Ewa bra oire is no more. And then you tend to, sa on only family, whether oire family and ukun family, they will turn their back on you. Yen shes are the enoso. Ne very, very, very important. Now back to Y2K. I get it then twice. ye beji ye nimpacho single ticket ni 150 cedis ena double eye 250 tinka wono wakanchima we betua 150 159 300 no mokabom wono betua 250 no maba ye beji ani ha eno no eye Friday the 2nd of October ena ye research me di we bro ye hwe the Y2K era nyom no ye hubi di agye ni ani ade it is going to be a very, you know, beautiful night. We beautiful people, well dressed near DNA say near chess. Asa time to I and where DBO, you know what I'm saying? Time to I DB. I really want to see you on that day. Oh, who share me out there trimmy? Now on the men saka cras. Yeah, quite strictly high life, ni say me cans already use a fee, me no muse muse, lady be as so me say bra de bra. We see obi obehun bia one onsa nti bra me ensa na so yensa mene ne saka krams kakra meti mi ase ni nti me ba wai ena away nti we nso sa ye be oh mata ye be ji ani sa ne adeade ane adeade na e ba so e wo La Palm Dome ye wo e ye La Palm Royal Beach Hotel at 8 p.m. Majumedina shase dada so come dressed in your Y2K drip na yam party up the night na fi bia so enti mi ko ye. 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
6: 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You grow old and you die old. Thank you.
1: Thank you too. 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
7: 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So you listen, Prophet Kum Chacha, I'm listening and I'm here. God bless you.
1: Bless you too. Joseph Langabel.
8: Ladies and gentlemen, my name is Joseph Langabel, King of the Jews. Yeah. The chief general for the national team. Mm-hmm. I irrigated soap Adum FM. Number one, the old Ghana. If you jealousy go quench, observers are worry, believers are enjoy. I irrigated sports. No sympathy for the cripple. After the criminal war, take it to the dances. About war.
1: That's all. Sisi.
9: Order for me in this Sisi Chum. Na de bia miti irrigated sports. There's no day I mean to irrigated because miti am energy. Na me stress.
1: Yeah. Sir, no sir. Come on. Pa. Mayor Akwaba.
10: Yeah,
1: Niakwaku. Debbie, my mom, wrong one. Akwaba.
10: Yeah, Niakwaku.
1: Yeah, I feed you them. Now, what to say?
10: A radiadum. No, who ye pa, now on swear.
1: I do mean to miss me a pa.
10: Akwaba. Yeah, Bru Brappelly.
1: Now, on swap, what to say?
10: A radiant woman. A Bru no, what ye say?
11: Answer, or ye bebun.
10: A Bru, any Brunse?
11: Messi, ye Bru. Ye Bru, na make.
10: Come see Bru, what ye say?
1: O Sichama say, we simple near Queen, and you feel abbey.
10: Now, Penny has an odd.
1: O Sichama say, non choke.
10: And I mean, say, ye Bru,
1: and I say, ye all can difference room, Esno, ye Bru, and a Bru.
10: Oh, yeah, Abraham, well, ye ain't chiani, ye Bru. Did Joseph from?
1: Okay, me too, and Simon.
10: Okay,
1: yeah,
10: you two are calling him. Kwaku.
1: Kase ne. Me si me too, Zano. Ah,
10: me si, actually, me chiro mu.
1: Kwaku. Open you any and that's a walk on.
12: Open
1: you
12: and
1: vote
12: and vote and vote. Hi,
1: hi, hi, with you. And vote and vote. At your four, where the moon be. The opening ye di, because on one castle, what's the adenant, sir? She and said, yet ye. Also, so see, Debbie. Yet now, yes, you are the intimian, because me, I'm a tear, miss me.
10: Tell him so much, or you
1: are Chinese and any
10: idea what I'm saying.
1: Okay, Veggie.
10: Nay, sir.
1: Ah, now there's a sky and two first gun representing, sir.
10: It's
1: a bad thing. Open radio, because once you're there, Jessica,
12: I'm not here, can you know? No,
10: yeah, yeah. I'm not here, can you know? I'm not
1: here, can you know?
12: I'm not
1: here, can you know?
12: I'm not here, can you
1: know? I'm not here, can you know? I'm not here, can you know? I'm not here, can you know? I'm not here, can you know? I'm not here, can you know? I'm not here, can you know? I'm not here, can you know? I'm not
10: here, can you know? I'm Hey, Apostle Augustine Smart, maybe you'll be cheating one.
1: On the old Timica, I don't know what to meet you. Apostle Patro, yeah, Bruno, or Tiasia, and I said, Mamu Tiang, would I inform you for so?
10: I said, Mamu
1: Tiang, so bitch, you'll be near Jesso,
10: ye bru,
1: I said, just saying, Montre, because my impersonal betray, I didn't. Well, for money, my money.
10: I said the way my gestion is wrong. Yes, we chew me. Because when any concern me, they brew you so.
1: And teach me, I said, yes. Also, so say, dear. Well, come on, or Casaka, so I'll form up a monster.
10: Well, never. Now, oh, son, you will. Pentacles for you be. Mr. Jack Crab Bobby.
1: Wouldn't you money by a call born on the amu? Campaign to go for you.
10: Safu yeho, sorry.
1: Why are you told no mono?
10: Jack, mawa hini so chirreviasi. Breviasi tumfo no assi. Says I don't know. Asafu yeho, sorry. Set one, I'm a bone.
1: One,
10: a pentacle, a spanium pa. Mr. Apostle, Unina and a debay, me jidipa, who's on there? What time, Mamma, you pant, you cook penable mammy? Na, an opera, yeah, Sabrina, a mirahuam or mine.
1: Ade,
10: a born you mini via.
1: Cast some come, yes, I'm still looking for it.
10: If you ask a suit, so force a suit, a sumutum for no,
1: my woman.
10: Say, Radian, sorry. The ordi may you chrono, my Bruno chrono. Quaku. And what? And
1: may she shaman to their cousin.
10: Quaku fitty besser. Bosumi ni. Debia Azigipie. Azigipie. Quaku,
12: you want to say I'm a
10: cry. Send me Mahunina. Quaku. Eh, who?
1: Maybe my money on the mall.

0: Eye ma bo nwom na wi na we o se e call Saki o se watching you live from Kasua. And I was saying yes. He has to explain before you move on.
1: Okay.
0: We was say he has paused like he pauses his name. Obri eboa no atwen as on the venting from and no person why no. And now we so the about Gabriel Tete o se oboa onim onim waka waka.
1: Na sadie.
0: And Obi so about so it means great man. And my case so say Obi today there aden.
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0: One umbri bia na. 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
2: Obi say ye apostle for you, dear. Apostolic. San obi the same.
0: Goku Nasa Muni Pentagos.
2: I say a free
0: crumza.
2: Goku na the entire many abram sibo you mean. 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And I didn't shassy. A shassy and every cent of fee. Azigi and a better abonti. 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And then also bashay. 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
2: I didn't know.
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3: Ah, I said, "Bianca, say woke up with a soft banner." But any soft one?
2: Shall not show headline about you. Not sure. Do you walk no, we just say anything. But that is story. Any misleading?
4: Any misleading? Because the content of
0: very misleading.
2: Can you say one kind? What person who soft for country? Anybody who not just say anything?
3: But brother, we
2: minye.
3: Ah, okay.
2: Kwaku. Say the other one. Say I sorry for Okrumha. Me imam for. Nana no him for. I'm from who I Ankasa di ekoso na ye ni betie no enioma be sa ba bonten no o ma ye ntimi nsom
0: emremremra
2: ei
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3: mi hu de essence
0: omo nya yere nye ba
3: no ba braje mi hu de essence wo ni oba e have a private moment we see me video
2: what is this
3: and sometimes
2: what is this
3: videos ni bi kura na oba na nya we Bema ni die siwo and wo ban so hu ni nyansa nkanche bema se mpacho eye sabe madeja ena wo record
0: so so so why do you conclude on yawe once I want with cameras you were here
3: no you said
0: you were coso
3: e bia but the reason why me cause no the reason why me cause on yawe ni say obi wo wa e bia was set cam neni ba ne ho so na now e bia wa hwe na we hu say oh say ni uja for create video but out of so no so enjoy that moment in the person we can hear now no so yeah the answer boy
2: kwaku ehajuno the eko na ehajuno kwaku na yan kan chire nu anu so wa manu ne say yesere wo say ma na omo wa ha no a omo no mo bibi ye no
3: acha send me no
2: eye kwaku ni say awia ya na me hwe u say ho no ya monitor stations no station ba kwa baba wa bi ne maami e na omo aba say omo program ya be ma no France also be your ban ho ade omo wo ha omo ne 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
0: One specify age but also when he 50s.
1: Mhm.
0: 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Ba ko nyi ni kunu dia.
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0: 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Or say a great politician.
1: Mhm.
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1: nikunu ni awe
0: afen na nikunu na finding out
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0: ai
1: okay me bom sa and I'm on a lady new 2 years. Mm-hmm. It was at the blind side of New Kunu, but no person yet the one
0: new Kunu. I but none of them in Yahweh. Yes, none of them in Yahweh.
1: And
0: no person.
1: A too fast one, you mean?
0: And not too fast man, and you mean not this.
1: I didn't want my papa 9 years of condom. I don't know. The ma ban pair condoms.
0: And no ma, or they say New Kunu because they
1: just. Yes,
0: I'm not a new Kunu. No, say I feel be biaba. And on my last bone, your ass or call it. So, oh, file, I'm moving on by dear Nassim Yahoo. And I just aqua quatrain, but say, Aqualano, and yet, nay. But I say, and yet, no crana, I abad, but none you couldn't crano, a suspicious delay, because I issue in a bind, I will say, send an a banocron for you to come here, but all the years come off just to go and do the DNA.
2: Yes.
0: What is it?
1: That's all doubt.
0: Yes, no, I said, I couldn't do a doubt because man, and come up here, what could you do, baby? I said no muti boardroom na man ka
1: so we ka wa re
0: kura no
1: wa re
0: na I said e ba no kura no
2: e wo
0: mu asos yes it di kuru ne tie no on ti be confront ne yire no no she die so me pese me de me ba no yes yes yes yes nti no o mu demand for dey who say akwantu no e na wa kwae na wa find out o sin sisi a ni kuru na pamo ono ene akwala no esi abon
1: o fa kura no ko ma papa ne
2: 88
1: Offer Koran come up, Papano. We are simple,
0: but
1: onion tombs in our end, they are saying.
0: I want
1: to say, yeah, but come up, Papano.
0: I mean, the issue is say, send your dear Banokran, Usu say, or send you Kununus the way I wanted in Ziana on any name, or you're sure saying Marbonti, because Papano say a big Epa and Marbonti, and so Mumi and your political career.
2: Now, send your mouth. It
0: will be a damn mind to be a place. It will
1: be any name.
0: We will be a place. But yes, in ten and the Nipa Bakumi, you be ma.
2: And you will say,
1: where you are, one more assembly bit me, because a bunny say, now, I won't know who wanted it. Now, Quaker as I sent here. And a dingy movie,
0: a dingy movie,
2: a dingy the ancient Houdin, no more than them. Quakuna me who obra, you know, Michel FM for more coat cardi be. Ah, man be. A so on a reno. At your bridge, no, my own quaram, you know, quaranty, I are brofu.
1: Ah, Matis, I
2: saw my DNA, so still.
1: Yes, I'm your DNA, DNA, NHS, Papa, and your mum. Bounim, me, when I was reading that story, I never quit by me crossing my drink, eh? The issue of onion now obia or ye closer to you.
2: You.
1: It means you are so pregnant, so mammy can't buy boom as in BC, you are brana.
2: Yes.
1: Yes. Yes. Yes. Yes. Yes. Yes. Yes. Yes. Yes. Yes. Yes. Yes. Yes. Yes. Yes. Yes. Yes. Yes. Yes. Yes.
2: Yes.
1: Yes. Yes. Yes. Yes. Yes. Yes. Yes. Yes. Yes. Yes. Yes. Yes. Even put it for no crown or money more. You wouldn't say an anonymous those days. So buying him one,
2: you take
1: a choice and share and near my self attack.
2: Yes, I'm proud
1: of it. I'd be a time and I'm crazy. So, as a social. Nina Cassad newbie. And you almost shame me so I say on it, Papano, and a year Juma at the office. And she spent almost a day
0: in our office
1: with that man. And see, whilst you are pregnant, and this is the image,

0: your friends and your site air capture all the time
1: akwara ntim bese
0: e betimi am akwara na se no pepe pa
1: wan twa sa dia we dia
2: but yeah can you see you and say nka Ghana for no worry wa bro chiri no ah mo ne o mire no wa bibi for nko ma ne nyina ba ya bro fu so say o mo so ne bro fu na na tifi
0: da bi tie ah anyom ne o mo na tifi anyom ne o mo
2: but say o mo no o mo tifi o mo
0: kwa adwuma ba but obi mu won mo adwuma ho o ne ne ye no te say o ba bi ate a ho te a me no na ye adwuma
2: so ti say o akwara no
0: e isa o but this one dey o say papa no the personal assistant no on the office wo
2: o mo
0: tu ne na me ne mhwe wanim de bia fitia no pokosi anwumre likely because there's some why your DNA no more until I say, yeah, but still, no, DNA ni na prove say, Papa Naba, a man in Colombia, 100%. Yet, they look exactly like Sa Ubruni.
1: Brunino.
0: So I say,
1: but Brad, DNA no crano, I stand to be corrected, but I don't know much him say, Bako, you know, swallow the other crano, a bit me a quack with one side, to say, be a Brad, a be a one or partner, and Colano. And bet me ma me no as e ba na wo kra wo jin ba ku kra en ni omu
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1: e no no kra yes e fe ni
0: and there untimi nka say e mada
2: e den e beba
0: yes once e me na me nyem no ne nko a de
1: e den na di ene ni de I think say omu nya time echi
2: echi insha fm 40 is say anu di un kwara na abrofo kokokokoko mutri nyi fita abrofo fita o
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0: we o be kon
1: na don papa so aka
0: don papa we don papa richi
1: debi
0: ana
2: daddy bosco
0: and I say you know
1: I say me dey say ja chama
2: o se se
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0: almost ko ebi no so far
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0: Meba, Unim say, maybe I mean him, but the baby okay, or just a while or two. But Unim say, me use you and weekend. May call the MFA a brina me call, me call fan, and some money. 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
2: No, my jaw hat.
0: I know, but that's what I experienced.
1: Brother, I'm like,
0: this is dangerous.
1: Brother, who say? Omo, who say? I'm a samai nudra. I'm a samai nankasa wo inside.
2: Mm.
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1: 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Me, I'm telling you me video eh me yes me video
2: or
1: the gallon BAC ni che
2: car no front
1: car no front
2: me hu say say no fuel crowd
1: no,
2: station
1: no off fuel
0: eh
2: ni me hu ya na
1: off fuel
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0: e te so e te fa so na kakra ko
1: me hu bi
2: Ghana here
1: yes Ghana here papa be for lens na ready answer man for
0: be e te fa so na kakra ko gu hot engine so a
2: asema ba
0: wo na wo be she
1: me pacho entity for ne sere wo mo brother cars ni bebre wo so mo yi free kwan so car bi brother driver ni change gs keke no na ba se bet
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1: 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But people are omo fast aka ni because brother we onyaka onu so kwa adiman wa late. Into only option e so offer. 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
0: Eyensempi.
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2: buses but I minister be catch say omo dey mini buses e ba
0: omo dey buses
2: so 100
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1: Accra ha
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1: yes
0: tem bia nice
1: se pe bi tu so said
0: e so ba bi o ho no mo a e ho kwan ehun ko ta da e so say I was sa for the past bare 25 years
2: me
0: wa there are some places in this same Accra
2: Odebia
0: yet was so tum
1: and
0: I know yeah asaba be
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2: you see
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2: na sure
1: na ya na me dream student no che say
0: wan ya obeda bonte
1: no obeda bonte na ya na me dream student no won say ono ne mamia calculate because fair no ne mamia nim say be 7 cities
2: na no calculation na mamia ya no ka mate no no
1: on fa ho but you see em obi won so bejira say ensa home straight 15 na che say obesi poko ase amasa my cry na 2015 man
2: because
1: o ye ni street
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0: 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When your voice and yeah, your voice
2: notes. Now
0: come boy, wow. Now, okay, I'll look for it. One of these days, we'll play it. Now, make sure say be a bit me a bit because unse obobo din bi umuni a de a din tino. 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
2: e send ye okay
0: o se there's a party o mo organize e wo omo if e baby omo te obo estate ni din me I don't want to mention that estate mu no omo ye no now say estate gated community what say there no wo be du a wo be frɛ ansa na
1: ya mama security
0: ansa na wo aba
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2: pin
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1: ya block say we ya o be
0: use now afi o hu say on fa ne sapan ko o mo so je niamay a o twen they kept calling now o mo twen niamay ne dia party no and here the case on so to and on so a cash in kura na o de tu a
1: dia ka say electronic
0: cash in kura na o de tu na wa can't say mu jina o e ma o say ofre en kwa fo no omo je nya tem popo bia kan
2: che
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2: e ma
0: che say afi ohu asemo a on kan che ne boss
1: obo hwe no bi use telesale cash no
0: so ohu asemo a on kan che
2: ne boss na se
1: basi ya
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2: adin de telesale cash bia
0: o ya wo de no happen double prehwe pe telesale cash ni bi fa bo ho said e be ya situation bi ba se ya
2: fast any o ye yan dem
1: papa
0: because say be na o ho be kwa ko chire wo na wani be tu ato nsem te say sa situation we there la la
1: ena
0: un se no so no said na last year kan e fast
1: yeah
0: ena ho no so no ye ngbu nkrofo on fast wo ho sa wo
1: what how many times na what is a tell is a man for
0: you na no bi na nkrofo bi kan di bi say ah omo adwen ahwe din anytime bia na ade ne be run dry bia no sister ni olandin for no ha no ba se kakra ba bu pe ju no sa ade no eye inside job bia na se de
2: e
0: ba
2: se ti me ye o ya
0: sa se ka se inside job ba se kakra ba mu pe
1: no ma free
0: sister sister ni olandin for ya start but tell sir cash want sir
1: me tip me is hardly
0: e ne hon so no ye mfa charges e me tutu tri ho so at as here
1: sir akwa yi party as me send call charges bia nka
0: ho ukọ Telcel play app no so crowd there any very simple cry the person you be a scan up to tuare coin you person to tuare fine you be bet me run one more very simple yes answer our phone now dial *110# *110# Telcel cash no twatum it you patch one nyan download the Telcel play app no
2: call
0: Google Play Store and say App Store now download it na share say so dey do juma yes answer we dey we ba Telcel no so na we dial *110# any the opposite o ye bia se wo tu sika na mo bi e wo ba bia no 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unti wo say send keke Telcel connecting energies. 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
2: 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Eh be achi ye be ye be launch.
0: Ko die.
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0: Ami ena enran so ebinum de aka mu
2: okay
0: e call browser or say help me wish my mom a happy birthday madam ama techiwa popularly known as sister akiti of apam internet enran e wa odanti ye mo awoda panyame unsha bibi from wa oba e call browser and all the way e buy ena Rasta dear back, we are named the same way. I say, happy birthday to my elder brother, Nana Sulu, aka Solomon Teria. May God Almighty bless your new age and cause you to excel in life, and may your reign be a blessed and worthy one. From your sister in Shraba, Gina, and on also Eddie Emma, we, Enna. A glorious birthday wish going out to a friend and a sister, Kathleen, Deborah, age gracefully, beautiful soul, and enjoy your day. From all the girls, Tiana and I girls, when any woman, we also say, Susan Nash, also please help me wish a friend from Medina. By the name Isaac Nyakon, a happy blessed birthday, and a student of Cleveland School by the name Anisha Muhammad Siba Yahaya, popularly known as Anisha Obolo, a glorious birthday. May God bless them with long life, good health, and greatness with wisdom and knowledge. Susan Nash, and on also the way, a bye.
2: Kwakuna abrantia komfo ya yachi no mepum hoye what
0: komfo
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0: ah we are there
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1: e asha man
2: man para man for asha man asha man
0: ba se se no no se se
2: din credit e opidin asha man
0: e na me say e
2: say dan so man
0: e te say adentan any adenta
1: so aya adentan
0: e adentan na anka that's how so
2: o se nka sa na o se
1: I want to say adentan so my adenta
3: na se na se se dome kra so na nye dome e dom dom kwa binya
2: yes
3: eba em se na sane no se da bene ba yes e dom
2: dom
3: abinya
1: as in multitude
2: and I need to cry for
1: dom and then you dom
2: to your
1: assistant but spelling or anything
2: dom
0: now who do you tell you they be crying for the first time for the dom
1: aye aye aye
0: any dom spelling
2: or dom is your business kind of dom
1: asem no penyine aka yi o
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1: afi di hu answer for na because
2: what is this na
1: beka but ube believe no and the spelling in your pen said you hu na walk
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2: asakraka
0: 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But you pronounce no kakari.
1: Aha. And I want your friend is a chibleo. And I say
0: chibleo. Chibleo. Yes. Chibleo.
1: Chibleo.
0: Yeah.
1: Okay. Chibleo.
3: Na kwaku kwaku. Okay. 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
2: beyo kan ne.
3: Debi debi debi.
0: N A T
3: U R E.
0: Eh, yeah, nature.
3: Eh, it is a day.
0: Nature.
3: Eh, nature.
0: Eh,
3: okay. It is any free or not, never be better.
0: Me and
2: Elijah Bachelor.
0: Oh, Tobo. I bet battery.
2: Elijah Bachelor.
3: I didn't weigh in nature. Not be the show.
0: But
3: any batter.
0: And the onion batter. Oh, very
2: battery. Well, I'm a guy who just.
3: Well, you know, just. Now, yeah, idiot. Elijah, you're funny crazy. Who is that?
0: Elijah Bachelor.
3: Yeah. Hey!
0: Elijah Bachelor.
3: Na mene e onde bundi o beme onde na no ya do do ye kai news na boy na laji bacha ye wi na laji jina ni ma
2: bundi na se no
3: o se di ni ntisa ah na se o se o
1: internet di ni e de baturi
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3: o ba ku uni sam ya announcement man confirm by some bedroom sika
0: 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no looky beautiful and younger all the time Daffy's acne cleanser and so clear pimples and rashes how do feel within any na eye fe Daffy's black spot cream should be black spot in there for na IFA and I think so Daffy's hair growth and also be born out team in FFFF come apart products in there are available in most of the cosmetic shops and I feel health shops be na emu Dodo one dey hwehwe Daffy Health and Beauty Echi Akwan ewo East Legon close to AH Hotel and Akumase so ye ben Bogas Furniture ewo Tech Junction obe frame ya 020-749-1414 and afi 059-66-11277. As they do at the mass center tank, water story tank heavy power, baby. Never cry and sue. Na on one quank or chill. We so then what then empire in you and yes, said the tear da sane tear. Na on sweet me, and they are bought on bank a cra. Come on. 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Yes, our friend was 0244-335-168 and I'll beat me so I call www.centergh.com. 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FDA, I said ready and crowd to move. Now I jia to mu say. Hey, yeah, pa. The Patrol Pre Ride 2026 and so air basso then the 7th edition of Pre Ride, Ghana's finest urban cycling event, is here with 2 exciting events. Yeah, well, the fun ride and I feel the elite ride. Yeah, air basso. So now the fun ride, no, comes off on Saturday, the 22nd of August, at the University of Ghana campus, starting from the Diaspora Halls at 7 a.m. Nafe Etwaso de Kwa Way, a 30-kilometer guided ride. Now, open to, you know, cycling enthusiasts. 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Now oba now the bike aba and no helmet. So who ni bin so? Don't worry, there will be helmet and bicycles available. Yeah, no so no. Ubet me a ride bi. Ope se opacity as anybody can free. 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Plus fun games, any activities pi na and also ebe koso ewo jumedi no asie. Na fe a lit ride no. And no a 112-kilometer competitive race. Yeah, no dear. A bit take place at the Botiman Highway on Sunday, the 6th of September 2026. 12 midday. Now, shall say registration is open to cyclists with a UCI license or through cycling hubs under the Ghana Cycling Federation. Now, what me do want to be? It's a let's ride no air public, no a chance to enjoy world class cycling right here in Ghana while the fun ride, you know, gives everyone an opportunity to ride for health, wellness, and a greener future. Both events are free to attend and open to the general public. Pru-Ride 2026 is brought to you by Prudential Life Insurance Ghana in partnership with the Ghana Cycling Federation, with support from the Ministry of Sports and Recreation, Ghana Police Service, MTTD, National Road Safety Authority, University of Ghana Sports and Wellness Directorate, Ghana Tourism Authority, and Ghana Olympic Committee. 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Pru-Ride 2026. Paddle for health. Ride for greener future. And also, any Kakreawa Association also. Remember, my friends who said, Compu Ghana, back to school, no, I said, Rubim, Sabri, I'm a friend, and get it ready to get back to school, no. So, looking ready for school is one thing, but being ready is another. And they, fresh clothes, new sneakers, nina and nice, but is your laptop ready for assignments? Usu no. And then they, tie, ebi kwa yeka say, o power bank, and so, and you're ready for those long campus days, no. Enunti beshana deadline there, bounce no hood on your own. Compu Ghana back to school season, no, as I baby media. Ye babe boa students nya ama omo enya fully prepared, omo ye fully prepared for the new academic year. 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So parents, get them ready. Students, it's time to level up. Compu Ghana back to school season was a new school, new level. Now, when you're there, you just walk boldly into any Compu Ghana showroom. Yes, I know how to shop it online. And now, www.compuGhana.com to level up. Yes, our friend, 0302-752-020. And I'll bet me I send a WhatsApp message. Eddie Alpha 0243 143 143. Charlie, you for level up. Compu Ghana was a passion for technology. That's what it is. I was here for way and from two. Na I feel yeah, you shall not entry home runner. A brain cry about BM. And they, Milo, smart mom, omunim exactly what to do. Say, be a bebois. Na bibiasu etimia to 2 year. Milo all in one is such a great option at breakfast. Out of my emofrano, it has a creamy, delicious taste. Yeah, my friend, any jumper, but there's more to Milo all in one than just that rich, milky, chocolatey taste. What you say now on Sakambia, can kind of home now while you see it for yourself. Important nutrients combined with malt for that support, energy release, cocoa for that rich taste, and milk for calcium that support them as they grow. So keep choosing Milo all in one, not just for that special taste, but also for the nourishing goodness. Milo, or say energy to go further. And also, so any kakre ho na. And they, aye star oil. Also say bra na yenge jo so yeng kroko na yenge o say ohene wa bra oba wa ba beje aye fango edi egu oka no imu and branching for baby a make sure say. Obe rem ewo star oil ye nkra ba tan de dos ya tie gum bebre be bia be fa bia yes ye nie nie oba ye ma high quality fuel great service and real value for money and unti enama gana for do na no obia edi 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choose star oil for your quality and affordable fuels. Where so I say good evening, Kweku Safo. And okay. How are you today? I am teacher Bekwin from Odumase, your grandpa. Try to wish me a happy birthday, as I told you. Now, teacher Bekwin, o birthday no eh da ben and eh na ya say na ya dia and na happy. Happy, happy, glorious birthday to you, teacher Bekwin. 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Amen. 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I say over Chicago in the United States of America. So for ya usu and say, Nyami on shao. 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Osi Jerry, kindly wish Jemila Ajua Kasim, aka Jemmy K, original queen, a happy birthday for me. She's a staff of filmings at the Tema Port. From Sunny, going out to you as you celebrate your birthday today. Joe, yeba isi anere de akatu aso.

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That's right, y'all. His name is Echo Shiloh. Ofrewe Sambra. Ladies and gentlemen, boys and girls, in the next 2 minutes, we'll be checking out to pave way for the news at 6 on Adum 106.3 FM. In the meantime, don't miss your chance to win big in the Telecel Mahete promo. Mama Dian saw the Ube Shembi for free today. Wabra or dial *500# and now Okoye Telecel Play app. And also, and you baby, I'm a dance with a female. Now, only those who opt in are eligible to win. There were incredible prizes. 1 million Ghana cedis every month. 20,000 Ghana cedis every week. 100 Ghana cedis every day. Tianami kasa mo for 300 nedia. Na ochi we kwere na mo for 2000 sa. 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

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It's an serious mini pa ensheshi. Thanks so much for your time with us. And do have a great evening. We out of here.

Monsieur Bohaya Dom 106.3 FM Shawan Sufa 4.5 affiliate ha and your duo no par and so Facebook and YouTube can home. A brass send some hood was some for some croge up and you may see a jay dear that I said, Muanima Samoa, ye be banning in a mu at 2% or be a dear demuno, wafano bako.

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1: At the end of the day, a mine will eventually close, but the community must not close with it. We cannot dig for today's wealth in a manner that buries tomorrow's future. Are we making meaning out of it? We should not, or we cannot dig for today's wealth in a matter that buries tomorrow's future. Generations and generations after we are gone will come to suffer. At the close of these deliberations, we will be asked to adopt a catchment charter, a compact between industry and host communities. I welcome this as chairperson, and I will encourage that you do not treat this as mere just as a paper.
0: Gaman chedinika sebewe no se. 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
1: Let us agree here, report upon it. Return edition after edition across the waves, airwaves, and boardrooms until the promise we make here on reclamation of our land in this hall is honored and this honor kept. Mining will continue in Ghana as long as the earth beneath us holds what the world needs. The question this conference must answer is not whether mining continues, but whose terms and whose benefit if it continues? Our ancestors entrusted this land to us to hold only for a season, and one day we must hand it over. When that day comes, may we be able to say that we used the wealth beneath our feet without destroying the inheritance above it. That the gold taken from Ghanaian soil helped to create prosperity in the Ghanaian economy.
0: Gamanche ni takite ko churu a otosu mienu nene e na otiye no.
2: Aduma 06.3 eni onu anama sempa 94.7 insha 104.5. 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
3: this party shall rise again
4: amen
3: this party may have gone down but we are not out and I'm sure that with the dedication and commitment I see NPP, here we come, we will rise again. The objective of my participation is very simple. One word, victory. My task as chairman is going to be that I lead in the rebuilding of this party and rebranding it to a solid electoral machine upon which our presidential candidate, Dr. Mahamudu Bawumia, will stand and firmly prosecute and win the elections of 2028 with ease.
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5: 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Honorable, we are sure that Nakuma Gamau. And here, what we are expecting for Radin yet, and in Radin and Vienna, because we want him there to come true. So, what you're Japan to come and lead this MPP party. Because we are NDC for you, no more poster, we are divided, we are not doing this, we are not doing this, you know. They can hold the power till 2028. But a child said, the power now is with FPP, and we are back also and we need power in 2028. And when you come home, you will be with someone to so child be a man car, and you will say, where you say, you know, I join the train, what change up train, now you need power, no massively, and my MPP, and Dr. Mahmoud Bawumia to become the president of this nation.
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0: 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Now, one sentiment to open you quite for traffic commission, no, a girl, Hashi, or no, and I didn't send you to change me to Gawabra. Your bob, what is your foremost coon to us, room more, only Jip, I am more. Now, what didn't you check a coin, Suminam? Yes, be also a year fears here near the court, passion your cotton, no one will be able to am afraid, and what is it to go.
4: So far, baby, so was it in farms, do draw now, and so a nigger lamb saying, see farms in Bibria collapse, Bibria fold the up. Ye bestre, see a nigger lamb saying, a bedroom, ye yanam cran ye di. Ye nya baby impo near 2 pounds, yet media ye nama magana for any biary. Bestre, says I do mediano, or munchaso, nagana for your nampa, Henry.
0: And then you would see ye, I open you quite. Any I have a sentimental move. National Youth Conference as a crown in the second tank of we. One question, Jamaica Kerry, and Mamasi Akuma Swadi said, Yenise, hostel fees in the Kosovo, Tum, and Tiazani again will be. Now, as some rebel to Honomono, and I'm so am a hostel owners association of Ghana. Ramos so Abba Bontaba Becas or Mutum Sad Nasi, who will go to do. Now, some should get a toast, and I am Shahaya, while she are not a good tomb to Yadan and Ocre, and Tomba the Yamuano. One would tell me, sir, or myself, we said, or Pania Wano and a Etria, a red control, or Ghana, one and Tentan one or none, most of the whole drama who obeyed the one was the animal crown. Yet, I would say, and some of the air can go with some of you would be for the decay. They're tossing you, Mr. Sono. One more host of Fono, or money set a year a red control fussy into my dinner, Moya Crano, red control, and winning your monkey can, and it be more as yes, as a Ghana, Mamdanu Shamu Prefair, a Quamamusa, and Sasha, you know, as a tourism, a year or tourism, a Kahon Mona Commission, and Tabay Mona would be set red control for that testing law, one man, a most.
5: Red Control Act, no, we don't belong to it. And the Red Control Officer, yes, no, we nya putre kakra. And I'm your criminals, we say, Nina, no, as we nya putre. Obaye, umeshiya, your last meeting, ye invite, no, and same we see, no, wama, we wakati, ye chema, you pra off, or ewo funso, wama, or chinabati, wako who stay with, why say?
0: Aha, nti wapenina wakasa yei wanona ye president the ma hostel association of Ghana Bishop Dr. Akwasi Owusubi ena wote se wakasa sa Dr. Opoku acting red control commissioner ene wosodea non na 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as a commissioner, Ebusa and so penny, yes, who cran would it to me? So who call hostels now call Jeff one more, now face to cran a whole bread that does so crack or come once. And Tia then a wood turn a movie at his name was a wine as immediate to me. Why no? Pamela Casano, may I dear Betia Gana Mamrata, Sabisabica Fletcher, minimum day.
6: I want to state categorically that these hotel operators are no longer abiding, they are not never. And I have reiterated number with that time that as an active rent commissioner, I am working and actively in a conference of law. If they are diligent and they respect themselves and they are now talking about law, the same law which is still in operation is talking about if you put a hotel property, no matter how it is, if you want to be fair to yourself, the law is rent control is close to the authority to do assessment. Rent control itself cannot do the assessment until you the landlord, in this case, hotel operator, just respect yourself and come and say, I've done. The law says that I cannot increase, I cannot charge, but come and do an assessment, make an application. They are not making themselves available for the this thing. And they think that nobody can do anything.
0: And yeah, somebody can do something, pa. And the year Frederick Opoku acting rent control a year commissioner. And I would tell in Canon also at the new year bano. And so I'm for it. And also, next, my dear Bob Bano was sentimental Kupomo, near the Bubba Monkey, Pudimante, my dominion in Yasempa, or Jim of the Chen, Kaka, a year Pentecost Communion, and my mantam, you have been sent out to TV, Manic Chen, and Crabba Temco, be my son, you mean Edias, and my Japan, you could feel inside, and Papa, and my Pandem Kai, and me, Yan Tro, or some so.
1: And yet, Rosso, then, na papa, your friend Peter Kofi Amu, or say, Obri. Now, Yansua, you are a man, and I, Yadiaka, Sisi, if you don't see Yansu, a wa, Yisafi, be a befi, and every renew, and you all quite a jaff if you're chirom, Fajuniana, Bibiana Kamana, Mamubusa, 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
1: 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Or see, we are we've signed the best number 6 in the world. And T and Amino Kase the Barcelona Bobo Kono head coach and it Eddie Hansi Flick Eddie Atuja say and Eddie and so many number 6 say we are seeing you now no na the best ewo eye midfielders and 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Nancy Eric Garcia, no so at me abon twain, only Barcelona, Nancy and Numia, Hansi Flick, and so the idea to dry and the symbol. I granted the Terry Rafinha, or no, Captain Banassat now. Nancy Obo Eddie Ama Barcelona, maybe I'll say to me Akonkai, Newcastle United, 4 HMO, and then Oma sign Bosnia and Herzegovina, or Montana's not Branton, and Jerry, a Ima, and now symbol, Ima Dadik, they said Oma sign from a year Benfica, and so Ray. So Ababaye Newcastle United 4 Om Abrant Obebisi Akan Edi Amom na deal no aye 29.5 million pounds and no sika na se no so etume pema me de emo enso eho afeyan concern from dia Oran Jerry David Moyes Edi Atuja so si asat now dia. For now, being the manager, no, or since still, we have few players. Say, I have called Jerry Everton. I bet me, I bet me, and these few players, you know, Ababa County, Beyonce, it's me, I can't say, Nasan, I said, transfer windows, you know, Yamia, Tumas, September 1st, and Naja, and also Evan, a year. Now, no, no, David Moyes, the other just say, they say, dear, Everton, and here, players, Kakra, and Sana, we have to me, and Pono, Tim, no, I am strong, and we are pay, the Beyonce, it's me, I can't say, to win in Sma, and also Abba, Jose Moreno, the Sma to Ja, one. And the Real Madrid for head coach was you Philippe said this missioner there's a bawa banadi a jumano and obabeye was he anya kasa Jose Mourinho says he said no anya kaso wa born muso obabeye juma 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
0: 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Intimate ceremony in Portugal. The wedding was a private civil ceremony attended by only 5 children and close family members. 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
0: Ronaldo o ware girl of so de ne krata.
1: Esse Cristiano Ronaldo married his long time partner Georgina Rodriguez on 11th of August 2016 in private
0: somewhere. O de ne krata.
2: Had Jim F.
0: Then you are ready, granddad, and Nipa 5, Nipa 6.
1: I said, man, okay. Oh.
0: What do you got, Dada?
1: No, but then you got, Dada. 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Ona George na e no mama.
0: Ona so e citizen wa baby ada.
1: Why na e citizen?
0: Ronaldo pezo e citizen wa baby ada. Hey, area zero wo. 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Na yenda MTN for so ase yenko so a emfanda si modene emfama MTN. Mr. download the MTN application no for good phone so. Enye kala bia eye yellow application no ho a eye yellow. Eti ubo my MTN app no wa download ni kama e de go mobile phone so na eno so echi me ewie payo e de amao. President do the two choosing premier so as a brush every morning and evening with President. Brush every morning and evening with President. 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Teach the pani facilities, you know, was the SE improvement, Etim Epa, na, and Tisapa, Dianese, Ghana, Yaya Akachi, Yintin Semibia.
3: I think, you know, we saw issues at the club when I arrived, when it came to discipline. And when I talk about discipline, it's not only off the field discipline, it's also on the field discipline, you know. And in fact, for me, on the field discipline is probably even more important. But to just blame players, I don't think is right. You know, there's a lot of deeper things that leads to ill discipline, you know. So a lot of small issues that may exist in a club will end up being a big thing, if that makes sense. And very important that we make sure that how we, the environment that we create is a professional environment. Because if we create a professional environment, it forces the players to behave professionally. Yeah. As I mentioned before, standard of the pitch might not mean a lot, but massive importance. How are you going to improve a footballer on a pitch like this? You're not. You're not going to improve him. Because he's got to take one touch, two touch, three touches. Sometimes he's got to take four touches. Loses the ball. He gets criticized. I can't teach them a lot when we're playing on poor pitches. And the disappointment that they have in their faces, you can see. You know, when they make their mistakes. And a lot of times I can't blame them because of the standard of the pitches. So that's something we're working hard at the Sante Kotoko to have a training pitch that is of a high standard, high quality. You create that, players will enjoy training a lot more. Players will enjoy football matches a lot more. And they'll feel less pressure when they're playing on those type of pitches. You know, and that's one thing that I think is lacking in Ghana. And needs to improve. Other countries, Ivory Coast, pitches are very good. Tanzania, pitches are very, very good. Morocco, pitches are exceptional. You know, Algeria, I've been there. Egypt, the standard of the pitches, South Africa. And I compare it to here. Yeah, that's an area that has to improve. And that needs to come, obviously, from the Ghana Federation and obviously also needs to come from government to help.
0: Eti coach ni chile se, amaya udu wa uti se, nuwa bubo dino uko wa, omu pechi sinide, tulibi anaye pa, but gana adie, wa chile se, esa bani di ni hujim, na obwa, ama ya pechi sinide, so, etimi 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
4: Honestly, I'm very happy and proud to see this sort of things being done. Why so? I didn't prepare a speech, but I'm going to say what I feel from the heart. When it comes from sports, for our youth, I'm always into it. I was just in the Ashanti region, then in the Volta region. I'm moving around just because of our youth in the football domain. Now, this donation is something huge because it's not just about football, it's about the constituency games that's everywhere, every community, and so many sports. If you're a sportsman or a footballer, you cannot just be into football but all the sports. Ghana gave me everything, but everything started from my grassroots. I played football when I was 6, 7, 8 growing up, playing in the communities, and that's what brought me to where I am today. So for me, being here today is something great, something lovely, and I want to say a big thank you again to everybody that's here, all the organizers, because we don't realize, but this is a huge, huge package for the youth. This is something that's going to be useful, and I'll even personally also help with things that come from football, etc., because it's very important that we all donate.
0: Echi, when is Sama Andrea Udia Tuja, or follows our story, no mebwa?
1: Yes, Kobe won say so who mu there was a Chinese company amu na koya doye edema sports that is empono president of the Ghana Association of Chinese Society amu na koya doye edema chimbo for comment 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
0: 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We know a initiative make us say yin and say you follow up. It's a quite say mechanics. Once a mechanic shops I would do a work on Ghana, titrin kra ano. shops na air for mu team. 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
1: Okay.
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1: Nti we ni a mechanic football competition.
0: Yeah, mechanics championship kasi pa.
1: Nti se Islegon 4. Alaju 4.
0: Yeah.
1: Ebi a West Legon.
0: But almost shas ye de free East Legon through us all. Yeah. It's you know yeah.
1: Ebi a test a Jirgano. Miyem fan is Ebi a Legon. Ebi a a Jirgano ne omo omo.
0: So the kaswana animo. Inti na Legon how dey chong we.
1: Oh, da binya say.
0: Iti we ne iti awa East Legon Mechanics Football Tournament 2026.
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5: 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Nemo mukai say homelanders who waho. Electroland prices ye. 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
0: Say atoma fam 12k jam. 12k jam. 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
0: No. My mind in a puzzle. Oh, no. Yeah. Doctor Abbe.
1: Oh, high life and hip life there, my two. What if I were the air, sir?
0: Yeah, the baby. I say, my puzzle. Hey, you know, my puzzle is what way?
1: Nah, it's a handy.
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0: 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Ɛna mi.
1: 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Ah.
0: Sa.
1: Pam.
0: Oko.
1: Yeah, oko. Yeah, that's true.
0: Oh.
1: Mpa. Achaka kra. Yeah.
0: Eh.
1: Yeah.
0: Akwe bɛ so ne we dey ai. Askip me.
1: Yeah. Yeah, wo. Yeah.
0: Oh.
1: Free my dream kakra.
0: Ah. Oh. Kwaku man hini.
1: I'm a fan of currency.
0: So I'm for so he's dead. Hey,
1: anyway, I'm so. Oh. So.
0: Rap in na. Makuma mulan lady a obiana mbochi adan na yemisa am dish oba o jani kunu ntibida oba o pam ni kunu eh amanfo ah eso nya brain tumor pam
1: am impose yeah am same tibi bisa
0: ampa eni na che we be some 5 years ago
1: yeah be 5 6 years ago yeah I think so
0: Ghana for memories oo. Hey Ghana for memories
2: esu mi su
0: we che say why took na ho birthday.

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1: ah yeah ba confuse is see ya
0: ye frem me boaten ye frem me boaten me ma dos ba ko de kwaten
1: is a rap na
0: la eh la because to say
1: come ten ten
0: oh yeah ten ten say yeah brother you ram na
1: I don't know
0: Oh yeah, tintin. Oh yeah, tintin. What a soup. Hey, Debbie. Oh yeah, tintin. What a soup on ting.
1: I don't know, man. Pontin.
0: Pontin. So what did? Oh yeah, tintin. What a man pontin. We are rap with the best.
1: Yes, yes.
0: Best said they are called white tuke.
1: Old school rap.
0: Old school rap. Wow. Ambulance bi di. Yes, I can't add a you. We'll be out here in the tomb when your friend is here, bro. But wow. Say, it's wow. Doctor.
1: Like to.
0: Aqua baby.
1: Ah, Major Suminia.
0: Say, endpoint. And my phone, Mohoye.
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1: Nice.
0: Say yes, yes, we are counting. Say, it do baby na me bisa accounting master. Say, if any near friend Mr. Jima. Say, I didn't know yana accountant for na mon person be iska. I say, she, you are trained not to spend more. You should always have money in your coffers.
1: So, it is obono
0: economics. 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
1: Yeah.
0: Na e mu bed zangaza. 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
1: Yo Mike too. 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Yenchia tifo muti adom 106.3 FM. Me say wiki free wiki kwe di adom swaye de adom swaye de pa because mzasa a Y2K na ebe baso
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0: okay.
1: Aha, nti man no so timi perform. Nti no performance ni free ho na ko wie satisfaction. 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
1: eh
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1: ma me ko ahoma so hello
2: hello
1: yes sir let us say
2: boko
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1: 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Ah, Sisi Anwar Jem. 58. Okay. All right, Dr. Etie. 0302216562. Hello.
4: Hello.
1: Yes, yeah.
4: Good evening.
1: Good evening.
4: What think
1: kano ma won?
4: Oh,
1: maybe
4: me
1: won't say. Kasa what say?
4: Pato
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4: bibi a bi mi huche
1: okay all right medase yan fa two callers in ka ho yan fa nsi hello
5: my two
1: yes sir
5: se ebuo ha o de boss na within 1 minute bi en room po na ebi awa piano ano so e
1: sana wo de ne tie
5: eh
1: okay
5: anje we mi ni bi wo so na pe
1: eta ye wo da eta si
5: we experience ni ba ku pe
1: okay all right my man for last one hello yes yeah oba pa mami ntio
6: ndende
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1: 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Na e makra na che. First na ba. Oh okay. Na yes eh. E fiti sa time no ho ma da. Oh.
6: Da bi.
1: Wa ware.
6: Da bi.
1: Okay. All right. Last one now for your friends. Hello.
7: Hello, good evening.
1: Yes, sir.
7: Me media and the adafom crowd.
1: Kwekuna adafom
7: crowd.
1: Oh, how many years, Papa?
7: No, 53.
1: Okay. 53, and it's adafom. Okay. All right, yeah, that's it. Yeah, doctor, why? All right. Doctor, and
0: yeah, Mike 21 who said. A very real. I asama aye kan ya na enye bosrim kan bi na yebe kan because ye ye te consulting room. Na day in day out no problems an ko for de ba no. 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
1: Nti o ba no so no ma end point from number no tujua ni me bi sa se ni o se adakra.
0: Yeah.
1: Ni o se ono no de na tekokra. If it 27 years, e be 38. Ye mo ma bi.
0: Yeah.
1: And no more between any day, my numbers.
0: Yo, my two medase. Endpoint Homeopathic Clinic. Me bacho your numbers I did juma. I'll bet me a phrase to see a doctor. Do what engine at phone no one. I will no bedding come on. A 0244 8670 68 0244 8

0: 0244 86 70 68 0244 86 70 68
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1: hwe bro 70 years
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0: No,
1: doctor, yeah, na I just doctor.
0: No, no, correct, Mike too. I know so. Once make us, man, money be who are or person we no sorry soon them. It is Oba who nya homeka. 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Oba person Oba sorry soon them. It's a one who pray no person we because I dear no anye.
1: E man any business so. Doctor, me man say me can't choose ya na. I'm so bad, no bon. Doctor, I say my name is so far. The team we, but why any fusa? Doctor, I remember the.
0: I know so you no crap.
1: I know so bit to be my attention.
0: I no crap. I only did no yana you both ways. Any man can go any your money. Sabi, you no yana mo money be a be no money na. A be mo ye juma kama pa. Nemo me be mo so no. Sabi, your money di your money.
1: Na doctor. My two. See, I will be at this. I say, I am a parent.
0: I be more shy. I can say, I say, I was a parent. My two, the parent, the agro.
1: Doctor, I will be at this to you.
0: No crap. I don't know who can any of my opera.
1: No, I am.
0: No, I am. And come, and Eddie and Jabba. Sadie and Ninina, no. Now, my two, a dear Baku, I can once be beer. Condition be a yanny and time for your name consul.
1: Okay.
0: Your friend of Vaginismus. 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
1: Mano. 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
0: Vaginismus. 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
1: Vaginismus.
0: Yes. And no, a man be oha, be madden who corner who. Nothing, no, not Nakusia Kumano, not a close.
1: Aye,
0: tight. Nay, yet to any quan say yes, sir. To be her, no, I go through trauma. Be a beer with sonno, will be repino. A beer with sonno, and Nihuni Pebby, the family member be abusino sexually. Tell man, I genuine, it can be a better man, genuine, yes.
1: Or to say, I don't know, a huabon.
0: Ne huabon or bones and a clusi, na a cata.
1: Na doctor, a man to be so boo on so. Now, the first time I obeyed, you share a pile of booty chair in India. Enti eya na abodi hu
0: abodi hu fear na anxiety fear and panic I know so because say like too ade na adwuma ya ye kan nyina no ya adwene ni mu enti sa adwene na nko yiye a
1: nya say sex na ngaza na ye share say free adwene
0: ya adwene ni mu sex is from the brain
1: enti na matu madwene mu ya me ye bia che
0: yes wa it's an adrenaline. No. Okay. So what adrenaline? No, I'm not prepared. There is no way I'll be to me have sex. It's na mostly no psychological problems be brain. No, yeah, na this are sexual dysfunction. Iban, ubi uhanisi sick as someone yet. And yes, our time no na one ni be shame because adrenaline. When crying crow, befa do be di anopa. Adrenaline must school face. Into no oh yeah, no who crying to me sorry. Ubi su cry oh na. A year near maybe our film. Tomorrow will be a while, or Lucy will be, or Shrew will be. And now say, you may be crying or task, your man task be where you may so on ye. Sadan or Befia, Nukunu crying on the own Yana Connors or Nibishim. But then, yes, say, on Pesso or Nukunubishim, Nemum, not Jenny near Diano so. And to know, I genuinely mind in ye everything, so I'm prepared what Jenny ye
1: are.
0: And Yadia will be to me, aye. And to Sanya may I abo swing in an a sexual dysfunction.
1: Okay.
0: Aye, Yarewa. To be man who's sunning in tem, be man a be man, I just say, ain't mean sorry. Be man, or what libido and the libido war form, and I think I war form. And I feel so. Be man, Nidiano eche, and son and a home a son, and meaning I a yaria, it was a treaty.
1: Okay.
0: Or ba or what desire problem, I think can war form. Or ba, sebi ni hun to me, and for now on a be man ain't she mu. Or ba, or no Nidiano, so I think I know a quo. A man be so hoa, or munya orgasm, and your friend orgasmic disorder. Orgasmic disorder.
1: Orgasmic.
0: Only the best she has say 2 hours, 3 hours, so be rubians or by you know, son and that. And also, ye yare, and a ma or money be my she mu or moti yawn. Ninin I a sexual dysfunctioner. Utu and a mo, now the Wenitre endpoint homeopathic clinica. Ye be ye labs, I share, ye be ye she mu, ye be just scanner who do. Ni a ye lab, ni bo nye din, 300 cities for scan, scan ye free. lab ye 300 cedis ne e de ahwehwe sane ma yin nyinaa mu e de ama wo wo ye be man so a wo ba scan e ye free lab no na watua 300 cedis na no so ye de ahwehwe die ntia wo be man okrent me nya adwuma ye emfa nhye wo ho emfa nhye wo ho na e ma waware engu
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1: dia no ba bu afu
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1: 0244 86 86 70 68 68
0: Doctor, Pedia, my said dear. No go go, me home. Now I am a pedia.
1: One boy, but yes, I'm ready for you.
0: And I am say album of four.
1: A jab of four, okay, okay. Last time, yeah, boy,
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0: okay
1: very
0: I am a depa so oba beja oba ne be ma beja o ma ofo no ma bo ma ye number ko
1: Mary hwe ama
0: mate
1: all right me da se all right, I don't want 106.3 FM. Oh, Dr. Anyum, you cut 2 minutes. Next week, go back. Why? All right, it's here. So, yeah, man, come on, you may be a basso. As you see, in Tiba Modi answer, Ubi Tibina, Emoz Angaza. Now, my main car was saying, I go point here, Duma, 28 of this month. And business and entrepreneurs. Prayer conference, no, anase. Prayer conference, ne baso. Anase prayer gathering, baso den. Intikaneche no so say, Prophet Samuel Nana Amwating. The jumedi abatu the business and entrepreneurs prayer gathering, baso den. 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Ebisi a Tuesday. 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
7: Being your person.
8: Sorry.
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12: Madina for Electroland Castle will be a showroom on Potemu. 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Say see an apart from some mobet me at home TVs, gas cookers, kettles, microwave ninia kikahono, mobetu miswa tomon nemu konya, plates nemun tree ninia kikahunina, ewa ye branch bakwa, ye friend homeland. 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I face so ye won Nasco selected promotion via ye. 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
5: I will stay.
6: This time, no young quarantine in Chianquarano. The fun said, Vienna Bow, the Siam Bow School. And so, first, no, all bonu for crampo now, Jimmy of Fia. Oh, mamma, to meet your muko.
5: It was all by your beer or your caring. The most important thing, and it's a bar, a baby, dear.
7: Timmy, Chawano, sir.
5: Yeah.
7: Will be more dear, young kind and come on.
5: Debbie,
7: only ever kind I can remember one.
5: Debbie and kind won't come, Mamma, but
7: Unigenda,
5: Unemuke. 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
7: mm-hmm.
5: I'm wicked. I'm telling you.
8: Oh, yeah, dear.
5: What boy, Bema, what to Sikano, what to Makanese, what to go bear 91st? Bema, yes, you know, do we see out on a show?
7: Casa meet you?
6: Yes.
5: Madam, I'm going to go to the fridge.
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0: Bowing himself traditional man and see you be a yan or perso or show or banner, so per send him raw or bishop or banny diso. Ain't he a quam bear soon a bit me a age, my said the walkers a bay age you may.
1: A quam, my frim. Maybe I never come what I say, say me, me shanna say, em wamia, because mammy pay juma, me pesica. Anna, no maybe a honour ma mean to me maybe so. A beer me who in ye beer, a me find a boarding. 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
0: Nah, so who the engine about be the be work?
1: Yeah, be be work camera.
0: Hey,
1: yeah.
0: Prophetess. Mommy, who is who the one saying? Say independent woman and a traditional man. Omo share. Omo relationship of family. Who who is a bit me engine?
2: Yo, yeah, at here for anyway. And cry me who is a bit me engine? Send an eye sister I can. A bride. Unuana, Opera, on anything, and yes, oh, Nana, Fanny Coffee. One and uncommon dear near my baby, cause so amma, or bema, etcher or bar, dear or pay, or bans shre bema, near or pay, and sana, mockoffee. And to one say, I'm waiting me, I can't sign some lady, Mr. Susan, waiting me, I can't, I'm on a year.
0: Oh, when it's so once, I'm waiting me, I can't say, I'm on one seno, I'm waiting me, I can't, no, I ye. Or so. What do you say? Traditional man. One can say a traditional man, Anna.
3: Yeah, a traditional man.
0: Say, Bema. Bema, or no, no. I say, Titi, and near money be to say, Naya, mammy, more etsy fee, no more ye, Gianne, no more wo, no more see, see, fee, no, no, no, no, na wo ba na wo ko pesika ebre wo ba no nanso se sei de de bi 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
0: Edania sama okay on se omom we typical traditional men no.
3: Okay.
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1: And tia sien one ma there is no way. 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
4: 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Ye we are, and go near a tube. And this sound go near 2 ye.
1: Hey, mummy,
4: 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Because of yammy, you want a mayan, Esham. 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
1: obe so wa come out
2: baby
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2: me obi oni mi bi obi sa shine mu ni me pe balance
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2: me me yes microphone bi na me pe balance now oba we sika it does not change the narrative so your oba
0: yeah that's true
2: so what you say
1: that's true
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2: 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when you kwasi ampeni but it only shows to say
1: Gen Z for the friend is simp
2: since a generation
1: are you so any or yes simp
2: since a generation are you good tamo into bit me warende 1 month na worry you because the issue about marriage we've never understood it. Yeah, ba worry ya ntias ye, especially when it comes to Ghanaian men. Yeah, Ghana has said baby you drew no. Any Ghana mba ni nyina no, ye ntia worry ya say. Ye feel say ye fashion, obi e worry na mi worry bi. 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But Ghana how we only prepare for wedding but not the marriage. 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
3: Jealous, like I think that Papa ni
1: okay, okay, Saria, that will bring me to my next question. I maybe baby sir, it was a side honum now.
3: Very, very jealous. Pana, it shows because mami no war like oh one one and a dear. And now wa achieve mami no pay school. It wa achieve pan and you know I want a second degree. And then mami no was school. Or companies be brave. Again, Papa Nehi, into the soft for oh, can be now can be say, sell with the other boy, like, and you be me biana.
1: And I'm a make a channel. No, so we ye men my 1,000 crampo jina who say, see ya. A nipa, a memam you no pen out benya woma, sa wa jina, which we, what more sa jane.
4: I said, we make a say, no credit. Cause we meet here, cramming my mama, my ten.
1: A prophetess.
4: I'm a prophetess.
1: Binom.
3: Me be share good ones, maybe.
2: Very good.
4: Say na wusi kasa. Me was so phobi. Ne ho jopa.
1: Hey prophetess, there be a
4: wo bi. I know by near can answer me so for wa me see ye wo ka obesre ha no kra na wasre. O ye nipa bi a. Fabuo ma no. De opa bi a obeye. Ebuo nipa na ohwehwe. De opa bi a obeye. Wo ne nam a.
1: So there we prophetess me mentia see. Ebuo no mo de ye den.
4: Oh, was that an untina Bible didn't want dance yes or bacon cron serra or brenn and wassy? Or Jinny want to miss it and pammy swing you up a bear man on, and no hint any monk or money dying and I agree. Meaning baby.
1: Hey, prophet!
4: And then it's young man, Ancassa, a hand time, a doss. Or bow one who brassia, Missy Bema Yakola. Bema, or Yakola. Into who betted him? Now, who how are you sitting to bear, ma?
3: What's the reason what thinking?
4: Oh, I'm thinking, say, maybe I won't be jay.
1: It says, I want jump.
3: Yes, wait here. So,
2: what's the Oba, Bema being you or be jumping, depending on how we'll be treating them.
1: Yeah.
4: And look,
2: Send out treaty be may very, very
4: oh, sir, a bummer name baby. Be honour mommy and penny for my warrior chat 20 years in here, dear. I feel Obano, Nukuno, a hoon who cran any bovo.
1: Bansama ye cana, we are not even considering women. Yes, de bia, said the only bema beca, sir, said the obetite bema, said the obey bema,
4: see, said the obey, I didn't hear your cassa, and say,
1: just say, when your prophet has one cassa on pema, sir, what do you catch? Catch us a womb pema, sir.
4: Oh, damn it, no, I'm mad to my mother.
1: Prophetess,
4: me banos when they be a catcher and say, sir, o cassa abecosso, our bemen him. Should only do my dance, or see, or bar, and my money in a sock. And two bra on Masia, I didn't know who cons or no so brand and was a mum. Now, who yanny did they know, or no so bad shall to be? Now, I didn't talk quiet day. Abba, a bassa will be any
2: more. My sister's mechanism.
1: It's here for massing like a man.
4: Hey,
1: as someone as a worker, a sofa be is very jealous of his wife, no. And only question about coming by baby, sir. A man, no, need teach yourself, member also. A man, no, sir, ma, it was a cabby bra. I am not intimidating.
2: Messiah go back,
1: young cannot cry.
2: Messiah,
1: I am not intimidating.
2: And I make us a messiah go back, say, a individual differences. Okay, you will be over, sebi, or you're timid. That I be my boy, you're timid. Your memo, you're timid. Your memo, you're insecure. And your old bear man naturally, or no, no, a perception be out to the team we say, on what's all buying Jessica saying. So, at yes, here, so we have all these kinds of people in the air, young consider, but who could share bear my beer with you and the cra? Now, bear my beer, we who a braboca cra. Now, who she or bow with car on you intimidated? He is very happy for the lady. Because when you say, "Eh, Danya, Miss Binya, ne kakra wo."
1: Ewo bane ho.
2: So what you say? Ube shiya to say, "Mama, metina we say ya." Mekra me pushi ukesi ya na winya na wabre me kakra me metra me num. The reason being that, eh, biya, nyame ye wadom, un meeting kofu biya mi me meeting omo. 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
1: eno na e ben nam so ama na tete wo ba no
2: very good nti eno de wo ho but ni nyina gina nipa level of education,
1: sure.
2: Level
1: exposure of intelligence. So, man, you will sky any intimidate you more of a phone.
3: Yes.
1: Yes. Yes. Yes.
3: Yes.
1: Yes.
3: Yes. Yes.
2: Yes. Yes.
3: It's true.
1: Sir, some near Bebamu, because Mimi say Mentias, yes, a mamma castle, ma,
3: or baby and body naturally.
1: Okay, would you, young fellow, and tell honom near my intimidation, as you know. Ye was a catcher on my or we intimidated on.
3: Pa, because a memo near boss and as some way a leader on their own. Now, so obese so be a leader on Pesa, mem and pet competition. A mem and pet competition, you know, they have to be. And a papa can be or say, so what could school? Bema be our Bama Wako school, quan dear. May the Bama said, there be because of us all pushing away. I didn't ever saw no year now. Now we share one now for. Now we can't know year no year achievement. And I boo hounds up, bema ye intimidated, and in a fault, I be any mammy. The boosting a four. Say, I don't know my o year co school be brave. I don't know, which are you in now you in your scabby brave, sir. Even so, I worry, and I'm not even in this scabby brave. But you in your coupon, my name is Sika. It's maybe a boosting, you in a boosting. Sorry, ni kuna busia can't sem go
1: Emma be my pressure.
3: Bema ne like bad advice. Into no and no so count a busia for so to me courses on your man your man. Now I'm a bema no I drink as a son, and I'm down for four. Colleague with Jim say, ah, I don't know, you achieve it too much. And I said, I don't know, we was a umbu or a juma and down for to me. Edisa
1: enti ombuo ombuno ombuo so ba ni buade krabon so mo di kind the same mindset na to niti mo enti obefia ne first reaction is ope se wo hu oba ombuade and the very moment oba ni be ye bibi ofie no na akwa
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1: uncle boy we dey here sorry why
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7: 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The woman that most started fret third party ever my worry muno. We had that worry and it mean na.
1: Mm.
7: It's my thing check a camera dem muno.
1: Yeah, that's a panana bi. Of front so aban ho man so hello to minka.
8: Hello me to ka.
1: Be men na net say.
8: Na we.
1: Pa cho man enko.
8: Sa eh asemu we no. Eh yesa na re ma me no de today. Don't say we be man who are sending a related to different from Sana, your day, your team, ma. And she said, Baby, you know who's your baby, always casting no wish. And so on, one more that. On just as I will not be man or by any casting. But yet, two million activities never see me near about one. Emma, sir, balance the quality in Wasana. Emma, said, if I didn't know what I.
1: I'm not sure if you're a problem.
8: Eh, meyan kase we oba o de we jade be ma wu se. Me bi so ni kanso be mu achi mweka.
1: Eh, yeda se. Emema na se mo mindset no se se eh akọ no, de we am ogen no. Eh me dan kase ni pa fofra ba. Hello. Hello papa. Oti mi nka.
9: Good evening.
1: Let's say.
9: Hello.
1: What's a minka?
9: I'm.
1: Maybe I told what the answer, man. Inko.
9: Yo, come on, one of the air fine pa. Yet I rather say, would in your mommy prophetess, a boy, and come up. Now, what about Belma while worrying? Crystal, ni Uyena, said, Yeni, no, what be your dopper for her, and come up, papa, or her. Now, be me after which I could fat or bath for the no for bra, a 6 year man, who could wait here. Now, what about now, what's now, Alina's now, I have some. Now, or tiny draw that you in a metro so. I'm a energy beyond power while you move you, who's our organ, who be anything.
1: Where your question, my prophetess, on whom? Prophet is any a church or be answer.
10: No, third party. This is also prophet is so Brahma the Uchi, no or send it. My impadan kiti third party wa wale wu the mama kai intermediate yen share yen husu ye
1: yeah that's a pan yeah that's it. Hello Bema na o kasa free hin na odin de sen
11: Papa show me dia post me kasa free ashaima
1: oh I'm so sorry your voice near me the papa hey akos ashaima right
11: bacha
1: o de ne sen manen ko
11: we dey me aka sasa discuss na mo ye no e me dey pa nyamin show mo na me aka sasa me dey I mean meet right now e nyame pe na me ne be ma bi oho be ma me ne ne oho no na me ye ejuma oron si ye ejuma but wako school wako university but me we USS nothing happen e o mana me ye ma je se meto aso but e o mana ye fun bai for my father was okay with him and other things. Along the line now, and the Subanya sister, I'm depending on it, so I do things on my own. Sometimes, I me not feel like maybe I'm not sure if I'm not sure if I'm not sure if I'm not sure if I'm not sure if I'm not sure. But since I'm not sure if I'm not sure if I'm not sure if I'm not sure. Eh nyame pe nti eh me de pass a meeting mo discussion with you but dia me fe mo no e busia fo it's a lot
1: nti o kwan be so na se se wo bobra no se se wo se wo nyam nti why na show kwan be so na wo bobra no
11: se se a me no ka say dia me ja e juma no na me ne we now na me e juma on supermarket na me ne company ke se pa na ne e juma na me ja e but me ja e no and some my country no yawe many ne discuss here say me person said in economy person may obi ejuma bi mi adade no jitu mu nti sisi ano my start business and na me depend o so kasaka but many man kasa dey on passion kasa but e busna fortunas na so no then I war against me I said everything that he is doing so my father was worried. They all, you know, because Oba Onyemuna wouldn't have had with me.
1: Was that it, sir?
11: Yes, you know. It was a fortunate thing. So when to me, I cut any tangible reason be a my year now. Or would they against me? You know, last week, Nebusia for friend, me McCoy. Oh, I jump out and I'm a cobble beside me, said, then I'm a could see you or no more. And I'm a say, she ain't see. So he was thinking, say, I'm not always explaining things I train a boosting a funny idea. But.
1: So, sir, Berman, why worry for fun? I will move on.
11: Oh, worry for a bunny attitude that all putting me there, train me, say, we'll move on.
1: And hence, he said, we'll move on now. Who says here in William? The last thing I'll pass away, and it's our bed, Jane. Ama one wo ba no makọ different situation am ho betwe mo nti se si ana wan kasa wa start wa dwuma wo ye no de se se wo ye nyina wo focus nyina should be on you any abofra na wo hye wo yem no because 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
1: Yeah, that's papa pa ima. Hello. 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
14: Hello.
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1: 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Yaya wo dan.
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14: Nyamu ni nyame nya juma.
1: Yeah, that's it. Hello. Hello.
15: Hello.
1: Hi, Bemena. Oka se free hin na odin the same.
15: But Jeremy, from James, because of his Spinters.
1: James, hey, Spinters, me crow mo, me yenema be fee. Why? Me ne me ba ho. Why? Hey,
15: oh, what you buying?
1: Me ba ho, dem si me ba ho. Why?
15: What we say, nevi as no. And this is the first, no. Me in papa no time, no. Se papa, me you chop money, when you chop money, I say, ma me ya di an mani di. Ba ne, me in kan na dao. And ne, as soon as you say, who needs to cut when you talk money, who me a job? Men can not doubt. Because, about
1: as some now can, it's our boy, what's it say?
15: If you want to talk money, better to use as 1 month, who me a job?
1: Ah, oh, okay. And I say, okay, mamma.
15: What's it?
1: Okay, Anna.
15: There be a woman, you just say, only one morning.
1: Eh, meaning, pass, okay, 1 month, there's all the amount to four, Anna.
15: Ah. Me ma show sabe ye more than 13 years na say 1 month payment my years come wa to for bo eh wo ho ebi nu ebi ni e ma de bia me ka wo me say eh o dia ma men fancy sa me ka dia me send be ka
1: yeah that's women yeah but last caller hello hello
16: hello
1: mommy na to say udin dey say o ka say free him
16: me de na me ka sa fika nation
1: na me pa cho ma ne nko
16: nyame shram wo adwuma mo ye nyumre ye ho pa me me de de me ho ne ne say eye e three ana se lack e be say u be tumi ni be me shia se se de ma me prophet se ke u be ye bibia o be bro ho nanso mema 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then now the four. And said, Bema, who know Baba she has to say, they okay, pepe. Umbeka bibia. Now, so I warn ya basso pe. A one and in ya bebem. Ne papa bebem. Ne mammy bebem. Ne say no better or ban of the echo. And to me, dear demo, who now say, and ye lack, and a faint pipe bo. Nanya me. It feels so flabby, bia be.
1: Yeah, that's it, pa, na, yeah, that's it. Yeah, in fact, call it beer, beam. Now, what she said, they say, ba, wow pese wo chewa dwen bia na wa friend tem na ya fa na wetimi ene yen akasa na ye ba be wi an sa ye bre no anya ayebe enti ma mame bisa wo last word or so
2: I think that's what my wife is saying. Munja, my friend, papa, near from a Randolph.
1: Hey! I don't know what I'm from, papa.
2: I see my mom from papa, near from a Randolph.
1: I don't know what I'm from, papa.
2: I see papa, don't open all rights over friend, papa.
1: Hey, sister!
3: You're
1: friend of
3: papa.
1: You're friend of papa, your wife.
2: Randolph. What's your friend, Randolph?
3: My uncle, Randolph.
1: What there for the last time? For the last time, papa, your uncle.
2: Okay. I think it's a caller back who can send me now. A sister or friend or can say or make a reference be Nukunewe University. Obibe Chimewe University, but still not or yeah illiterate. Obibe Chimiako school, but still not on Nimoshe. The fact so Biako school does not necessarily mean to say winning baby. Because if you go through the school and one confinance at DBA or one of the baby, Yama Meso can send me. 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
3: 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Men ye... Order for me your program 29th August.
1: I'm a member.
3: Mrs. Abeka was in the brain.
1: Prophetess. Oh, last words. You didn't send the one KBMA. You want to do your question? Come on, man. Why?
4: You ask someone make a chat so yeah. Until now, someone would try it away. And I make a baby. Or say, Obi Wawa, only our remo lock. And no cray, and also a hopper. Se uba ye dwuma mu na wura sunsun famu a e wo ho bebre eti obi betima kunne ho ama ne partner na e be sei enye yie efi se sunsun famu no onye obi a odume ware e me yie eno nso e wo ho pa na ni nyina 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Biba, sorry, so be warrior. Yama bear man, and quetchery, Nabusiana, penny be all home could be sat in some kituwa be, and farmer. Now your more banners on con could be sat in some be, and farmer. Would woman and send me a new page in us or Busiano, and near maybe a cost were Busiano, and the bread was off one. I was a wounded one more share a quenching piace, Eddie Breakis Adiano, and Sana Waka Wariano Abum.
1: Prophetess, maybe I know be here on number, Fatuja. Why, so be here foot to our own frail lady now, or frail, you know. Me Jilly saw no bit me a foul number, no frail, no man a counseling cacra.
4: And number nay 0242924164 0242924164 and a 0277144580 0277144580 Ofra Prophetess Major Oso Nadia Oho Bia say yes soon from say ya hunam fam o a futu bia and em Bible bia ye de bebuama awareno aye
1: ye. 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
1: 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Dining with the Lord. Now, omo ye no Saturday, 29th August, 2026. 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
3: Yes, sir.
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However it is and whatever it is, you want the Lord to step in for you. 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We are petitioning God, asking Him for mercy and to step in. We need divine intervention. 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Lord, step in for me. Step in for me. Let me begin with a scripture. Naya Mompaye. Genesis 35, verse 16, Gabriel Anzani. Genesis 35, 16, one of the most saddest moments in the Bible. Bible moon. Niyama a rehupa ewa Bible moon. Bakunye. 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And then in your ne papa omu kamu bomu e wia awari ne efrin nensem true or struggle 7 years later and sana ni kunu ne san be ware no into obey second wife onu aye first wife no ah onya boy no ah obe ware no the night of the wedding. The marriage was swapped. And her own sister, Leah, took the marriage. It was later that the same man, Jacob, came to marry her. It affected her. She struggled, prayed, did so many things. Onuma bibidro is in the Bible. Onuma bibidro. Still, by the time I unya yefuno, enyin say no, no I weak, no I weak. Into our Joseph, ni second born, obewo. Bible say they were on their journey from Bethel. A quanin fifi halfway the journey and I walk on. So Genesis 35:16 say, but Rachel went into labor while they were still some distance away, a little away, close to Bethlehem, that is Ephrath. 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
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Sena Mekano, some are having hard labor in marriage, in pregnancy, in delivery, at workplaces, in journey. Some are having hard labor, even concerning their healing, in their homes, their finances, concerning the education, their ministry. Lift up your hand and let's pray. Lift up your hand and let's pray. Pejansa, the mwaya ding, ni mumpaye. Kase Lord,

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Then the moya diama, a rade, mama for the bon casa mami, a rade, bremu mami, a mu aye dia mami, ma wadia, mejuma, ma brabo, number near 0245, another 4504, another 04, Gabriel David Ansan, 0245, another 4504, another 04. Gabriel David Ansan and Ebeba. Now woman yedin. It was sad. Who dem be kan to us? Now woman yedin. Now to us kwa. Bible say when she went into hard labor. Bible say the midwife encouraged her and told her, "Fear not. Kashegbe mensuro. You have this son also." Which means, first one, it was difficult. What would Joseph? Second one, Benjamin. Or see, Obaweso, Onsabekano. The Bible say it came to pass. When she was in hard labor, that she died. She died. Oh, yeah. Now, woman, yeah, Dano. Oh, yeah. Emiye Sieno, Ewa Bethlehem, Akwentimfi. Just a little way from Bethlehem, Rachel died. She died in hard labor. Do you understand it? Very sad. Anaji, I'm here to tell you. Wherever you are, and whoever you are, in hard situation, to have hope and not to fear. Oh, I want you to be more. Yao be more. Near my way, a dear man. A radicism in country or say, Mensuru. Empire and Abebo. Sir Radicer, a radi, Bramu mami. 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Ask God to step in. Ask God to step into the hardness for you. Dear Nemoya Dine, lift up your hand. 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

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bo for the way e fa mi sika se mo e fa ma dwuma ho e fa ma wade ho e fa mi nyinsa ho e fa ma brabo ho e fa mi fie ho e mu aye din ama me ready me bo for the it was sad it was sad na reho papa things got hard for Rachel and she had a hard labor na wo mu aye din Then you wire the amount. One thing I know, Bible say, I won't even hear the amount. Many are dying. Many are dying out of difficult situations. Many are dying out of hard situations. And power, it be woo. If you say, and you may be wire the amount, cry to God. Cry to God. Suture rade. And many nyansa concerning your wife. Concerning your husband, concerning your children, concerning your home, you fear o ma wabusua. Listen, then the moya din amau. Cry to God. Ne kache radi say, Lord, I need your intervention. 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

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Are you listening to me? Abrabu Maya Ding, Obu Oko Maketa, and Obi Estua, the Ebeto Neno, Yenuan or the Beto Adrianiadi. Etinipa Bebre, stores ni shops, no. Shop assistant for the Asake Omo. If you say, Yentuadin when you be a tria, Yenazani, says girl Nika. Abrabo mwa yedine, kase rade. Bremu mame. Wey, a miracle prayer, a rade bremu mame. Step in for me. Lift up your offering. Pay for the world.

0245 another 45 0404 Gabriel David Ansani 0245 another 45 04 another 04 Gabriel David Ansa e bom pa ye ma ma mu di gidie eti asem no ma mu di empire ne mu bobi mo so a mo bo afodie ne bi no may God give you a miracle. May the Lord step in for you. The record says Rachel went into hard labor and she died. Abra Owu Benjamin, her hard labor killed her. Oko awe mu adin mu na awe mu adin no ene ku no. Many have died and many are dying having hard labor of some sort in life. Ampa wo ebi akọ awe mu adin mu ewa abrabom awe mu adin awo kire se u deliver say ye fro na wo ba u deliver eyemfa so wo adwuma emfa so. The success of life, the profit of life, the offsprings of life, the harvest of life, the yield of life. 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So many are in hard labor, and many are dying, and many have died. Ebi adwuma gu, ebi awade agu, ebi afuna sɛe, ebi sika ahye, ebi nneɛma bebree. They have died, and they are having hard labor. What is killing you? Then na ekum. 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Then na ema usum ye usum. What makes you cry? Many are crying in marriages, hard marriage. Many are crying. Ewo adwuma mu, hard labor. Many are crying in finances, hard finance. Many are crying. Ewo mo profession ni career mu, they are having it hard, difficult. Eya hado. Me very observant. Ya me hwe ni papa. 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

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ye twa 5 years 6 years amount ye say with hard labor they themselves judiciary o mo anim se ade e frɛ ne hard labor e ye punishment e ye asotwe a e ya yes, who nya say, also me nya 4 years, hard labor council derby. Boss me nya 7 years with hard labor. May God forbid that in your life you have a hard labor. I first what you say, and ya wonko, a problem hard labor. Ewoho, lift up your hand and let's pray. 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

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Lift up your offering. Let your offering speak for you. Mo affordable and kasama. As a God of power. Step in. 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For me. In the name of Jesus. Lord. Deliver me from hard labor. Number no. 02-4545-0404. Gabriel David Ansan. 0245. Another 4504. Another 04. Gabriel David Ansan. Ready? Me boy for the step in for me. Deliver me from hard labor. Diana San, because Lord Jesus, turn my hard labor into deliverance for me through your mercy. Because Radi Yesu, Abrabe Mwaya Ding, Awe Mwaya Ding, Sikasemwe Mwaya Ding, Ejume Mwaya Ding, Akwantue Mwaya Ding, Mawe Mwaya Ding, Radi Jimmy, Efri Nye Dimu, Efri Ahu Chiremu, Efri Ewuomu, Wahu Mobronti, Kase Amen. Drop in your offering. 02-45, another 45, 04, another 04. Gabriel David Ansan. Gabriel David Ansan. 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She said unya, and when you're ten mawa, waware nanso de biya kuwe kuwe nisu uti chinas. 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I listen to me. Listen. When things become hard, pray hard. 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Yeah. 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Sometimes. They say an amen man we program no. Things concerning marriage. I've been married for 40 years. 40. 40 years. I've been through things. Obi Awadibi has been through things. Okay? Awadie. Enye duduo na na ebook. It's no book. Enye counseling. Counselors, counselors, counselors. Go and ask the counselors themselves. Marriage is spiritual. Marriage is spiritual. Read the Matthew 19. Jesus spoke about it. Read the 1 Corinthians 7. Paul spoke about it. And read other scriptures. Throughout the scriptures. Our dear, is spiritual. Highly spiritual. They are demons. Or they are spirits. Good spirits and bad spirits behind relationship. Telling you, so also the book and a bema neba. Also kissing me, no family, no mom chocolate, no mommy vegetables, nami di salad, no semimpa, no befientem, no crocro me, no sense your mommy, no mommy yes, now yes, listen, yeah, no, no, a yeah, a physical.
yanu ye fixes. 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The biggest wedding I have ever witnessed in my life. Minim about you. But the greatest and biggest wedding I have witnessed in my lifetime. The whole world. Biggest wedding I've witnessed in my lifetime. I'm working. Prince Charles and Lady Diana. Prince Charles and Lady Diana. It didn't work. They had money. Minimo baby had sebi. Oh, we are here. They won't fair. A saint. Lady Diana, apart from my wife.

adene na princess na lady camera na na we na na na ebe wiase no lady dana hard labor in marriage hard labor o chai aware thinking say obenya na somdwe what happened to her relationship o kwura mu no ekuno a new found relationship ekuno yeah yeah sofo me di sofo over 40 years na nibi me kunu niema ada me ye me wedding one aponche a ye di ye wedding no oyirae number 2 police for ba wedding na se ATT si ha see e po bi ache no na nipa kro ne se me nti ye invite me police headquarters me dure se nye wa Sunday mantimi anko asori go out to report e wo police headquarters I'm telling you the day of my wedding me landlady say on pe wedding wo fi ho so I was ejected on the day of my wedding after the wedding I could not take my wife to my house we went to my mother-in-law's house things I've seen niama mahu wo wiase say sir brother you need to see some of us to tell you one simple truth obetimi ama instructions ni nyina ene be ma dia oso ye say ene oba dia oso ye say obe ye ni nyina enweke eye spiritual some demons are behind certain hard things enye kwa I'm telling you the fact enye mofra o I have grandchildren I said, Rade, step in for me. Lord, step in for me. Lord, step in for me. Rade, bremu mami. Your marriage will be attacked. Counselors, their marriages are being attacked all over the world. Celebrities, Hollywood, ko Hollywood, ne ko he. Beverly Hills, Hollywood, phone ko he. Celebrities, awa Ghana. About 90% of female gospel musicians in Ghana. Oma wadi egu. About 90% of female gospel musicians in Ghana. Oma wadi egu. Check and see. Female gospel musicians.

Oma wadiye egu. If this is nothing, what is something? If this is nothing, what is something? Se we enye bibia, de ne bibi. My brother, my sister, issues there. And the issues are satanic. The devil, right from the Garden of Eden, were attacking marriage and relationship. The difficulties you are encountering, my brother, my sister, what you are facing in life might be spiritual. Might be spiritual. I'm telling the truth. Foundation. 7 years in here. Yeah, just as in impo. Capital, Opedia, Edija Kakra. Diana Sanit, a Jadia, Ninsan. Ministry, as of Udia, a Moya Ding. I'm a Binum. Abrabo, Adisuya, Ayarisa. Rachel went into her labor. She was the wife of the father of Israel. The founder and the father of Israel, Jacob, ne wife, hard labor. When she was giving birth to Benjamin. Listen, you can have good motive. You can mean well. Good motive. Mean well. You can have some good results. Understand it, and I said you can have a good aim, expecting good results, but when hard labor sets in, near thing, I will more than brabo more than a home is a spirit, a bemoa. Nothing can stop. Lift up your hand. Let's ask God to step in for us. Because my father, I need your mercy. Please, Lord, step in for me. I need your miracle in my situation. In Jesus' name. Because my father, I need your mercy.

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Come unto me, all ye that labor and are of heavy laden, I will give you rest. 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

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Break them, break, ewo yesu demo. 0245 another 4504 another 04 Gabriel David answer. Gabriel David answer. 0245 another 45 0404 me bow for the way me bow for the Gabriel David answer. Me Rebi wawu MSC no beautiful lady. Beautiful lady. We are secondary school. Obeko University. I say, Ref, me team me conquer. Just like that. I say, Ref, Obia Wabana Sem University Fellowship Bia Anime Rana America. No the wheelchair. And the bar fellowship. For the wheelchair. Wow. I say, Ref, me team me conquer. And no one, no, no. Wa palalaisi ye. In the spinal cord. Wa anye fiyo. Oso onam ho. Wa anye fi. Enye fracha. Wa mofoma answa niema. Friend say. And dislocate bibia. Wa nam ho keke. Wasi mite me konke. Enu wa anono. Wa tina hui che mu. Eko pim se. Owu ye. Young age. Yes. Wa tina hui che mu. For over 12 years. Yes, you know. Beautiful lady. Piano, baby. Baby. Baby. Because I'm going to conquer. Baby. Yeah. We are here soon. If I can't say me, African ambassador. We are here soon. Say, we are seeing yes, ma. And Roman Catholic for. Almost second day, we are 12 o'clock. And we are 12 o'clock, Catholic for a second day. Dear nobody here. And dear nobody here. We are here soon. And yes, Mark, almost second day. And we are 12. I'm telling you. Because the Lord, at this one, no, and why your dear mommy, the burden is too heavy. Lord, release me. Lord, release me. Radi swimming. Radi swimming. Abraboni mwa yedin. Lord, the burden is too heavy. At this one, mwa yedin. Release me. Release me. Radi swimming. Oh, yes, we did. Drop in your offering. Afemi ma akwain. Me pon. Obia emwa for the. Nami ma prophetic word. Ni empon. Maybe my prophetic scripture ni upon. Number near 0245. Another 45. 04. Another 04. Gabriel David answer. 0245. Another 45. 04. Another 04. Gabriel David answer. 0245. Another 45 04 another 04 Gabriel David answer. Yeah, we are seeing Niema we are seeing. Man be a minimum. Otna Holland for over 30 something years. 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
May both are for the way. Lord, I'm dropping this offering. I summon those spirits before the cross. May summon Amon. 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Ewo yesu dimu. Drop in your offering. Summon Amon. Summon them. Drop in your offering. 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Emunya din mawana. Are you sure? Sabra bomunya din. Drop in your offering. Niampon. 0245. Another 45. 04. Another 04. Gabriel David Ansan. 02-4545-0404. Gabriel David Ansan. 0245. Another 45-0404. 45 near me, you know, and a 04 near me, you know. In 2-0-2, no about 45, no about another 45, no about 04, another 04. Gabriel David answer. Now let me give you the prophetic word. Say, Radi Bamumawa, when God steps in, or when God comes in, ready, Radi, Isaiah 65:20. Mammy came free verse 21. Isaiah 65:21. Say, Yami, when God comes in, listen to the word of God concerning your life. Prophetic word. You shall build your house and inhabit them. Ube sufie na betnefie nunya dia bewu. They shall not plant vineyard. Sorry. They shall plant vineyard and eat the fruit thereof. Odo fuo adwuma bobe fruit tro any bobe fuo adwuma bia bae bia no ube diso aba. Just say you enjoy the fruit of your labor. Asie no no. You enjoy the fruit of your labor. You shall not build for another person to come and occupy it. Who sit down ewu emo bi metnam. No. You shall not plant and another will come and eat. Unya enye fuo emo bi ma medi abrawu ni bi. For as the days of a tree are, so shall the days of my people. You shall enjoy. Or see, you shall long enjoy the work of your labor. You shall long enjoy the work of your hands, the work of your labor. Long enjoy. Chese, wajuma no, ubedi dimusa, kopim se, obeya kokura poso, poso, poso, poso. They shall not labor in vain. I love the statement. You shall not labor in vain. Umrengu, breguya ya. Send the Apostle Paul, can 1 Corinthians 15:58. Or you will not labor in vain. Your work will not be in vain. You will not labor in vain. Okoha labor mukura, you will not labor in vain. Umrengu, umrengu. And you will not bring forth for trouble. Unkowa kola, akola no. Diana san, tuewele. Na so den den den tise. Kwakuma. And I say, Willie, you will not bring forth trouble for trouble. Woma and yas or them for. For they shall be the seed of the blessed of the Lord. And your offspring will continue to be with you. Ube hu uma emma emma. Uma be from. Yampong. Yampong. Cause the Lord, I stand on your word. I will not labor in vain. Yebon pa you. Cause the Lord, I'm standing on your word. I will not labor in vain. I am my seed. We are the blessed of the Lord. We will not go into hard labor and suffer. Kase Rade, mi jina wasem so. Mi mrengu. 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Yen mwaka. Are you listening to me? Lift up your offering. Yebepon. Sena mekaye no. The most painful. Uko court. Nye jelu. Dear ya. One of the accompanying. The friend say judgment. Adia ni a judgment echo. Ewo court. E ya. 3 years with her labor. 4 years with her labor. I cancel it in the name of Jesus. You will not be sentenced for hard labor. May you not be sentenced for hard labor in life. Sister,
Bonsama sentence enipa bebre awade for her labor. Oware obre. Adwuma for her labor. Awo for her labor. Akwantuo for her labor. Won sika say the devil has sentenced so many people to her labor. Bonsama ni three more thing. It is some judges I know. In can view more beard. I mean more Ghana din. Some judges I know. Somewhere in the world. Somewhere in Africa. With hard labor. There's a koye juma deni di ebre. I cancel it. Because the Lord, let me not suffer for hard labor. Cancel it for me. Let me not bring forth trouble. Let my labor yield results, yield profit, and blessings in Jesus' name. Amen. Kase Rade, may I not suffer for hard labor. And mami wuna mane, ewa huchre, enu o yene, eni hard labor. And mama brabo, enu trouble. Manfasua, eni nkosua, eni mpuntu, eni yedie, emra mabra boso, ewe yesu dimu. Lift up your offering, drop in your offering. Because the Lord, I receive you tonight as my Lord and personal Savior. Me fao se, me rade, eni me kra, ajinkwa. Lord, deliver me from hard labor in Jesus' name. Amen. Erade, Jimmy Free, hard labor mu. Ewo yesu di mu. Ma fori boni. 0245. Another 45. 04. Another 04. Gabriel David Ansan. 02 45 another 45 04 another 04 Ote 02 45 another 45 04

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0: Bon paye mao. Baby awutie, wherever you are, may God deliver you. Home and abroad, may God deliver you. In whatever situation, may God deliver you.

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Yes, you say this kind of thing. Sad you way, not the bind. Yes, soon fin. May God deliver you from hard labor or some sort. Just drop in your offering and let God handle it for you. Just drop in your offering by faith. By faith. Men can say me kwa sorry. Just drop in your offering and let God handle it for you by faith. 02-45, another 45, 04, another 04. Gabriel David Anson. 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
0: 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Fafro. 030 hello 221 6561 yeah drama Dr. Sharp Bae Fidi is here cover it in here yeah drama what you need ye say say say impact your life me pack your friend 030 221 6561 offer a bad do me studio anum me pack your anum 2026 in back your one of my life. Sanity. I guess you are never tear. 030. When a yika crab in a womb. 221 6562. 030 221 6562. And about when you 030 221 6561 Call mama.
2: Hello, hello, Daddy.
0: Me also.
2: Number two. Good evening.
0: Even. Yeah, yeah. Drama be. I see any. Doctor, Chad, the demon is a TV. So we be on back. On one at piano. You are normal life. Free. You be alive in atom. You have a tremeba. You know so. Ofra. Studio no. Oh, bad life for Adam FM life. Mbacho wa life. Ne 11th August. Mbacho sharp wa life. What you say? Intimate you. Call meet you.
2: Mbacho, me deni ya bravo meeting.
0: Ah, oba, you bet my yama. Ain't it a Dr. Sharp? The Dr. Sharp, the demon. Chesa.
2: But
0: Uba ye ye mao, uba ni ye ye mao, anye ya, mepacho fradum FM TV baby ya, kase sharp ye ye mao, anye ye. 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
2: Mpate no mavene miti na afe se mipa.
0: 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Yes, okay, Dr. Sharp or TikTok.
2: That's you.
0: Call another person, call meet you. Yeah, yeah, do them out. Yeah, yeah, do them out. I need you, Dr. Sharp or Anum. Maybe I call you.
3: Maybe I need you to.
0: Yeah, but then. Also, with the idea and diabetes. Entie hu o TV num.
3: Oje.
0: Entie hu o TV num. 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
3: Hello. Hello.
0: Yes.
3: Me
0: say me ni diabetes. Ye be ya ma. Wo wo O de akọ hospital wa yin. O de akọ hospital wa Kwalegbu.
3: Me ba.
0: Me ba jao. Se o de akọ Kwalegbu teaching hospital. Aye live program na me yen. O de akọ Kwalegbu teaching hospital. Ena anye ye ena adi akọ menfans 37 military hospital police hospital rig ena anye ya me ba cho ba me ye ma wa na wa me mo de asikire awe na aye bibia me ba cho wo nsile pa ni ame mo agai that for one aye na me mo do anya ya me ba cho mo bi antemenka. Hello.
3: Hello.
0: Ah, sanity. Sanity, come on, diabetes in the answer.
3: But all I need break you, break you.
0: The American want it.
3: Hello, Minasu.
0: Want it, American.
3: Come on, you. You are a break you, break you.
0: Yes, I know Ben Way in FM.
3: I'm a fellow, I do my friend.
0: Free baby, I would Gina Cassano. We know free so, hey, we know. Mother family later, why? If it's my consigna later, Philip Afro 030-221-6561. We got me and Yavi. Eba, I took my number for 030-221-6562. Come on, man. 030-221-6561. Doctor Sharp, the demon chaser. I have drama. I need TV show or by TV near you, baby. Bacho, Atenenka. Oh, I do my FM, back to one of my life. I knew you, Fred, Naka, 4 years, do my way, and Timmy and you.
4: Hello.
0: Yeah, kidney, liver, whole heart.
4: Hello.
0: HIV, AIDS.
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0: Asthma, Nyabotre. 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
4: Ah. 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
4: Ka chai.
0: 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El Domo Bia, Obio Befre 030-221-6561. Adam Mbacho, Live Studio, you know, and no, Sanity. 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
4: Mbacho, I sorry no, me call by Yaria Bebomino, you know, Yari Precuno. 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
0: Ah, TM, and I ain't sure. 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
5: Hello.
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5: Hello, good evening.
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5: Pacho.
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5: I'm not sure if you're a malaria typhoid.
0: Malaria typhoid. And so, I'm a mother.
5: I'm a mother.
0: Hey,
5: I'm a mother.
0: Ah, oh no, my yeah, oh my yeah, research. Ah, na eh.
5: Gotcha.
0: Eh, beam.
5: What for? Tema, you know hospital.
0: For ya dear bakuna.
5: Gotcha. You should be on it.
0: Yeah, frozen.
5: Let me teach you.
0: Bra, near your mouth. See, and Tibania, Mobi Antienka, you do see Cabama, a bachelor of 15,000 Ghana City account. Some will be Antienka, not get you anyway. Not sharp,
5: my children.
0: Your bachelor, tonight you know, send your papa back on so train number. Fafro 02 T. Your numbers, Yankasa, obey to me the affray. Apart from ye free animal, Doctor Sharp, free animal, obey to me the affray. 2 6 6 1 4 another 1 4 6 9 Otienka Ebimpa Obia de Ungongon Sebia Chosebia Sharp ye Druman and ye yampache one my life course no yamba yam cruise ye Frenipano Say Sharp o a fidium pacho u nipaba kumpenio Mam papa sanetie. 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My papa. Monday WhatsApp number. When a WhatsApp line, another WhatsApp number. Send your T B N. 020 489 74 054 020 48 9 7454 ɛna yɛ WhatsApp la yɛnsan kɔ wei no so biom bi a wootie sharp ayɛ drama ne nka wote ne nka ɔtv bi so ntimi anyɛ yie ma me papa frɛ sharp korɔ no ana waa no yɛbie lash no tom masa lash no monsɛ ntwa ntom ɛti ana momfa kɔɔ so no 030 wei yɛ studio lash wofrɛ bɛba 221 65 61 wo asɛm bi nso wobɛtumi afrɛ bi sa ntɛntɛm 030 221 65 61 Come on. Hello.
6: Doctor.
0: Yeah.
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0: Yeah dear bang.
6: Kill it. 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
0: Hello. I'm going to go to the house. A two lies, any a day, Egma. Mammy, papa would tell me. Doctor Sharp said, or Casua, oh, but no, my Casua car. Nakas will be so overhead the Nancy. So so overhead the Nancy, Faka, Elko Newmarket. Nakas will be so ADB bank. We see ADB bank, Gabisa. 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
0: amen favo 030 221 65 61 Anyway, life. Me bacho adum life. Well, Dr. Sharp, we be a kaka so ye drum and ye sisters in bacho freno. Sharp or life. I adum FM. And to be a waiting TV, we be some bacho baby. And I am bacho. Lam do learn a love a cobalt. 030 221 65 61 Yadiano Kano public yasi ebe tima yama yentimi anyama mpacho ya dusika yebe muska ya mfama report yema eni nieba police station bia IGPT mpacho achi 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Oh my God Dr. Sharp Ko
8: Hello
0: Ya Fawa Fra
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0: Evening.
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8: Ah, oh.
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8: yo
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8: me ke master
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8: yo me jati
0: Who did you say? Oh,
8: yeah. Shamima, I come to give you Kakra. I come to give you Kakra. I am here. Shami Didi, Didi, yeah. I am here.
0: Now we're in Tifra of Freya, oh, I am here. Any Didi, Maza, we're in the moon. We're in the moon. Who did you say? Are you, we are When is the Anayo Yandi Didier? Ah, into a bit and can close the Didi. Up and to a guy now, Yamunyo, yeah. But I'm on far from Namdi Emco. Zero Last Cora 030-221-6561. Doctor Sharp, the demon chaser, and no, me back your friend. Air drama, and you impact your friend. Who will be friend? Yama last a chance 030-221-6561. Okay, friend, me wala iweso. We na me free adumu ano me. 2026 August me pake me free ano me. 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I may repeat in this. I know 0-5-0-5-5-4-19-96 0-5-0-5-5-4-19-96 0-2-6-6-1-4 Another 1-4-6-9 Mammy Papa would tell me. 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